0: VPTC News Update, me Brenda Daniel. Vanuatu Bay mitekem France sikolong International Court plong Justice so High CJ from Christian plong Hunau I Hona long Matthew Mohand Highland mo plong makem clear maritime boundary between Vanuatu mo New Caledonia. Minimum wage is of a kohanda based long CPI. Vanuatu Chamber Blong Gomez Mo Industry President Hantuan Boutie italem se minimum wage pahemi base long hem. National Workers Union he want them look minimum wage blong 304 long 1 hour. He go on up from a milusum bland skilled workman blong hem we holy stop go work overseas. President blong National Workers Union George Firiam italem long VPTC News se lay pahimas look lookud. Long area ya from Hemi in Poten Tumas.
1: Of course, we can discuss it with Agoran, but I am saying it was the current CPI. You may need the current CPI plus 1 or 2%, or saying a blow. You may need to capture them on increase where we start inside your basket when calculating CPI from say any through. You may need to put on mechanisms in place where you may have one, you may not talk about something from the you may have a TT, minimum wages, and you can run political tools. Or if you have long lead up in me, sometimes we have to use the time long campaign, or we have to tell them, you may vote for me, you may vote for the strong man, we need to start me, but we need to make changes. So, when again, say me fail every man, you need to say any time now, yeah, where. So, 46 years, you need to be automatic system. Or say, yeah, all workman will be, we have to say, suppose cost to live again, we go under. Salary will get out too, we go under.
0: Hemi tok plong Vanuatu Chamber plong Commerce mo Industry President Hantuan Boutie. Long al workman yet National Workers Union I want them look ak plong pem one workman time emi kasem ki long workplace I strong mo plong kat living wage kasem time emi retire. 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Over long 400 business only enroll finish long Vanuatu sales monitoring system mo over 200 business only stop actively transmitting data. Customs italem se sales then over long all business ya long past 3 months hemi pitim 4 billion fatu. Pas fea longul rural area blong efati hemi cheni start long September ya folem new flafea system blong public land transport authority we hemi pin kaset. All passenger longul different area pa holi pem folem ol zone we holi stop longa new flafea structure. Public land transport authority he putum new flafea structure ya folem order or hota number 160 blong 2026 we stop under long public land transport hack. When you South Ceylon country fight between United States Mohira and Emiko head pakeken after long 1 month, we cut small attack. US Emi launched new attack long Iran. Molong sports OFC under 19 men's championship hemi start long Samoa with the mol group A match long start them of tournament. All Melanesian countries Solomon Highlands mo Papua New Guinea holy first semol getalong opening match mo Solomon Highlands now hemi come out all same winner. Solomon Highlands hemi winning PNG long one score long 1-0 long opening match. One tight match between two fellow Melanesian side ya he finished with them Solomon Highlands. He take him 3 points after long win blong him against them PNG. Moemi hen blong VPTC News update. More story on long 12 o'clock.

Sinarewo with Makoma local string band right after him to follow news update. 9 minutes and me like 11 o'clock, but him to go ahead now from follow weather update. Mo look long weather report, Priyomi. We Vanuatu Meteorology, Mo Jihazat Department, him put to Marlong day today. Pampayumi got cloudy weather over along northern Mo Central Islands, Priyomi. While Pampayumi got small rain, we Vampai. If fall down, look at the Marfala Islands, Priyomi, Mo Vampai Hemi cloudy. Light moderate, Mo fresh east southeast, Mo southeast wind, Vampai Hemi blow over long country. Maximum temperature long today, hemi stop long 25 degrees Celsius long south, more 27 degrees Celsius up north. Minimum temperature long today, long night, hemi stop long 15 degrees Celsius down south, more 23 degrees Celsius up north. East southeast wind, bamba hemi ploy kam long on speed, long 16, kasem 20 knots with a moderate rough sol wora, we by go on top, kokasem 2 meter high over long open coastal waters, Priyomi long country. Mohemi end long weather update, Priyomi. You continue to listen to come, mo you pass one nice flow with this day.

0: Hei, tamara mau e te mo se sau he mi putu local time limitu 17 minute i lako 11 o'clock. Pa imtu ko herna plong Fallen Voice plong North program te mika albi o tem correspondent plimi long Torpa province.
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0: voice blong not radio program blong tete imituka Chinese blong follow up story and blong Knox Taleo Kukeri Skills Advisor long Avanatu Institute of Technology Mwami bin kat Chinese blong story and otem him time emi kibim update long Kukeri training where emi stop at deliverem ikolong olo woman blong motolava long week we training emi blong food safety more hygiene practice. More next one, you got watch on Colin, one teacher blong Katem Kenu, Long Island blong Motolava, where me been cut Chinese two blong historian with him, long week, more him historian, look how him stop Katem Kenu. Him now to like case for by to like stop with him, you meet him. Now, first one, you make a cookery skills advisor, long Avanatu Institute of Technology, Mr. Knox Taleo.
1: Kaya sinigit tu masa office po sa wakatyu pagkat betelo moni hindi ba yung traditional budgeta pe sinigit po sa wakatyu betelo moni alo bitte plus tran del bet namo about training we ayumilo 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ya lo no crown and me understand him one part to preparation to watch him public service day. So still a little bit of training him stuff on going now. Yeah.
2: Okay. So name me Knox Taleo. We me work on Pacific Australia skills. So one skills advisor and we if like come down to tell Motala, we feel like run him training to cookery skills. So Pacific Australia skills, semi work with them Vanuatu Institute of Technology. I'm glad you zoom Vanuatu Panato Institute of Technology na blo oli kam blo mi oli blo mi vlay kam blo mi vlay ran ng training blo cookery skills ya and inside lo training blo cookery skills training blo mi vlay ya na ko tulo plan de something and one lo first something blo mi ko tulo na mi no sa blo food safety more hygiene inside lo one kitchen and hema mi blo help him on la participant mi we okota oli on la oli katol visita mo pal kam stavo to mo kota lo time blo PSC day. So training eh me like create them I me blo prepare them all homestays prepare them all catering groups prepare them all stall owners blo Elizabeth seven kakai blo PSC day equal all visitors blo all kafan workers the one way where me safe blo you know me can say that man when you come blo kakai kakai apa lima sabe sick blo so so me tare ma

0: some new black control level in the site of food safety and hygiene. And then black control will different standards where hotali must follow him to ensure that I'm only preparing kakai, kakai and me safe law. Ormano di saber ko kakay tamo o yun sa mga siklo he. Bila ko tulo plan this something, bila ko talk about all different, all good for examples for all hygiene procedures, bila ko tulo tulo all poor hygiene procedures or poor hygiene practices, mo consequence for him si gusto yun o follow. 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Mo lo employ hem pa tamo vla finish pa mama sa de garawala certificate vla hem. One of something when we play talk about them inside the site of poor hygiene practices and we know site low temperature. So inside the kitchen it's very important since I cook on kagai, time you serve me all the guests to me, kagai must hot you all the guests. And time you serve kagai we warm or you cool and time at you serve the cost of all the guests to all the sick low hem. So we do the training or potali lanem set. Time only cook on kagai, most serve on kagai, kagai must hot you mo time only want them store them kakai, make sure si kakai mas ko inside lo freezer or fridge, whatever problem him in straight mo ikokol ko lo, you know, encourage mo bacteria lo liko. Ara something too, we talk about him in the site lo site lo poa hygiene practices, him lo hand washing, so si bus only no wash hand water regularly, time only prepare him kakai pa mani wi kai kakai sa the sick lo. So lo site lo put for standard prevention, start off first with a new one, so bus so level control together. So personal hygiene too is very, very important. So that you want to cook, must have one clean clothes, must wear an apron, wear a hand net to protect them. Kakai lo you. And then our mama only learn them today. After we like go through lo how only save. Tamuli save prepare kakai blo kata only must separate them all kakai. No must mix them all kakai together. I from saying one important point we talk control them. I mean lo side lo cross contamination. So. 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
1: Thank you, Masa. So, yes, may rasan siya, telling him started, eh. Team said by training me how long?
0: So training blew me 9 days of training. Then we got theory blow 5 days. Then we got practical blow 3 days. After last day, me also want people they when black come together. What up? Only cook more different kagai. 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
1: Thank you, Mas. Lastly, I think it's, you understand that the first day, so, which is first day yet, one of my observation for you, Lola, what's it, you look, say, feedback here, so them only tremble, pick him up some point, we tremble, living with him, okay?
0: Yes. One will main feedback for me, and all participants will come attend them training to today. And me only got full of question we only interested lo only save and supply him. And but the little question I mean to do them hygiene, no site all different practice we have make him, no site we use how we save use more local kakai blokota, how we save cooking more fish. And then I'm like in control of today. I got one range of participants will start lo with them even lo training. You make a Togota will be part of catering group, you make a Togota will be. Look at them one or two visitor where the homestay blog data. You make a Togota where they run more stalls, you make a Togota where they run more bungalows, you make a Togota where you walk some more cooks inside the one bungalow. So you got one wide range of participants where they come attend them training, you mean local cookery skills. Training I'm going to help them more Mamaya now. And training I'm going to be on PSCT. So it was about PSCT there. All skills, more knowledge, well, mama, likaran, may sabi strengthen mo ta, mo give mo ta confidence, blo, only sabe pursue mola na something to so liwa dem get one catering group role kita or liwa dem kat one small restaurant role kita or improve mola kakai wala stop serve no family role kita the training apa help mo kota lo ati so li take one step lo upgrade them life role kita as well not just the infrastructure pero one home role kita
2: mola swan jimikat watson colin one long time teacher blong kinu cutting long motelava
3: First of all, suppose we are new Adam. Katam one canoe. 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I'll let my new of them out ya now, say. Am I away, am I Ben Nicoya now? Am now, I should put them inside the canoe. Mo hena we any get out emena was the back side lem lo solota lemo kem se mani putu for plan ni kuantap mo behind lem tu ini nas kuantap from se suppose umi fesim solota solota pai for plan ni sabe 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Then you can say, you must make sure I say, suppose we may get friend, buy me again, silly plus all water now, best up on top, let me seven them, for it, go behind, finish, suppose me one, buy me again, say, buy me down, make him for it, we, inside, we stop on top, make him seven them, I'll let me take him inside, mungkin sebab easy plo, disape, tiga min side quick, yes, hembe now, okay, time we, we walk him out good, di tiga min, ni mas make sure se, kenu, emi mas, long one blem, my forty blem, ni mas take him good, plo, forty temi long one from my for it long one ben make him canoe speed suppose for it me short and make him say canoe is a very run slow but make him say suppose canoe me long one by him save speed suppose when we got him kakai far away by canoe must speed suppose canoe slow by spending time too much look canoe yes and now simple canoe me must speed no make him say, lo fast him, you must fast him strong too. That when you complete him, you must make sure that canoe must tin-tin, lo him must light, you must heavy. Ale, when you must fast him, you must fast him strong. That when we call up, you fast him more slow tap. So, canoe him strong, lo him say, come on. Yes, I think him now. How lo him must make him canoe him complete.
4: Just, strong a little bit, low experience for you. I think semi take him Hamas day or Hamas week, please. We complete him one canoe. Low experience for you or someone all la where you cut him canoe plant the yes finish.
3: Send ma before we you know got change yet. I missed up the way Akis no more. I'm by take him week. It depends on canoe, suppose we small canoe me time before. I must start look Akis no more. On small canoe, I think I take him 3 days, but let me finish him. Before I canoe, I think I take him more than 1 week. It depends on strong wood too, specific wood, by, I think by 1 week. We complete him, we no got chainsaw yet. The time we got chainsaw now. We can say, one day, we shall finish him, we shall light blow, we carry him home. We shall plan him next day. Lo complete him inside and I think suppose we 2-3 days maybe fast him now kusun mo ko tem chenso mo electric plan. Yes.
4: Thank you, Tomas. So also one teacher where you one teacher block at them. So you think so you clad lo pasem as save blo katem kuno iko lo generation or young people blo tete you think say you clad lo em?
3: Oh yes, we want them to mas say by wok lo katem kuno em ko on iko ko hit pos when ni finish ni or palat lo ni finish lo katem kuno manem sa memory mas ko on stop talem lo pikin ni plo mi lo li 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
4: Thank you, Tomas. So, you think say you've la Hamas yet, where you've la stop alive yet, where you've la I cut, I still cut idea of locatem kunuya is well as lo yimilos molelan.
3: Okay, los molelan, I think, migla we yell for a little bit or semi finish. All protaplum will first time lumi, one emi cut stroke finish, make him say emi no more cut, I got two well in no more stop one them cut him. You want more yet? All even a cousin will only be stop cut, only no more stop cut. You know, so one now we put the name on get up. Me, Mr. Warem or Mr. Pinting say, you must cut one plus the helping me blow. Make him all must cut access looking you back in.
4: So one of the messages you have given me call on especially young people where you try and block him, save all get a lot weaker. More than one, two, well, is save cut save ya, barely no stop use only no more use him. One of the messages you have encouraged him or get a lot him.
3: Kaya, no other ma encourage him all. Lang yang pala, well, stop. Say, all you know more, blow, time when you like up, by stop. No, I want them say, tomorrow I go, only must cut on time, blow get up, blow practicing, or even suppose we only look one well is that cut them to know, but must come watch him or look from me. Me before, when we all follow up, let me stop cut them to know. Let me not teach me, but me stop look no more. Make him say, me look, save say how, okay, me must cut them all, but you know, say one time no more, me save. No, he continued to cut him one canoe, Miss Savage. Okay, wrong plummy, mammy must cut him also back. And next time, Miss Tap, Lanham, Mr. Plummy. So, Mr. Pankaritsen, all Kata, Yanga Valate, say, you know, set a ten no more, plow you look, at least stop. No, you must continue. Oh, every canoe blue, you by stop. Lanham, Mr. Plummy, first time, you also. You must cut him next time, all same. Make him now, end time, but you say, cut him more can away in a good way. And Miss Avis speed more, and Miss Avis help him, you law, fishing, or look at take him or something far away. I think him and I'll stop on him, encourage him all, young fella. Thank you.
2: 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I thank you blong follow map me vla mo you pass him on ice for a time.
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Emia olga the key message to earthquake you need to survey. 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After the earthquake, check if you and your family suppose you got injury. Remember, but you expect them an aftershock blue earthquake. Make them sure as a cast a minor leak from his cause of fire. Listen to radio all time. 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Talk Savea, I come to the Department of Environmental Meteorology, Mutio Hazards Department.

Shabbatani mitu stop haram longa. This time him putu local time 10 minutes he stop him to find him 12 o'clock. You continue blow listening come you mitu just a follow him voice plong north program. By in a long time you mitu follow news bulletin. You mitu in jam nice long number ya.

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0: Hello, more welcome long FPTC News. Me Brenda Daniel Pamiritim. First time long ulkita storyan. International Court long justice long look long issue long Matthew Mohanda. Minimum wage by Mikat mo tok long hem. Long world news fight long America mo Iran hemiko head. Mo long sports under 19 men's football team I lose long first match long OFC tete morning. Yumiare mo long ulkita storyan ya. Vanuatu by Mitekem France, Sikolong International Court Plong Justice from Christian, Plong Unau, Hemihona, Long Matthew Mo Under Island, Mo Plong Makem Clear Maritime Boundary between Vanuatu Mo New Caledonia. 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Long hem before colonization. Emitalem seol community long anaichom, futuna motana, holikat long time finish, all custom, culture mo family connection with them all islandia. Mr. Konapo hitalem senumata long all negotiation, mo all diplomatic tok we holy pin taken place, plong plante ia, holy no pin fine one solution long questionia. Emitalem ting plong tekem kushtenia iko long ICJ, emi wan lawful mo peaceful road, plong kasem las mo international solution. Vanuatu I want them to say ICJ, I make em one last decision long maritime boundary between Vanuatu mo New Caledonia. Minimum wage is aveko under base long CPI, of course, plong different product we hemi calculate every year based long living cost. Vanuatu Chamber plong commerce mo industry president Hantuan Putie, italem se minimum wage pa hemi base long hemia mo yukat plante tok is tap ko het yet.
1: Of course, we can discuss in with the government, but then say, you know, so the current CPI, you may need the current CPI plus 1 or 2%, or say, you may need the capture increase where we start inside your basket when calculating CPI from say any through. You may need to put one mechanism in place where you need one, you need to talk about something from the law, you need to say, minimum wages, and you have one political tools. Well, full up long leader being sometimes we start using local long campaign, the local talents, you play vote long, you play vote long, no strong man, you need to start new panelists and changes. So, when we can say me fail every man, you need to say any time now, yeah, where, so 46 years, you need to be automatic system. Or say, yeah, all workman do you, it's a minimum, say, suppose possible, you need to go under? Salary, you need to go under.
0: National Workers Union I want them look minimum wage plong 342 plong all workman I go on tap from Emi Lusum plant a skill worker plong hem who holy stop go work oversee. President plong National Workers Union Church Firiam italem long FPTC News se leipa himas look long area ya from Emi in Poten Tumas.
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0: FPTC News sika same information se consultation ni apen long potvila mo paya mi happen long full country long karem few plong all man place long minimum wage ya long 2019 minimum wage plong 200 fatu increase sikolo 220 fatu mo long June number 1 2023 for year I pass si out long 220 fatu iko long 300 fatu we stop kasem now ya. Minister Blong Lepa Handru Napot hipin talem long FPTC News se normally minimum wage emi should renew every 2 year. One new partnership MEP formalized between Vanuatu Meteorological Mo Hydrological Department with the Vanuatu Institute Long Technology, where MEP give him opportunity long student where holistic study long climate resilience, long current practical experience long workplace. Agreement ya hemi sign long week ya after long 1 week discussion between two fula institution ya. Climate change reporter Tiffany Baldwin, ikat mo storyan. Signing a hemi make one important step long left map link between all technical educational center for workforce long country. I got finished group long all student will stop making attachment but no got yet one formal agreement we signed between Tufula institution ya. And along agreement ya all student I stop taking certificate 1, 2 more in no long time 4 long climate resilience long Vanuatu Institute long technology we have Mr. Place all student along 1, 3 months work attachment with them Vanuatu Meteorological more Hydrological Department. Director of the department, level 1 follow, italamsi attachment, hemi expose mol student, long all different data analysts, but department hemi stop make him.
3: 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In other words, talk stress or problem. You may digitize them all rainfall data inside your system.
0: Deputy Principal Blong Corporate Service Underlong Institution, Jonathan Tarip, Italemse attachment, hemi one criteria blong one student is of a graduate.
4: Understand maybe one challenge. Don't really find them a work placement, or even students will find them a work placement. But the arrangement, Mr. Confidence. Thinking is straight, thinking is strong, blong you place a way. Tapi usum Malaysia also mau bikin ini dengan dengan praktikal kalau sebelum kita di bawah ini sampai ke graduate also mau TT ini boleh kan mau boleh tentang foto mas department lo meteorological sebenarnya saya misalnya lu sampai challenge saya belum ikut lah mau misalnya treasure.
0: Director and follow Hemi Talemse Department, Hemi welcome all future partnership all same from importance plong future workforce plong Vanuatu.
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0: While agreement hemi base long program long climate resilience institution hemi hopes to fill a podia is a very few long future full of different field long electrical more ICT. Now he has signed agreement and he expect to give him all student and along climate resilience program, practical experience, more help strengthen the workforce long Vanuatu long future. Tiffany Baldwin, VBTC News. 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
5: Director blo custom Sarol Tarosa ikuet blo talem si data we over 200 business ya ulista provide them through lo system istap give him customs one clear picture lo sales activity blo business ya lo July no mo tax reading and mi over 147 million fatu through lo value at the tax.
6: Takete mi long one yet lo yumi ko kasem lo December ba yumi on bottom the remaining 1,300 or so, where we purely serve our province. You may not start them working in the province. You may start making no more awareness, more consultation, or the inform the one where we start. But so far, when we make a remedy, we 200 businesses no more inside Lo Sheva or Moson Lo Potula.
5: Emi minim se mo business pali connect lo FSMS mo give him sales data we customs is have use um blo make him sales monitoring mo compliance essence FPTC news.
0: Mo news outside long country fight between America mo Iran emi ko head pakeken after long one manis we fight emi ko town US emi launch em ni fla attack long Iran. Iran emi fire em all missile mo send them drone ko long all US military base. Fight ya hemikosem worry to long straight long omas. US President Donald Trump italem se US by me respond strong ikopak suppose Iran hemikohet long attack. Molong sports under 19 men's football team is statem OFC under 19 men's championship long hem with a one strong fella fight pay lose long 7-2 against Sam Fiji long opening group B match today. Match ya is start long 9 o'clock morning fan watu time mo fan watu imekem one good fella start time only find them first call long match ya long takem lead long 1-0. Pe Fiji hemino give up mo li come back strong long tanem game ya round kasem we holy win long 7-2 long full time long match. Head coach long Vanuatu under 19 football team Philemon Chon italem se football hemi always football mo hemi mascot one winner mo one loser whole time pehepe opa hemi continue long build him up all boy long hem long nekis too much.
7: Italem thank you lo you fella lord pe abel fella tanda lord boy hemi all under 16 we Olympic Call of PNC, what them level we play compete with them under 19, I mean, no easy. They were them one team where everyone on the cattle height, more attacking ball getter. So, Mibra work planted the defensive side, pe defensive side to Mibra, you know, in open work also, Mibra wanted. They also meet them, the side to eight by, you mean, I compare them with 2-3 is different. So me as a coach, me clat the old boy. We saw we come with the young fellow. We look forward to the next two game. But by football, me always football. Why me no have a chance? Why got one win, more one lose. So me brought the old boy, and we'll continue to fight for the next two game. We think say by the next level, the old young fellow. But by me got one good game after the tournament.
0: Hemi tok plong head coach plong Vanuatu under 19 football team Philemon John. Vanuatu is tapronem dream plong Olympic ABC Pacific reportem se national women's beach volleyball team is tapong China long 2026 Asian beach volleyball championship. Championship ya pa iko head long today kasem number 6 September po hemi first qualifier tournament plong 2028 Hele Olympic game plong all woman. Cherisin Toko mo coach Milapata is tablong training long Sydney, Australia in a long time with them former Olympian mo beach pioneer Julian Prosa. Mo long weta ikat cloud long north mo Central Island time ikat small cloud long nara place light moderate fresh southeast wind mo southeast wind long group temperature long today hemi 25 degree down south mo 27 and up long north temperature long today long night hemi 15 degree down south mo 23 and up long north is southeast wind hemi blow long saltwater with them 2 meter weta long tomorrow small rain long olketa highland.
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VBTC News. 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

Mary Santo te voice from Albia and Alisayim to Haram Long this lunch hour, and nice lunch to you, everyone, where you Mr. Listening come. Might you kakai finish? Might you stop and get kakai blue, you stop by listening come, or you stop cook for family, and you stop by listening come. You start starting one mat, any program, any activity where you stop making air. Might you know lunch yet? You start look at one kakai blue kakai. Me hope sister pass one nice full day and to with the get a program so radio even what to him stop to give him out to you me your listeners. 19 minutes milako, 12 o'clock you continue plus listening come and by in a long time you me to join him life dedication believe me too. When to go ahead and listen a nice full worship number plus with them Adaliwa Youth Ministry with them I Will Lift My Hands or some song title.

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0: Is tala sini kam na isla number ye chis listen hem this time with them Royal Band with them title tere fara nui hemi putum local time limit 20 minutes hemi stop limit to final one time long 1 o'clock. As you stop listening kam pam pam to stop kam na long journey straight talk long this time with them host Jamie Brown also VBTC journalist play me with them guest play me Alex Mildemis awesome senior responsible officer with them topic long straight talk building safer communities with AFP or Australian Police Force and Vanuatu Police Force partnership.
1: And in some instances, we will actually roll out what's called an authorised persons program, where senior leaders or people within that community, powers are bestowed upon them through the government system, where they can actually issue protection orders to those individuals. So that's just one example of how we will partner through what we call VAPJP. And what makes me excited about the next steps as we talk about the Nakamal Agreement and how we are really going to force multiply or supercharge that relationship. So we're going to do some really exciting things in the future together.
2: Thank you, Alex. You mentioned about some of the projects that the AFP is working with the Vanuatu Police Force. Probably could you just take us through what type of projects that probably now the Vanuatu Police Force are implementing in the communities that actually had an impact?
1: Yeah, had an impact. I remember what we're seeing right now is happening up at the Police Training College is the detective training program. Now, we are really focused on making sure that the capabilities that we have or we share across the Pacific are replicated across all police forces, in particular particularly Vanuatu. So it was identified about 6 years ago in our second phase of this program that we needed to implement a detective training program. Now, it's not just for Australia and Papua New Guinea and Fiji, who've all been instructors on this program, to come here and support it. It's about how do we transition the senior identified police officers who have the policing experience, the expertise and the knowledge to become the instructors and the detectives within the VPF. They're the ones leading these criminal investigations. So right now we have Philip Alini, who is actually delivering that detective training program at the Police Training College with our policing advisor side by side, but we're not leading it. We're providing the expertise within specific criminal crime types, but Inspector Philippa, she's there delivering that program, and I say that's a success because as we start to step back, we see these really experienced senior officers are going to take charge of those capabilities into the future.
2: Thank you so much, Alex, for that. So today the partnership operates through the Vanuatu Australian Policing Justice Program. What are its main objective initially, and what specific policing gaps or challenges is the program designed to properly address?
1: Yeah, and I'll answer this again with saying it's community focused. We literally do everything, every meeting we have, we talk about that grassroots of policing. We have what's called end of program outcomes because we can't design something and stick with it in a partnership forever. So we'll go through cycles or iterations where we'll update the program every 4 years and update those specific agreed end states that we want between Vanuatu and Australia. Right now, and I'm happy to provide this, everything we do, we've got both a justice sector and a policing outcome, and that is to support the most vulnerable people in the community. Disaster resilience, enhancing criminal investigations, community policing. And community policing is something I'll leave Vanuatu and have a very different understanding of, because when I say community policing to you, it might be the use of, let's talk about New Zealand programs, where they've got the community safety programs and teams out in the communities supporting the legislation and enacting that custom law, whereas community policing in Australia probably doesn't exactly lean on those same custom hierarchies that we've spoken about. So from the very foundational basis, we have to agree on what community policing is. And Assistant Commissioner Samson Gray, who's recently taken over Southern Command, is really focused on bringing community in through ward safety teams. And how does our program then align with the Assistant Commissioner's vision for Southern Command. So that is, those are the, that's our priority, being flexible and agile to really align and get that community service out there.
2: Thank you so much, Alex. Just probably for the people watching, can you just describe when an AFP officer probably works alongside the Vanuatu Police Force officer on a normal working day, what does that cooperation actually look like?
1: Yeah, great. Our policing partnership is shoulder to shoulder. We are across, policing has capabilities, and we talk about the crime types and technologies, there's child protection, there's specialist capabilities, there are so many facets and complexities within policing. So based on what the need is of the Vanuatu Police Force, we will bring over a specific advisor who will work, and the Tactical Response Group is a great example. Right now we have an advisor here named Chris Thompson, and he spent 2 decades in tactical policing. So he will support the TRG, or Tactical Response Group, every day. He'll be in their briefings, understanding what their needs are, helping them with operational planning. And the bit that it probably goes unseen is the connections we have at the police officer to police officer level, is that we know each other's families. We go to the Nakamals together. We celebrate our wins and our greatest successes, but we also mourn together when we've seen loss in our community, because community policing has its own community, it has its own identity, and when things are challenging, and there's no better example than when the earthquake struck, that was about being shoulder to shoulder through every challenge, and that's the bit I'm proud about. When I leave here, I'll talk about our policing relationship.
2: Thank you so much, Alex. So the AFP has supported areas including detective work and family forensics and family protection. Why are these areas identified as important, particularly for Vanuatu?
1: Yeah, right. First I'll talk about why is it important to the Pacific. I can't stress this enough, how challenging transnational crime is for the Pacific right now. Years ago, we spoke about drugs. We would seize kilograms of drugs, 10 kilograms. Then we started talking about locating and disrupting criminal networks that were transiting or shipping drugs over in hundreds of kilograms. And now what I'm telling you today is we're talking about tons of border controlled drugs or illicit substances or illicit commodities are transiting through the Pacific. Since January 2026, across the Pacific region, we've disrupted or seized over 17 tons of drugs. That is billions of dollars of drugs just on street value. But the impact that has to our communities is unbelievable. There's no more better example, and Fiji's been very honest about this, about the border security threat and challenges they're facing, and the HIV threat as a result of that. The national summit that Vanuatu held recently on border security and HIV threat had some of the senior officers from the Fijian police force and the health systems come together with Australia and Vanuatu to talk about what are these challenges and how are we going to partner together to combat them. We also had in May the Transnational Crime Summit, where Australia and Fiji hosted all the chiefs of police in Fiji to talk about this increasing threat. One of the most exciting things to come out of that was the Pacific Watch. Now, PacificWatch.org is about engaging the community again. We don't have the best vision of everything from an intelligence perspective all the time, but our members within the community are seeing criminal activity or suspicious activity all the time. So I really want to hit that home today is now, if you get your phone out and you go to PacificWatch.org, those crimes that you're seeing every day, you can go online, log in, put in the information. That will then go to the Transnational Crime Unit, which is each entity or each Pacific law enforcement agency across the Pacific has established one, or into your local police force, the Vanuatu Police Force, and then we can either respond to that intelligence, dismantle those criminal networks, and then really harden our borders, because we're not talking about individual countries or our border security. We are talking about the entire Pacific being under threat right now. Vanuatu is not isolated from that either, in that in the last 18 months we had 2 tons or over 2 tons of drugs hit the shores in Vanuatu. Now, we need to think or connect that to the partnership, and how do we work shoulder to shoulder, and you asked before. It's about the Australian liaison officer or the police officer supporting the transnational crime unit to, one, pull the intelligence holdings or technologies off those boats to then put them back into the system, so that if there is a criminal network in Vanuatu, and we talk about what's serious here, that the Vanuatu police force has the information, the intelligence and the capability, which they do, to disrupt those criminal networks of people who are either going to distribute those drugs here or store them and then on forward transit them to other nations. Now, again, talking in partnership, is how does the Nakamal agreement then supercharge those the capacity and the resourcing behind those joint agency and Pacific response to this unbelievable threat we're facing?
2: Thank you so much, Alex. So it's very important that you mention about the transnational crime, because I think when we talk about the transnational crime, the communities are the one that pairs the probably the En-Broad Act.
1: Yeah.
2: Probably just from your perspective, from the Australian Federal Police perspective, do you think with decades working here, do you think that Vanuatu has become probably a central market for drug trafficking?
1: I wouldn't say everything's followed by data, right? So we have to have the evidence. It concerns me that we've pulled so much drugs out of the community, or interdicted, we would call, or disrupted the transit of drugs. It's an ongoing investigation. So where those drugs were going, what those individuals were up to, and what networks they have both within Vanuatu and internationally. I won't talk to those because that is a Vanuatu police force-led investigation. But that's the crucial information, data, and how the partnership works. Because if we do start to see a continuation in those trends, and thankfully we've seen the response from the Vanuatu government and Australia with these national crime summits, because it is a Pacific problem and a Pacific family that needs to work together. I foresee, and Commissioner Trundavu from Fiji, he's the one that says we share one border. So how do we respond as a collective if those drugs get into our communities in Vanuatu? Are we ready? That's the question that I know the Vanuatu government, the police force, are really mobilising and trying to answer right now, because Fiji is a, and I won't say it's a prediction, but it's an indication of what can happen, and they've been very honest about that and what the steps they're taking towards providing those insights to other communities in the Pacific.
2: Thank you so much, Alex, for that. Now, the FB stated the long-term goal for program for the VBF to provide inclusive, responsive, and also accountability, a policy that probably improve community safety. What does that look like in practical terms for an ordinary family in Vanuatu?
1: Yeah, great question. The accountability is really important, and that's understanding what does the institution want to uphold, and what does it want to be known for. We often see police as an enforcement agency. We are an enforcement agency in that our elected officials, they set the legislation, and then it's our responsibility from an insulated fashion that we're undertaking those policing activities. What has changed, though, when we talk about community policing, is the sophistication of the crime types that we're facing. There's the child protection elements, there's the sophisticated criminal networks, there's the cyber scams, there's the scam centres, there's the illegal gambling, right down to the threats that our women and children and husbands and brothers and everyone is facing in the home. So when we talk about the breadth of policing, that's really challenging. And it really needs to be community-led when we talk about the priorities. So I encourage everyone, please don't think of the police force is just an enforcement right now. These police officers are pillars of the community, and there's so much responsibility on each and every one of those police officers to support their community. Even when they're not wearing their uniform, they're still a pillar of that community. So please, please have that understanding for your police officers who are on the front line during the earthquakes, who are also looked upon in their own home or in their own village or in their community to be that pillar. It's a really challenging thing. So what I would like to see, it is amazing, it is happening, is that connection between community policing in Vanuatu and that broad understanding that we have to do it together.
2: Thank you so much, Alex, for that. For me, 3 years here as the senior responsible officer, what do you think that the Vanuatu Police Force is facing, especially the challenges within how they address security issues inside the community? What do you think the police, the VPF, has more demand in training from?
1: I think we've just spoken about the increasing complexity of crime. So that is one of the major challenges, is keeping at pace with the criminal networks and those challenges in the community. And then the resourcing demand on the humans to actually maintain that breadth, because as the population grows, so does your police force and your policing elements. I'm excited about what the future holds when we talk about the police force, because I think there are right now, and particularly on the back of, and I'll talk specifically about the partnership in Nakamal, we have never before had so many opportunities to enhance our technologies, and I'll talk about us together, Vanuatu and Australia, within the Vanuatu Police Force, to meet those challenges. It is going to be entirely VPF-led, and that's the process we're going through now. We briefed the Director General last week, which was a really exciting moment for me, not because of the specific briefing that I provided, but seeing the senior executive of the VPF that we were excited together about what process we're going through now to identify the individual projects across those streams and capabilities of policing that we want to uplift in partnership together. And let's say we find 30 to 50 different projects. We'll then go through a process where we prioritise, or the senior executive will, and then connect that to government through the Nakamal agreement, and then resource those individual projects, and that's the accountability and partnership piece that I'm excited about.
2: Thank you, Alex. So do you think with the signing of the Nakamal agreement, it will boost the partnership with
1: Incredibly. Mm-hmm. Like nothing we've ever seen before. It's two sovereign nations together saying that this is important to us, this is important to our community. Our security, when we talk about national security working all the way in, it does go from those global criminal entities. They are impacting the Pacific now, right down to the ability of our sons and daughters to go to school safely. Yeah, I take my hat off to the future, because I cannot wait to see where this is heading now.
2: So what are we expecting? Like, with the Nakamal agreement signing, will we be expecting more AFP officers over?
1: What we're saying now is we don't know what the future looks like, and that's the exciting bit.
2: Okay.
1: Because it's going to be led in partnership. So when we're going through the process now of really designing what that future partnership looks like, and that may look like more resources on both sides. It may look like what we talk about, a bespoke and unique way of implementing technologies into the Vanuatu Police Force that are force multipliers of what we do. That's access and influence that the VPF now have in the community, to be able to listen to the community, to be able to resource those projects, and then ultimately deliver back to the community those outcomes.
2: Thank you, Alex. So the partnership has supported forensic capability, including improvements in VPF's forensic facilities. Mm-hmm. Why is forensic capability so important to modern policy, particularly when police are investigating serious or complex crimes?
1: Yeah, great. I've got to caveat this to start off with. Even within policing, there are specialists. So there are specialists within the AFP who will be recruited out of university with a science degree or a scientific degree of some kind, who, and even some of those are specialist forensic capability or education streams, that are then recruited into the AFP, and then they spend 20 years doing that one thing, one specialist thing. So for me to talk about specific capabilities, I would get in trouble because I just totally get it wrong. But why it is important is following the chain of justice or the crime. Mm. So a crime is committed, whether that's a physical crime between me and you, and there is physical evidence, hair, DNA, scratches, injuries, or there are sophisticated crime types that are using the internet and technology. Each one of those and everything in between is a form of forensic policing, collecting the evidence for prosecution. Within that as well, from a forensic perspective, is actually an intelligence piece, which tells us, as you asked before, what threats are we facing into the future. So these forensic scientists or forensic police officers that we're now working together between the Pacific Forensic Working Group in Vanuatu are being trained up and will have the facilities to, one, be able to prosecute those evidentiary needs for the Vanuatu police force and the Vanuatu community, as well as feed into the broader networks about what we're seeing with transnational crime, as well as domestic crime.
2: Mm. Thank you, Alex. So, you know, in Vanuatu we had like family issues as well that probably leads to violence and all the other stuff. Mm-hmm. The AFP has also supported the family protection capabilities mm-hmm. In cases involving domestic violence, sexual violence, yep. and also children. What differences can specialized police training probably make in the way victims are received, protected, mm-hmm. and investigated?
1: Yeah, nothing's more meaningful than this. Mm-hmm. And we talk about forensics as a specialist capability, but dealing with humans and those vulnerable people like our children is a specialist capability as well, because it's a totally unique crime type. And sometimes the policing intervention or the access or the, and talking about children again, it's that process that can damage our children, sometimes more so than the incident or the chain of justice that that victim must go through. And that's the point I'll pick up on, is the chain of justice, is that we have the specialist police officers here specifically working in the family protection units to connect the police prosecutions element right through the courts down to the point of where that interview or that incident took place. So the incident occurred or the crime occurred, there's the engagement with the community and the police and the police officers, and then the evidentiary collection period. Then there's a portion where you'll engage with the perpetrator or the suspect. Now, again, that they take specialist elements within that family protection unit each step. There might be a forensic step in there as well to gather DNA or evidence. Again, that could be harming to the victim. So it's about the Australian Vanuatu are partnering at each point of that intersection to build that strong chain of justice for our communities. We also spoke about, and I'll continue that, it then goes to court. How are the police supporting the prosecution and providing victim support the whole way through that process to the point where there's prosecution? Now, if there is a prosecution, it's a family member, a husband, a brother. As an example, a family member has now been removed from that community or that family unit and has gone to prison. So there's the long-term impacts that policing now has to take into account as well. Now take that scenario when we think about it in Port Vila. But imagine being in one of the remote islands and not even having the access to the first step. And that's where the partnership is working together to make sure that hopefully over time that person in one of those provincial islands has the same access to that chain of justice as someone in Port Vila does as well.
2: Mm, thank you, Alex. So just to clear up some probably some information regarding the partnership, when probably an AFP officer is providing training, are they simply transferring Australian policing methods, or how much of that training is adapted to Vanuatu's laws and also the culture that we spoke about?
1: Yep. Every bit. Is the answer. I could finish that sentence there and say it has to be contextually relevant. And the best outcome is that Vanuatu police officers are leading that training as the experts. That is the end state, and that is already happening in some sectors. Vanuatu secured the Regional Centre of Excellence in Specialist Investigations. So that will involve an infrastructure element as well as what we would call a faculty. Now, that is going to be a significant investment in the individuals within the Vanuatu police force to become regional leaders in specific crime types, so that they can provide not only that education and training to the Vanuatu police force or other sectors within Vanuatu, but also the broader Pacific. And that's what I'm most excited about, is everything must be contextualised. The idea, and we spoke about that donor relationship historically, an Australian police officer comes and transfers knowledge. No, that's not systemic uplift of capability and support. It is about making sure that if we are true partners and sharing knowledge and sharing capacity, so that we are creating basically a really strong institution for Vanuatu.
2: Thank you, Alex. So we just want to know how much of the AFP's support are driven by priorities identified by the Vanuatu Police Force, and if you could give assurance of that.
1: I couldn't tell you one that's not. Mm-hmm. And I mean, everything we do is, we can provide this information. Mm-hmm. It's all available. We do annual reports. We do program management groups where the Director General, the Commissioner, the Senior VPF Executive, we come together and have a meeting after we've built the program together at the tactical level, we would call it, those projects and the annual work plan. Nothing proceeds without us coming together and then as a Senior Executive group signing off on the annual work plan. We don't move forward. So every one of those is built together. And again, off the framework that the Vanuatu Police Force sets at its annual business planning meetings, it's 100%.
2: Thank you, Alex. So we just want to know, I think from 2024, there was the earthquake, mm-hmm. The 7.3 magnitude. We saw the partnership being tested in very different environments after the disaster. Probably, could you just, how did the AFP and VBF work together during that emergency?
1: Yeah. That's something I'll never forget. Mm. That changed me as a person. Myself and two other police officers were actually at Number One Cafe when it hit. So we were some of the first police officers, Australian or Vanuatu, at the Billabong site. So shoulder to shoulder with the VPF and the community at one of the most harrowing things I'll experience after two decades of policing. It was incredible to see, and I'll talk about community not just as the police, but the VMF, the VPF, the volunteers, the members of the Ni Vanuatu community, the expat community from all over the world, the pro-medical, pro-rescue, came together with a common purpose, and that was to save lives. And there were some of the most heroic, unbelievable acts of bravery, and some might call them stupidity, I don't know, but they were people putting the greater good or others before themselves as a collective, as a community. There's one gentleman in the police officer in the Vanuatu police force, whilst most of the response was supporting the Billabong area. There's a young police officer named Lenti, and this is a story I'm glad I get to tell today, because everyone might be familiar with Tagabe, the Wong garage, so the bottom floor, total collapse. He was in that building, inside the building that had collapsed on the first floor, so the ground floor has collapsed, with an unidentified Frenchman, I don't know who this individual is, who was jackhammering holes in that slab, in the building that was leaning, enough for Lenti to then crawl inside through those holes and pull people out of that collapsed building. Now, I'm not talking about one hole either, because the way he described it to me was the concrete beams or the steel beams would block. It was blocked because it collapsed each section. So they were staying in this building, drilling holes in it, and then Lenti was repeatedly going into that building to remove people. Like that is just incredible, and that's the bravery, the incredible memories that I will leave here for, thankful for.
2: Thank you, Alex, for sharing that. What lessons from the earthquake, probably response, how it influenced the way the AFP and VPF are prepared for future disasters?
1: Yeah, well, a good example is that's now a priority. It always has been a priority, the disaster response, but that institutionally understanding where are our priorities within the organisation to collaborate with other entities within Vanuatu became a really important one. One thing we identified was to leverage off what we would call the USAR capability in Australia, the Urban Search and Rescue, to bring those individuals out post the earthquake to not provide specifically just the training on the ground or the response and recovery, but the systems and the process within the Vanuatu Police Force to be prepared and immediately respond to that. And that's been driven by, right now, by Superintendent Fraser Tambe within the Joint Planning Operations Centre, so focused on making sure that those systems and processes are in place that, we can bring those expertise and those capabilities in, but the positives that we start to see, so that when it happens next time, everything is locked in. We know who goes where, at what level, what approvals we need from government, and then we're a strong and resilient partnership and police force that, again, will respond as a community.
2: Thank you so much, Alex. I want to just talk about how you measure the outcomes of trainings you've established with the Vanuatu Police Force. So it is one thing to conduct training, and it is another to demonstrate that the training actually changes policy in here. How does the AFP measure whether the skills taught to VPF officers are being retained and applied after the AFP mentors leave?
1: Yeah, that's people in my program would be laughing at me right now, because we're police officers first, and we talk about it as monitoring and evaluation in all sectors of policing or in our partnership. Sometimes it's really hard to get police officers to do paperwork, right? So that's a joke we have internally. The challenge is you've really got to make sure that we can measure data. This number of people were trained, this is what we believe is going to be the impact. But unless we're speaking to the members of the community and pulling out those real-time examples, and I'll actually reference one of your articles you wrote about youth crime, how there was such diverse views about youth crime in Port Vila. It comes down to what was that individual's experience or engagement with that crime type. And that's how we measure the same thing, is we know that it's never going to be 100% success, but reading that article and seeing that there was someone in there saying, oh, Operation Reset and Operation Spotlight, they're really working, right? Yeah. They're disrupting crime. So that's the sort of feedback that we take into our program and that engagement with the Vanuatu Police Force and ourselves, and go, okay, how do we either invest more resources into that program, or do we need to divert it away and go into the systems, through the churches, through the communities, so we're engaging the youth? And believe me when I say we're doing all of these things, but it's about prioritising the time and effort to make sure that we're really having that effect for the community.
2: Thank you so much. I remember someone mentioned that in a talkback show. It's like, oh, okay, nice.
1: Yeah,
2: the Operation Spotlight.
1: Yeah, it's tough.
2: So, I just want to know, what are the areas probably you believe that the Vanuatu Police Force has made significant progress through the partnership?
1: Yeah. I'll give you one example when we talk about Pacific policing working together, and not just Australia and Vanuatu. But this example is about a identified need at the Commonwealth Heads of Government meeting, so CHOGM, in 2024, where Samoa was going to have all these high office holders and politicians coming together. And an event like that exceeds any police force or the capacity, just the sheer size and magnitude of it. Right? So they'll go through a process where you understand or what additional resources do you need. And one of them was about providing traffic security and road safety to the community and those high office holders or those politicians. We, as a police force in Vanuatu, were really listening to the community about the number of traffic accidents, the number of issues that were happening on the road, drink driving. Well, how did those two within the policing community come together to support each other? So trilaterally, we identified an opportunity to send 10 VPF officers across to Samoa. Samoa, the AFP resourced it with the required motorcycles, or Australia did. The Samoan police force did all the training over a number of weeks for those VPF officers. Samoa and the VPF of Vanuatu then deployed together to support that operation. And then at the end of it, Vanuatu brought back the motorcycles and the newly trained police officers to provide that that capability to the Vanuatu community. And that is happening everywhere. And I'm talking about all areas or lines of policing right now. There are regional mechanisms, there are regional forums and bodies where the VPF are front and center. They're at the forefront of delivering this capability. And that's how that program works together. Yeah.
2: Thank you so much, Alex, for your time here. Thank you for the insight you give, especially about the partnership. Probably that brings us to the last question here.
1: Yeah.
2: I just want to congratulate you. Probably you have recently been recognized as

0: nominated me independently. Mm. So they both received that. To get that information about the award was very touching. The bit, and we talked about policing being connected to communities, is that I have a family behind me that supports me, the long hours, being international, the challenges, and to be quite frank, some of the scars that we have of police officers dealing with traumatic incidents. And I have an incredible team, and I mean team, Vanuatu Police Force, Australian police officers, we're all working together. And for me, that's what that award is. It's recognition of all of us collectively working together. No one man or woman does anything by themselves.
1: Thank you so much, Alex, for that. Thank you for your time here with us, especially in this Straight Talk session. Thank you so much.
0: Thank you very much.
1: Demene Karimi Kamlo and Blo Straight Talk session Primilo Week here. Tell him thank you, Livlo. We've been stopped tuning in with this interview. We hope to see you learning one. You've learned something about the partnership between the Australian Federal Police, more also Vanuatu Police Force. Kasem next time you pass him one good flat time.

Olsemwa national broadcaster, Radio Vanuatu, emi one important source plong information, where emi savvy influencem, mo makem change long old standard, mo value, through long use plong language where you mi useum. Radio Vanuatu, emi give him all geta important news, information plong development, education mo cultural service, plong respond long need plong all geta listener or audience plong yumi long island mo rural area. 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Mo all people mo pikinini where all you want them improve from life plong all geta through long all information where yumi give him out. 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

Maskira put methoxide me nice one number you me to harem long this time we right after you me just up follow me straight talk program blue me long this afternoon 6 minutes me stop and pampa you me to cast one time long 1:30 so you still continue blue listening come and back again you stop joining me alice serangil sembrage friend blue all time inside long van watch live show. Pamba him to go ahead and listen to nice little number of place with him voice plong Suliasi with him song title Novakana Nanu. Me hope si Pamba you enjoy him this afternoon. And to Pamba him one little get music with Pamba him stop end them show blim too long this day.

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3: Eh, boss. 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
2: Bi ale kolim, kolim na ya?
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VPTC English News with me, Lodian Welin. More than 400 businesses have enrolled in the Vanuatu Sales Monitoring System, or VSMS, with over 200 businesses actively transmitting sales data. Customs says the combined sales turnover recorded from these active businesses over the past 3 months has exceeded 4 billion Vatu. The VSMS went live at the end of June with the main aim of helping customs monitor business activity and determine the returns businesses are required to make to the government. The Vanuatu Meteorological and Hydrological Department of VMHD and the Vanuatu Institute of Technology of VIT have formalized a new partnership to give students studying climate resilience opportunities to gain practical experience in the workplace. The Memorandum of Understanding was signed on 1st of September this week, following a week of discussions between the two institutions. The National Workers' Union is calling for stronger laws to protect workers who are injured in the workplace, including ensuring they can receive a living wage and financial support through to retirement. The union says the existing legislation is outdated and needs to be replaced with a new law that better protects injured workers. For students studying climate resilience and humanitarian action, resilience is more than a concept discussed in the classroom. A field visit to the Department of Agriculture Development has given them a practical look at how resilient crops and food systems can help communities prepare for recover from disasters, knowing which crops can withstand cyclones, floods, pests, and changing climate conditions could be key to protecting food security in Vanuatu. The Ministry of Education and Training is advising schools, teachers, and students to remain alert and take safety precautions in the event of volcanic ashfall, particularly schools in Ampai, where Manaro Volcano is currently at alert level 3, minor eruption. Schools are being urged to prepare emergency suppliers, protect drinking water sources, know the evacuation areas, and ensure students and staff understand what to do during an ashfall. If ashes begins to fall, students and staff should stay indoors, close doors and windows, protect their eye, and avoid breathing the ash. Assistant Commissioner of Police Jackson Noel has officially handed over command of the Vanuatu Police Force Southern Command to newly appointed Commander South Samson Karai. Noel joined the force in 1988 and has served as Commander South since 2018. He now prepares to retire after almost four decades of service. As he takes up the role, Commander Karai has outlined five key priorities for Southern Command: discipline, respect, professionalism, accountability, and strong community engagement. He says stronger partnerships with communities and key stakeholders will be central to building public trust and keeping communities safe. In regional news, questions are being raised over who is responsible for Fiji's nationwide operation to remove beggars and street dwellers from public spaces. Lautoga City Council says the operation is welfare-led, with people being profiled and encouraged to move into shelters and rehabilitation programs. However, the council says relocation and rehabilitation are the responsibility of the Ministry of Women, Children and Social Protection and Police. Police have also provided limited details, saying their role is to ensure safety and that necessary force may be used if required. Civil society groups say they are caught by surprise and are concerned about a lack of coordination and support for vulnerable people. The Fiji Council of Social Services says removing people from the streets without a clear support system could cause further harm and make the operations unsustainable. In sports, ABC Pacific reports that Vanuatu National Women's Beach Volleyball Team is in China competing at the 2026 Asian Beach Volleyball Continental Championship. The championship runs from today until September 6 and is the first qualifying tournament for the women's beach volleyball competitions at the 2028 Los Angeles Olympics. And with sports news, it brings us to the end of today's English news.

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1: Good afternoon and welcome to today's Society. Today we are taking a closer look at how El Nino is affecting farmers on the ground here in Vanuatu. And I'm excited to have Mr. Gordon Garay, who is the owner of Tafai Peri Urban Backyard, who is with us today in the studio. And he will share with us what they are doing or seeing on their farm and how they are preparing for the drier conditions. Our first question for today is, what have you noticed about the weather and rainfall over the past few months?
2: Okay, for the past few months, I think many of us have known clearly we have quite a lot of rain, but that does not mean that that rain will last for some time. Mm-hmm. And usually when it comes to the times now that we are getting into El Nino, there will be more heat, which can dry up the rain, the moisture of the soil. At the same time, the wind as well will help to dry up. So the wind and the sun will help to dry up the moisture of the soil, and even it can go as far as 1 meter in depth, and any vegetable, also whatever that is rooted above 1 meter, can always have stress growth.
1: Okay, so now that the VMGD has declared the El Nino, how is Tafai Peri Urban Backyard preparing for it, and what kind of changes have you made? Maybe, for example, what the saving strategies that you have?
2: I think in the past we used to have normal weather climate. When it comes to October, November, December, it's always our dry season. But for this year, it is, double, or let's say the weather this year will be more severe. And that's why during the past we have trials. Like for us, it's a modeling program that we try to find answers, we try to find solutions as to how people can plant during those off-season or during those hot climate. And that's why in the previous years, we have been doing an assessment into how we can control the environment on a smaller scale. So you cannot control the bigger scale, the bigger environment, the bigger farm, but you can select, for example, in our farm, we have selected about 8 beds altogether. So those 8 beds are about 20 meters for one, and we cover 2 beds for one under one protection. So now what we do is we cover the beds with our 70% UV for those green nets. And that is what we can control. So you cannot control the outer area for the big farm, but you can control a small scale. So that's why for us to plant off season is normal for us, because when it's becoming too hot, we can always cover the soil, or we can cover some of the beds that we choose to cover during the off season, so that we can continue to plant the vegetables that we want to plant during the off season. Like we have the pak choy, we have the lettuce, we can still grow them through the hot season that is coming. And I think what we have done in the past has worked. So this year we are looking forward to continue implement what we have already started in the past 2 years.
1: Have you started seeing effects of the hot and dry season on your vegetables?
2: Yes, we already witnessed, like some people usually I can see on posts on social media, they say, well, it's El Nino, but there's so much rain. But before that, you could remember, it was so hot, and even you can see the signs, like you can see cracked soil, the soil will be cracked, and sometimes you can feel the soil being too hot. And sometimes during the day, you can see the vegetables, they won't grow, the leaves won't stand, they will fall. And another thing is that you will see the sizes of the vegetables. Maybe instead of seeing one or two green bean being bundled together to be sold at 200 vatu, now you will see like a bulk of them. Maybe 6, 7, or 8, because the sizes are not big anymore. They are small. And these are the signs that will tell you that the weather or the soil is too hot compared to normal for those kinds of vegetables to grow.
1: Are there any particular crops or farming methods that you have found that they're more resilient to the heat and dry conditions?
2: Yes, of course. There's a lot of vegetables that are resilient, that can adapt to the climate. For example, we have a category of vegetables. We have leafy vegetables. These are lettuce, green bean, that the vegetables we are eating, the leaves. And then we have the fruity vegetables, like tomato, eggplant. And then we have the rooty vegetables, like carrot, radish. And these are certain types of vegetables that we must be able to select. For example, during hot season, you can plant cucumber, you can plant tomato, you can plant those fruity vegetables, especially because they can stand. But it does not mean that they can stand for a longer period. There has to be proper mulching to help protect the soil from which they are standing so that it keeps them cool so that they can grow through the season. But vegetables like cabbage or pak choy or lettuce, their rooting is too shallow. And sometimes when the sun hits, the rooting is about 5 to 10 centimeters in depth. This is the most severe part that the sun hits up quickly. That's why they will have stress growth at all times. While tomato, eggplant, they can grow deeper roots. They can go beyond. They are 10 centimeters, even they can go as far as 20 to 30 centimeters in depth. And that's why they can stand during the hot season. So if we're looking of planting certain vegetables that are resilient, then we might be looking at certain types of fruity vegetables that can sustain us. Otherwise, if you plant the leafy vegetables and other vegetables that are not really resilient to the climate, then you have to keep watering, no regular watering. Number two is you have to practice the method of using mulching as a way out for your good harvest.
1: Mm. Are you concerned if the dry weather continues for a longer period of time?
2: Yes, of course. If the weather continues for a longer period of time, many people will suffer, especially farmers. And when farmers don't produce the best, then this affects the whole population of people that are depending on farmers to supply crops, to supply root crops, to supply food. Even at this point of time as well with banana, if you can see banana, the bananas at this time, they are not fatty. Mm. You can see the fruit. You know, they can be big bundles, but they are not that kind of... Like, for example, if the banana is really well, you will not see the lines on the fruit. But now if you see the bananas, you can see the square, you know, the banana shape, you can see them. This is an indication that the soil is becoming hotter, so that now the banana are not really going fat, because you can see the lines on the banana fruit as well now. So yet if you cut the banana, you will see that the banana is red. It means that it's ready, but the size doesn't tell you that it's like it's ready, because it's too small compared to normal.
1: Are there any traditional farming methods or knowledge that you are applying?
2: Yes, I think some of the techniques that we are using, some people, you know, by the names that we are using today, for example, crop rotation. And then we have other methods like trellis, or we do staking. These are traditional methods that have been handed down. You know, remember before, when our grandparents are planting yam or our parents are planting yam, they do the trellis thing. You know, they put bamboo sticks on the yam, two big trees that have been dried, and then they're using it and mulching as well. You know, they put coconut skin, they put banana stem, they put other methods that can be used to help cool the soil down so that it allows proper growth to a certain vegetable or to a certain root crop. Sometimes you can see wild lamb beside the kitchen, they will always throw the food scraps on top of that. It's a way of mulching, but at the same time, it produces nutrients for the yam to grow and bear more fruit. So traditional method is always handed down. But sometimes when we use those terms, you know, the names that we are using today, people thought that it's a new idea. Whereas some of these ideas are not new, but we usually call them in a different way in our traditions. But when it comes to English terms, then we use those type of words, like crop rotation. We plant this place, and then when we harvest, we leave it to recover, and then we go to another place, cut up another place. That's crop rotation. And as well as in farming, we do it as well with certain vegetables. So in vegetable planting, we usually plant peanuts. You know, we plant peanut or we plant beans, so that they can enhance the soil. They can put back fertility to the soil so that we can plant other things as well. So these are different methods of crop rotation. But when it comes to traditional method, yes, we do have a lot of traditional method. One of the methods is we use the moon as well, the moon calendar. Sometimes we have to really know, because when it comes to moon calendar, the predictions of things that you do according to the moon calendar is also accurate according to your harvest that you want to see. So that's why it's very important. You know, we have quite a lot of things that we can use during the off-season method when it comes to high heat that is being protected forward by the meteor.
1: So you've been through times before when there hasn't been much rain and the weather has been hotter and drier. And from those experiences, what have you learned about looking after your crops or vegetables, and what are you doing differently now that we are experiencing El Nino conditions?
2: Yes, we've been learning a lot, especially during our trial and error. For us, trial and error is something we want to implement because it gives us a real evidence, it gives us real results, and it gives us real experience as well in the field. In the past, one of the things that we have faced as a challenge that it helps us this year is sometimes we raise our seedlings and they have stress growth, and sometimes when they have stress growth, the nutrients as well are being burnt up, and that's why vegetables don't have the capacity to absorb as much as possible. So then last year we decided to create a program, or we create an ecosystem. Yes, we call it an ecosystem that will become dependable within the farm itself. And that's why we have the fishbone and then we have the chicken coop. So now during the off season, we've tried it last year, December, and we've harvested those pak choy, the green one, the white one, and the lettuce, as if we are planting during the season, during the cola period. And we've invited the staffs from the Department of Agriculture, we've invited those from the livestock, we've invited some of the partners that we are working with, so they can come over and witness that this method works. So what we do was, we have a borehole that we usually pump the water into the fish pond, and we put around 400 fish in the fish pond. And the job of the fish is to make sure, you know, we make sure we feed them so that they can produce the waste that will dilute in the fish bone, in the water, so that now the water is not the water anymore. It now becomes a liquid fertilizer. And then we have the chicken coop on the side. So when we redig a certain bed, you know, some of the beds that we have there are 4 years old now. So we plant

0: so that twice a week we don't turn on the tap, but we pump in the fish pond water that is already a liquid fertilizer, and we keep watering the plants. And the protection is best, is better. And this is one of the permanent solutions that we have provided so far to our farm. And that is what we will be doing again this year, to implement it and to have more confidence and to be able to share that experience with others who are willing to have vegetables or whatever they want to plant during the off-season. So that when people are not selling white bone or green bone, as we call it in Vanuatu, in the market, you can have green bone and white bone at home. You can have lettuce at home. You can have even all the crops at home. Because with the liquid fertilizer, which is the fish pond manure mixed with water, it gives you a high, better yield from that with the combination of the chicken manure. So yes, of course, so far we have done 2 years assessment. We have come up with a solution. And this year will be the first time we will be implementing that process again this year. I would like to encourage every people who loves farming, either in a big scale or small scale, and especially for those of us living in urban areas or peri-urban areas. Like, our program was set up in a peri-urban area. That's why we call it Tawhai Peri, which means that we are situated in a place where local people or rural areas can have access to us and urban areas can have access to us because we're in a peri area. For those of you who want to learn more about our techniques, you can always come to our trainings. We have trainings. We have one on the 4th, that is next Friday, trainings. And we give you everything that we have, preparing you for this upcoming off season or this upcoming hot season that is coming. And not just that, we encourage everybody to learn from us. If we are giving something that that is profitable to somebody and sustainable to somebody, feel free to call us, feel free to inbox us from our page, Tawhai Peri Urban Backyard, so that we will help you, assist you in any way possible, so that you can always have fresh vegetables, either from a big scale farm, maybe at Teuma, or maybe just beside your house or beside your door. Thank you.
1: With that, it brings us to the end of the interview. Again, thank you, Mr. Gordon Garai, for having you in the studio with us. I've learned a lot. I hope those who are tuning in too have learned something from the discussion.
2: Annie, quick! Catch the bucket before it floats away.
3: Got it. This one's almost full. And the tanks too.
2: Good. Let it rain all night. Tomorrow, the sun will take its share.
3: What a night! Feels like even the clouds are tired of crying.
4: Millie, Annie, anyone got water to spare?
2: Peter, you didn't collect from the rain?
4: Our gutter's broken again. The rain just danced away from the tank.
3: Still not fixed. I told you, one hammer can save a whole season of water.
4: I know. Please, just one bucket. The kids need it for breakfast.
2: Of course, Peter. Annie, grab the blue one, the cleanest.
3: Here you go. 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
4: Deal. You fix, I fix. Hey, Annie, done already?
3: There, your gutter's ready for the next storm.
2: And the next time it rains, maybe you can let us a bucket.
4: You know, water really is gold. I'll never waste another drop.
5: When it rains, store your water. 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
1: 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I'm your host, Joanna Bulekon. I hope you are having a lovely afternoon tuning in.

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1: 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This isn't fun.
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7: Hi, I'm Fred Hooper, based in Australia, and this is Pacific Prepared.
6: This show aims to interweave traditional knowledge and climate change, helping you to be ready for any disaster through stories and talanoa from the Pacifica.
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6: This is all done through stories and talanoa. Tala Famatala. Aloketa, Talanoa, Story from the Pacific. On today's show, from a village in Fiji to the global climate stage, we will hear from a climate activist who shares his COP30 experience and what he hopes to see at this year's climate talks.
7: And how something good can come from something so bad, like a tsunami. A story from Samoa soon.
6: That's all coming up. This is Pacific Prepared.
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7: On today's show, we're going to be talking a bit about COP, which is COP. You might have heard of it, and you might have a basic understanding of what it actually is, but we wanted to go over it quickly too.
6: Well, COP stands for Conference of the Parties. Still, what does that mean?
7: It's an annual event where 198 countries get together in a different location each year around the world, and they talk about the climate and make decisions and agreements.
6: So how does this affect people living in villages across the Pacific? How are their voices being heard? It's easy. Sometimes they go to COP and they are the voice of their area or their village or settlement to let people in these huge meetings know and understand what it's like on the ground. And that's what we're going to hear today, taking the village to the world stage and what that's like.
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6: Imagine a young boy growing up in a very close-knit village, surrounded by the ocean, the sea, the land, and the people of his wanua, or community.
7: Yeah, it must have been hard for him to imagine that one day he would be sitting in a room with world leaders, climate experts, and decision-makers, speaking about the issues that affect his community.
6: And that is exactly what happened to climate activist Mosese Walla Walla. Mosese has become a voice for young people and communities on the front lines of climate change in Fiji.
7: Last year, he took part in COP30 climate talks, and he has continued that journey through the pre-COP discussions in Fiji and the main global climate meeting coming up at the end of the year.
6: Well, let's take a listen to this interview, or Talanoa.
12: Mbulevinaka, Mr. Nanunga. My name is Mosese Walla Walla. I'm representing my Nandonga Nabosa Resource Owners Committee. Prior to joining UNDP, a small grant unit, I am a recipient of a grant in the form of a fellowship. It's an Indigenous Peoples Fellowship. And Jeff, UNDP.
6: So we are currently in Nandi. We are both from the province of Nandronga Nabosa, but we are in Nandi doing this interview because he's here for a purpose. Can you tell us more?
12: Oh, this is a regional gathering. I'm here in Nandi. This is a LCIP gathering, local communities and indigenous people platform, where the region comes together, 14, I think, I believe that it's more than 14 plus island states. We come under SEEDS, Small Island Development States, that are present here in Nandi. We are here to formalize the structure and the how we structure LCIP or the Pacific Caucus, which we really love to see the outcome and the outcome statement of the 4 days gathering. So for us in the Pacific, this is our second meeting. The first one was held in Australia, Port Douglas. So this is our second regional gathering, and it is one of the biggest turnout. This was a statement made by the UNFCCC FWG Working Group statement this morning that from the 7 sub-regional in the world, this is one of the largest gathering of indigenous here in the Pacific.
6: Now, Mosese, last year was your inaugural or the first time you attended a COP meeting. How was the experience, and what are some of the takeaways?
12: COP is a new new platform that I came to know about and attended, and
6: So when you first approached, when you were notified or informed, you'll be participating, you'll be flying over to Brazil to be part of the meeting. What was the feeling like?
12: I was just clueless because my understanding for COP was not that I had no relevant knowledge of COP and where I am as a community member. How do I reflect my community needs and issue, and how I could carry our voices, the voice of my community and Fiji, to the global stage. So it was a new learning curve for me attending this big gathering.
6: And what are some of the lessons learned or takeaway from the gathering last year?
12: The biggest takeaway for me was to come back and able to link or connect the dots, make the communities understand how we from the community members do take up or raise our voice or show, get our stories across from our communities to national level, to sub-regional, and right up to the COP, where is a global stage where all countries always attend and present on their cases or what they'd like to share to the world on climate change.
6: So when you came back, did you manage or able to share some of the experiences with your fellow working committee or other climate advocate in the province or in Fiji?
12: Definitely. One of the gaps or missing link, I would say, was not so much interest. For us here in Fiji, we tend to be focusing on more on our internal or national issues rather than connecting to the regional and the global spaces, where I found out that if we could work on these spaces, I believe we could take a leverage and access, especially funding or climate finance for our community. And with being indigenous, we are the resource owners, and most of the biodiversity and rainforest landowners in the world, we are the custodians. So it is important for us to partake and to have our voices and to be present in this space.
6: Mosese has also is also privileged to be given another opportunity or chance to participate at this year's COP meetings, the pre-COP and the main one later this year. But as we are gunning towards pre-COP meeting, that's that will take place in Tuvalu and Fiji over the next few weeks. But for Fiji, Mosese, what are some of the expectation or your contribution that you have prepared so far to put forth to the table of discussion?
12: Currently, we are here for the LCEP, so I'm very much committed in raising and working on, especially taking leverage on these 4 days in voicing and working with other countries in the region in having a for the 4 days here in Nandi, it is a privilege for me to find other voices from the region, which we share identical issues, social issues, and challenges faced by climate change. In having our statement or our position, so it could be tabled for the upcoming pre-COP. And more so, when it comes to pre-COP, it is more of a policy document where for us community members are not so involved. So that's where our parties or government comes in and facilitate how they can position our voices into policy working documents to take to COP.
6: And what about the main one in November that's happening in Turkey? Are you looking forward to it as well?
12: I'm looking forward in attending COP 31 in Turkey. All fingers crossed. I'm sure they are assistant and organizations that do fund and support community representative like myself and others who are in this space to take and take stories, not just telling our stories. It is to share both going, attending COP, and coming back and making changes back at home. I'm really into advocating on development, sustainable development. It is a two-way participation for us community and the government. It is high time that we sit down in the room and talk with our government that we are not just here to assist, but we are here to be partners in addressing climate change and how we can work on individual communities in addressing their social needs in participating or enabling, being an enabler for communities to reach their full capacity in doing or going ahead in their small way or big ways of addressing or participating in protecting our environment. While conserving our environment, we still can earn a living and protect our livelihood.
6: That was Mr. Mosese Wolawola, one of the climate advocates in Fiji from the province of Nandongana Bosa. Mosese, vinaka wakalevu. Thank you so much for your time.
12: Vinaka.
13: The time to prepare is now, not right before an emergency.
2: No electricity, nothing whatsoever. 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
7: After a disaster has happened, things can take a while to get back to normal. The cleanup, the rebuilding, but sometimes there's something good that can come from the chaos.
6: In 2009, a tsunami killed almost 200 people in Samoa, and you can still see some of the damage today. But according to one resident, he thinks this changed people, and for the better, when it comes to being ready.
7: Pacific Prepared spoke with Paul Smith in Samoa last year to find out more.
14: The important thing that happened from the tsunami is that people have changed the mindset, that this is serious. Because before it wasn't serious to us. I'm Paul. My last name is Smith. I come from the big island of Savai'i. We call ourselves Afkasi. So.
15: Paul, can you remember the 2009 tsunami that happened here in Samoa?
14: I remember it as if it was like yesterday. So I was staying up at Vawala. It's one of the, from on the hills. So it's five.
15: Sorry, is that in Savai'i or?
14: No, here in Upolu. Okay, yep. So this is the affected island. So I was in, I live in the north side, but the south side got hit by the tsunami. And we all felt the earthquake. It was never before. I remember that morning, everything on the shelves went to the floor. So everyone panicked. We thought it was something, it was just strange. So people just stand outside their houses and look around until we heard sirens of... So the first fire truck, the emergency services, passed by our house at on top of the hill, going down to the affected areas. That's the truck that got crashed and they all died. So they were the first medical people that went that died on the road. So... Yeah, it wasn't a good day. It wasn't a good memory of what happened, but it is what it is. But
15: when did you sort of first realize how big the tsunami was and how much impact that disaster had on Samoa?
14: We've heard of tsunamis and we've watched movies and but we've never seen it before, so we kind of don't believe that it can happen to Samoa. So, but when our families at the south side sent pictures to us the same morning, and everyone got panicked. Even the national television was on site on the day, so they broadcasted live on national TV. So everyone was on, every family was in front of their TV and watching. And praying that no member of their family got affected. So, yeah, it was like that. It wasn't a good memory of the event, but we got out all right.
15: And you were saying that the mindset now has changed since that event as well in Samoa, do you think?
14: Yeah, because when the earthquake struck and happened, We went through a lot of earthquakes, but nothing happened. So we were more relaxed. So you've seen in Samoa, people are very relaxed people. So we're happy people. We call ourselves happy people. We're not really bothered when the natural disasters come. We've been through cyclones. We know we can survive. But it was.
15: There's not much that bothers you at all, really, is there?
14: Yeah.
15: Someone.
14: People are just relaxed, and they just try to do their thing, and then work on the land, and then go back home. It's all about family. So when that happened, we weren't taught that this is serious. The tsunami can be very serious. Yeah. Even the climate change now and the global warming. It is a serious matter, but if you talk to the local, the Samoan people, we're like, okay, if it happens, it happens.
15: What do you think changed after that tsunami in people's minds?
14: Whenever there's a... Not only we've done a lot of awareness and TV promotions on how to survive during a tsunami, people are very alert now. People get to hear the message very quickly and they get it. But before, we did a few drills in Samoa. The whole of the country participated before the tsunami. No one bought it. Yeah, we did.
15: So no one did the drill?
14: They did the drill, and the drill said, you go to the higher place. So they all walk. They just walk and laugh, and then they come back. During the tsunami, no one went to the hill. No one ran. So when it happened... So that's why a lot of people died. But after the tsunami, the government has put in place safety areas where, and signs and boards where you can run straight to that area for safety. So pretty much we've had a few tsunami warnings that came late. Everyone was up and running. Even though there was no tsunami and people got panicked, and even the meteorology office said, you need to know the notice. It's a warning and it's a watch. There's a difference between a watch and a warning.
15: Yeah.
14: So yeah. People are learning that.
15: Yeah, okay.
14: But it's a now people have that different mindset from before.
15: Okay.
14: Now they know it's serious.
15: But the people are still quite relaxed, do you think, in Samoa, despite having that kind of different mindset around natural disasters now? People have maintained that relaxed attitude?
14: Yeah, they still have that relaxed attitude, but they are mindful of what happened in 2009. So whenever there's a tsunami warning, even I think 4 weeks ago, one of the sirens in around town got, faulty, and it went off, and everyone reacted.
15: Right.
14: That's a good sign.
15: Yeah.
14: Even if it's just a faulty, everyone reacted. Everyone called in, everyone drove uphill and waited if they cancelled the thing. And they said, it's just a drill. So it's good.
15: How does it make you feel as a Samoan living here? I mean, it's a beautiful place, obviously, in the middle of the Pacific. But do you feel quite vulnerable in some ways too, knowing that there could be another earthquake which could cause another tsunami, or there could be some other natural disaster like a cyclone come along? Do you feel that vulnerability?
14: Yeah, we are vulnerable to any of the natural disasters because we're living in this coastal island. So, but with the measures that the government has put in, and we kind of feel okay. So we have areas to go. We know the awareness that are going on, where to go, where during a natural disaster, and yeah, I think we're in a good place.
15: Yeah. Okay.
14: What we can do, I think we can just enjoy life. And the important thing that happened from the tsunami is that people have changed the mindset.
15: Yeah.
14: That this is serious. Because before it wasn't serious to us.
15: Yeah.
14: That's why when they most of the people that died, they were on the coastline. They all watched the sea gone inside them. There was no water. They all watched it. They didn't know what was going on. They said, wow, this is new.
15: Yeah.
14: And then a few minutes later, they see a giant wave. Then they start running. Then they panic. That's why they die. So, and it's a good wake-up call for us. And even if after more than 10 years now, people are very alert and they're very responsive when the government come up with awareness and stuff like this. Even the whole country are working together. Even the village council and the community, they all work together. The village councils, they provide places for the government to do their promotions and stuff. They even allocated lands on the hills for people to gather and for recovery process, if it happens.
15: Do you think it's changed people's attitudes toward climate change as well, the tsunami in 2009? Has that come into the conversation as well, climate change?
14: I won't say that, but climate change came after the... It's one of the effects, but people are aware of the... Yeah. I mean, we're the least hurt, but the more affected. So we're just hoping. We've done, the government has done a lot of ways to help with the climate change and all this stuff going on. But we're just hoping that the big guys will hear us and stop with all of this. Because we're a small land. We can only do so much. But we're hoping the whole of the world can work together.
6: Thanks and fafetai to a Samoan resident, Paul Smith, for speaking or being part of Pacific Repaired this week.
0: What's your plan? Are you ready to leave your home? Plan now before disaster strikes. Pacific Prepared.

0: Thanks for listening to another episode of Pacific Prepared. We've covered a lot of ground. We've hopefully done some explaining around what COP is as well, Joe, today. So hopefully there's a better understanding of exactly what that means when you hear that term now.
1: Yeah, especially for the younger generation. As this climate talks places a lot of emphasis as well about youth participation. Mm. And if you're young people, yep, and are passionate about climate or the environment, then we do trust that you've learned something from the brief talk we had today about COP. That's our program or show for this week. Thank you so much for tuning in. And Fred, thank you for having me on the show. And I'll talk to you again next week. Same time, same place. Until then, Lisa Mothamanda.
0: Thanks, Joe. Vinaka.
1: Naka.
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0: This show was made on the lands of the peoples of Stony Creek Nation in Lutruwita, Tasmania. Also the people of the Vanua Uviti. Pacific Prepared is supported with funding from the Australian Government's Department of Foreign Affairs and Trade. 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My name's Fred Hooper, and thanks to my co-host in Fiji, Josina Nunga. Please share any information you've learned today, and stay safe. This has been Pacific Prepared.

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update long side long weather. Ilo PMC yumika plante cloud long northern mo central islands. Wetem Chinese long some small rain here mi save fall down. Light moderate to fresh east southeast mo southeast wind here mi start overlook group. Minimum temperature blong today. Emi stablo 25 degrees Celsius down lo south, kasemlo 27 degrees Celsius an tablo north. Minimum temperature blong today night, emi stablo 15 degrees Celsius down lo south, kasemlo 23 degrees Celsius an tablo north. Emi tukat east, southeast wind blo 16, kasemlo 20 north, with a moderate to rough soil water blo 2 meter over long open coastal water blong Vanuatu. Wetem hemi hemi putim yumitu ikam long en plong weather update plong today afternoon.

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0: Long interview blow today. Pamba yumi harem emi voice plong area administrator blow Futuna Area Council, Mr. Iso Nimei, we pamba hemi talk about focus blow community of Futuna, long improve on planning, mo prepare and plan blong next year. What's a one key activity we hemi celebration blow World Disability Day? Lo manis pro December number 3 lo iyaya 2026. Wete wan peda access plong Fita Road, Futuna emi aim blo take mi kam together, all people with em disability, one place blo celebrate em inclusion, mo progress. Yumi kam na blo harem hemi voice plong Mr. Iso Nimei, olsem area administrator plong Futuna Area Council. Thank you, Tomas, for timely bagging long the day. Also, my area administrator blow Futuna Area Council. Before you meet to start, also more time, you want them suppose you savetalam name you.
1: Thank you, Tomas. Good afternoon, or good day, or good morning, lol King Business Blo FBTC. Name me is so Nimei, the area administrator blo Futuna.
0: Thank you, Tomas. Mr. Nimei, lo time to you, bro. You meet us have got one small discussion. Look at the update, lo. When we stop happen, lo. Futuna Area Council. Me understand them too. Say you've like been stop go through. Look at the disability celebration whereby stop lo number 3 December lo iya. One of now all main priority we only outline them disability action plan lo Futuna lo iya.
1: Thank you, Tomas. Okay, I think before me talk about business plan or action plan or disability, one of them, you may understand them small structure where me stop, where me include them disability association or level block of man. So, time you talk about structure, every time your decision making, full of time you may stop neglect them all people with them disability, sometimes on mama too. So with them new structure blo formation blo area council, you meet that on pillars. And on pillars here, on your representative for different association. And one lot pillar here now, any disability. So I mean, one inclusive structure where any step inside blo mandate blo area council, when step blo act, blo decentralization act. And then I give you one small part blo area council, blo commission blo area council. And inside here, it got the commercial structure plan. So, standing water will be put in stop. No, and standing water now, the council and mandate them, and mandate for them. So, only work under the law, the Vanuatu, and the central level, the collect central level, the act. So, legally, I mean now, only connect them inclusiveness, the disability, and stop inside the government level of the council. So with them the council, the past years gone, if they been trying to, if they form them good, executive body, no, rep, we have to represent them voice, no, or disability, come to the council. And so the past years, if they, the last year, if they managed to elect them one committee, and committee, secretary, we have to stop, no, able to have a council, to force them more concern, more plans, more disabilities. So this year, we have managed to come back, from committee and establishment, we have come back, we draft them first ever action plan to disability committee. And so disability committee, to have a council, we have a big one, and it's small no more. But anyone inclusive executive, probably we got some woman or youth, and then you may got some one old fella. After you may got to some young age, we have to tell you some help, look, give him some knowledge, law, all drafting, all plans. And we must have a low level block community understanding more knowledge, and we know how to master. So, and we know, so one part, law, me as an administrator, I mean, make sure say, you may give him that support, lo, save, lo helpe mo kota mo strengthen mo kota lo develop mo on plans mo kota lo kita bisa kayo connection mo kala sema on disabilities mo kota so lo bidi blo yumi ay bidi manage blo yumi kat face a plan mo hemi plan lo this year 2026 with the next year 2027 and one lo highlights lo plan ya one of priority activity where you may identify may be celebration law disability day where me also employee free organization or reception celebration and disability day may number 3 December when you want disability day and the fortuna reason why me make me the lens have one highlight from planning for this year have me fortuna I'm so fortunate law we got some development where me bringing more services to government and become close up law and then me one slogan law Imilo Department lo local authorities. They have me one slogan where it's the coming to reality lo plant the faces lo people la, especially or disabled for you me. So that we need to bring in services example of lo people, you miss up one of them imminent. So one lo definition to him now you miss up swimming to reality. Disabilities. So when we give one clear example lo one of them really meaningful lo disability, by me dalam no sense. One some disability, lo futuna, lo me no kat connection, mo me no kat road, lo go around the mainland. And this year, you is the hopefully lo fita road and go around the mainland. So fita road, he me bring you any one service where come and he me bring him into the public works where he me make him say access lo one disabled, he go lo one na fila kilichi, wa one kilichi. Let me just come into one reality. Then you want dream to one disability. So for so long, lo how much year we beginning here and born with a disability, lo one village. Let me stuck no corner plan for so many years. Let me never look one of the village from access here. Let me look at. So lo let me save work out from the disability for you here. Only the save work out. And you save you imagine in Malan do you mean of Utuna? Let me know since I'm not from Thailand where. Let's say you flat, you walk out, you shall run no Pascal, you go, no, no, you climb Lapa, Hill, or something. So, after say, I mean, no possible, no more, one disability, and you can. So, the moment where government let me bring him access to the road, a fit a road, beginning here, Bohemian opportunity, Bohemian privilege, Bohemian is a poor, I mean, look family, Bohemian stop, low one, not a village. And so planning where disability committee and Mr. Putu from the last year, we've been trying to put on activity, you mean mobilize him on disability come together, you mean celebrate him, people get up, give him some people get him no possible. From the movement disability and one big follow. So plan for this year, by anyone successful one. Law planning, you mean law government, especially in the public works. One by figure out and we collect them last village lo putuna we have matangi. So have we give him one direction lo disability committee lo time we you organize disability day by having for the first time by you bring him every disability year he come lo one place. Lo through lo one and through lo access lo figure out or road. So you meet that one track example this year. And track here by which I may use him, transport them every disability only come to one place. Just not transport them no more, beginning here only come to one place. Everyone dream come true finish. And one dream come true, no, all disabled beginning here, you know. From how much here we only stop, no, all finish, no, we only never look one around the city. So here and you want dream where all disability dream, only be dream them. And dream here by you make me, and it happened on number 3 December, not this year. Me highlight lo disability committee. You know, say highlight me table get up any program you know me highlight them there. Ale naravala part lo planning lo committee hemi committee me want them update them back and list lo disability program and then by hotel talk with them disability desk lo tana lo li continue lo get more survey where I mean only define them all different disability lo. All get a little bit of work with the council, and the council is a little work with the disability test, Ministry of Justice, blow, give him more support, he can blow, help him all get that. And this time, by support of by me, come giving no get, I know, say, blow you me. Karem some present no get, no more giving no get, you mean make him some project, development project, whereby me help him livelihood. You mean no address him, don't get, no, but you mean address him livelihood. You say, access blow water, is that the DMI mascot? Access blow one M way or needs where. One human being, I mean, one disability, two, and he must meet him all nature. And I mean, one something whereby me fully put to mean law survey, whereby a committee, anyone voluntary work, by a committee, by him, make him, make him sell this year, no 30 July, before every year, no 29 July, and me official table of Kafan, no Mifla, and me local Kafan. From the history of Futuna, Futuna, and me born no 29 July. And then Vanuatu is born on 20 July. So I mean, I'm going to celebrate some area council day, where area council is born them, and all report, all pillars, siapa I come out on day. And one all highlight, all report, all disability, rep, I mean, I'm going to program it. So I think anyone catchy program, and if I believe by ministry, justice, by me, suppose we whoever we Mr. Blissen or director or whoever Mr. Blissen and Minister of Justice by cut program by me come out yet from time and belong one yet for do they plan things ahead from time when you plan ahead or say even if say you committee have me function and me work good and me smart and me healthy and me something about the disability plan they have me no more have me no stop think about them no need them from handling mission.
0: Thank you, Thomas. Mr. Nime, I think you've been giving me a thing. Plan the update. Lo one way you've just cut through them again. Lo the planning of long disability day. We have missed up lo. Yeah. Lo manis lo December number 3. One more question. More aside lo the disability lo Futuna. Ose Maria administrator. Me want to ask you no more. One of now statistic lo disability long island lo Futuna mo one of now what's more planning where you've like been control him one of now will action plan develop lo the next 5 years time.
1: Yeah, so I think lo side lo statistic priority lo committee lo by total start lo work them lo last census statistics lo last year I mean around about 36 people with disability. And from him, I was in Italian, I got a disability, and I was in Italy, I categorized a different type of disability. Yeah? So I got all get away, mental, I got all get away, I got psychological problem, I got all get away, only by me, the most same say, doctor, only no more issue, more semantic, you no more issue. I got all get away, only grown no more. So, I'm now by listen now by Mikablo, I specify all different disabilities. Last year, I ran about 36, and only one them update them, list from me got some only been loose, only been passed away. So, only one them update them, but look at real statistic where I got. I got some disability too, or got all the school, so I'm only one them put them to start inside law assessment with all make. Make him law tune by the law work with him. So all plannings were by Ogoto Lingulem, all future plannings for next 5 to 2 5 years. Hemena or Semitalem, Mifle no really identify him put yet. From assessment by Hemena, differentiate him all the different need, the one disability. From my location, Mifle all get a little assessment, probably bring him in all. Probably well in the future, no one household with them all disability, with them all get out of them all get after body bring him in all needs, and then when we flip them one platform by even in a 7 talent, no, you know, you make him some near no man of room. That was in talent no more, I mean, no really need no being here or the man away got disability. So you must go, you mean go RSSM, you go find him out one of no straight need blame. People give him some update no more. I think no, before last year we launched one house where disability committee had me work with them we'll get a lot of defect and then defect and me come and me build him one help him committee to build him one small shelter. So I mean one example all needs to one small house Natangura House, lo one disability mama, lo la mission paya. So, I am one long term, I am you me achieving is lo last year. Last year. So, Leticia, I am you one term say by assessment I come, and then you me find about every priority needs, lo one disability, and then by you me put me lo next, lo plan lo next year. So, whatever, suppose we have some plan, some needs, we have me beyond cost law reconcile then by Nivli Maskusuman law department or Ministry of Justice law with them disability test with them support or disability test Lotana and then by Watan shall give him some support gam law we help him all disability.
0: Thank you Thomas, Mr. Isu Nimei Olsem, Area Administrator Blo Futuna Area Council by Gendo Savekivim. One small update lo one we rest up makem, especially lo side the planning mo access blo unite them every person with a disability blong celebrate them disability day or World Disability Day lo number 3 December blo iya 2026. Before you meet to put them and bring the view, me want them suppose Olsem Area Administrator, one them now message or advice you want them give him out to call the people or community blow Futuna.
1: No, I think last October you mean start want them put them out and me just blow inform them community. No, no, say I plan the time you mean start making awareness law, shaving inclusiveness blow people with disability and you mean plan the NGO, so you come, start making awareness. They plan the time too, you mean start make them, but you mean start forward them back. Look out them all special people. So when my enemy come, I think I talk again, I'm not remind them you me back and almost say. I think sometimes you must put them to blow, you meet about all the time, low one and each one that. So, but my team may go around the tune, you may go around the tune, please you may help them all get up, especially you stop look out them, you stop look out them one or nine person or so. You provide them that support, you call the committee, you can only come to make them interview, only come to make them small assessment, assess them, less possibly play them, and then talk with them, you give them straight talk, give them through talk, all get up, make them say, Bambai, you may help them committee, lo, ask them support, lo, want them straight all in them, and then by you may, the future by you may look to help them all people. No people is having say one now and Mr. Happen no island of Futuna, especially with them all get that disabled people by you. Have a day.

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0: yele sene kam lo radio Vanuatu yu ben stab with them yem historian radio program. Thank you long Joanna Bulekon with them Julia Kasten at the labin service stab with them you meet today long afternoon 5 o'clock lo radio Vanuatu me time now you me crossover lo news desk with them all get update news long you me long bishla malanwis.
1: The BBC News, me kitting game Meridium. Port Vila City Council, my Savikat new mayor, Blo Hem Lo Winister, next week. All 17 elected councillor, we only elect them all get a Port Vila municipal election, but it is one all get a plot taking position. After the election, Blo 26 last month, all new Vila 17 elected council, Port Vila City Council, but we make a first sitting, Blo get a Lo Winister, next week. Acting Town Clerk of Port Vila City Council, Etienne Rovo, and we confirm him office program, he give him what notice, he call every elected councillor. Also, multi-time meeting, blong kata, and we cut one agenda no more, where we blow elected mayor, more deputy, blong M, where by leading council, blow nekis for ya back again. Vanuatu, and we take him France, he call International Court of Justice, or ICJ, from question blo unau I ona lo Machu mo Anta Island mo blo mege mikile maritime boundary between Vanuatu mo New Caledonia. 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Kona po italem se numata lo negotiation, more all diplomatic talk we been taken place, blo plante aya, all long been finem one solution lo questionia. Emitalem ting blo taken questionia ikolo ICJ, emi one lawful, more peaceful road, blo kasem last, more international solution. Vanuatu you want them to say ICJ, I make a one last decision, lo maritime boundary between Vanuatu mo New Caledonia. Ministry Plo Education is stop giving warning lo all school, teacher mo student, plo all stop ready mo follow all safety advice suppose volcanic ash e fall down. All school, especially lo Ambai, all mass follow all warning, plo Vanuatu Jowazi Department and DMO mo local authority. Time ash e fall down, all student mo teacher li mass stop inset, satem door mo window, mo cover map nose mo mouth. Only no must stop outside or kakai mo drink water we ash even contaminate them. Ministry he warned them to say heavy ash is have make them roof fall down. More all student only no must climb under the roof. Long by all school only must stop ready lo emergency long side from manor roof we stop lo alert level 3 mina eruption. Ministry of Education in Talem says suppose he got evacuation in order. All school only must follow order plo all authority quick them. More make them sure say all the student only safe. One fee increase low listed wolf low molecular is that make a worry low domestic shipping operator say all extra cost is that affect them to all local consumers. CEO Blue Ocean Logistics Limited, more chairman Blue Vanuatu Shipping Association, Andrew Bond, Italian low VBDC News say increase low war fee if to more financial pressure low domestic shipping fleet. Belong same time. It got concern low investment, long on basic infrastructure, more facilities, low wolf. I mean, tell them say all extra costs, I say, make them say cost, low shipping, more transportation, you go on up, more long end, all consumers, only say, face them high price, long all goods will stop come long on island. More long sports, Vanuatu under 19 men's national team, he start them off OFC campaign, long them with them heavy loss against Fiji, low opening match, low groupie, low 7-2. More law international sports, Lionel Messi put to one end law international career blong M with them Argentina after 21 year blow represent them national team. Messi making professional debut blong M with them Barcelona law 2004 more 1 year after law 2005 and me make him debut blong M with them Argentina senior team. Law history career blong M Messi winning FIFA World Cup 2022, Copa America 2021, more 2024 where I winning UEFA Champions League trophy with them FC Barcelona. I'm the only player we win him 8 Golden Ball Award, won Longolo I Individual Honors Low World Football. Yaya 2026, Messi, the Venetian international football with them Argentina, be a minority yet low professional club football. Time Inter Miami, he extend them contract with him, Kasem and Blood 2028 MLS season. Mami and Blood VBDC News.
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Voice Blong Gospel Sensation Blong Yumi Long Vanuatu Vanessa Kwai with them beautiful lovely islands. Me come after long update bulletin blong all gita news blong yumi. Full bulletin blong news ya pambayu save folem pakeken emia lo 6 o'clock lo today long sava. Thank you to much long Keith Inke we me been service tab with them yumi long update blong all gita news. Full update ya pambayu save harem with them company blong Thompson Marango 6 o'clock lo today sava with them news team blong VBTC. Yumi too come now blong harem update information lo side blow weather bulletin we Vanuatu meteorology mo geohazard department we now your name emi change finish ekolong Vanuatu meteorology mo hydrological services. I mean, give him long today we me witness day number 2 day long New Philomanis September 2026. Look long update information low side blow weather over low country start long north kasem long southern province blong yumi number you may expect them blow savikat plante cloud emi savistap over low central island blow Vanuatu. With them Janice blow small rain emi save fall down. Osamvla part blong Olgeta Northern Island. Bamba you may expect them thunderstorm. Especially over long Olgeta Northern Island blow Vanuatu. Time you make a volcanic ash to emi stab affect them island blong Ambai with them Pentecost more Tulo province blong Penama. I'm you me expect them look at small cloud and me service tap and by you me expect them blow service at moderate kasem lo fresh southeast wind and me blow what they want minimum temperature blow today night when me go down kasem lo 15 degrees Celsius lo south place bambay me call kasem lo 15 degrees Celsius lo southern part blong Vanuatu time me kasem lo 23 degrees Celsius long Olgeta Northern Island blong you me. Outside long Solwara, wind bambay mi blow low direction blong east, southeast low one speed blong 16 kasem 20 north. Solwara mi move lelepet, we mi expect them all get a wave height where mi savi ko andap kasem long 2 meter over long all get a open coastal water blow you may long Vanuatu. Kasem mo information low, brief update information low, side blow weather when mi give him out, you savi. Kole mo lgita weather forecast WMLO Met Office. Trulong Vanuatu Meteorology mo Hydrological Services. 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When I'm kind weather you got, pass him one good full of time. With them radio Vanuatu, lo save update him you with them all get the information. With them by me come blow save, inform him, educate him you. Most same time, all good full of original music. With them by me come too blong save, entertain him you. More put him you lo one good full of mood. No matter lo challenge where you been go through long him. Hello today.

Sing Sing may come long Maruya blong Tahiti with them only after long update information low side blow weather. 18 minutes me lusum 5 o'clock lo station molo you are you listening come long today sava you stop with me Marino Alcaltac night voice for you when me stop with you blong take a for company for you kasem long 10 o'clock lo today night them by station me close him down normal broadcast blong him blong today I'll get the program you me to cut together but by no long time nothing you me to go inside long bishlama tuktok blong harem. One long all get a veteran people we walk inside long industry long health law Vanuatu long me service tab with me long service share him experience long him long all get a walk way me pin make him after long him bamba you me go long 6 o'clock blow service full him all get a full bulletin long all get a radio news kasem lo half past six lo today sava all same every Wednesday kasem lo half past seven you missed up got program lo side blow climate change with them company blong Joanna.

about the challenge law side long health inside long life long him many me Mr. Daniel Kelly open by me service tap long story and with him you me to inside long Vanuatu focus law today night long 8 o'clock asem no half past eight voice long province radio program long focus mainly long province Blong Malampa with them Robson Ruru where now yeah French team Blong VPTC stop with them Hemphinis Blong Producum will get a content more program around long will get a development where me stop go ahead long province Blong Malampa long Franis Lanwis me sure say you will stop Long Island Blong Malekula Bamba you look him team Blong VPTC e pass long will get a area Blong Yumi. I got Julia Kasten, Natasha Pamoko with them. One long will get a journalist Blong Yumi Marie-Laure Ludvaun. We may come out Long Island Blong Malekula with them cameraman Sam Nambi. Please give him support long will get a time will list a pass. Round Long Island Blong Yumi Long Malekula, especially Long Lakatoro, Kolong Achin Wala, with them will get a Narfula area Long Malekula throughout the week here, Kasem Long next week. After long voice long province program long 9 o'clock pamba yumi kat full bulletin long ol gita radio news tekem yumi to kasem long half past nine night devotion long tekem yumi to kasem long 10 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

0: Wikia, ambayo mi celebrate em lifelong Timothy Vatu, we mi staple sem one long get a health professional blow you mi lo country before. Ambayo mi to follow you talk long Wikia, long emi talk lo you mi first time lo background blow hem, lo one em island now, emi come out long hem, mo one em year now, emi been born long hem.
1: Okay, thank you. Me come lo island lo Ambai after me pon long time lo 10 October 1965.
0: Tok lo mi fala lo one em work now you been make em lo side lo health mo profession blo you lo country ya blo contribute lo development blo nation blo you mi Vanuatu. You been stop lo health no more or you been got some narfala sector where you work lo hem mo emia all get a work where you been make em emi dream blo you time where you been small or emi all work where emi come through after where you change em all get a thing more idea blo you blo change em profession blo you.
1: Thank you. Me time when me start blo primary school later, you saw kind of when me first start pusumola something blo coconut or pouch or centra ke me want them se pa me come one auto mechanic ya. Be after time when me start school ko me kase malapua after me come lo one time where all man only come talk about all work lo miula only make em all career to after one or vala blo me a panel calorie blo Iviraya I come talk about laboratory technology. Tamiya only call them laboratory technology. Penaya only call them medical laboratory science. Lo kose awe mimi take em up after me come work lo hospital lo laboratory or someone medical laboratory scientist. Before when mi vala ista koya only ista call em mi vala or medical laboratory technician. From say me vlay take em course away call them medical laboratory technology. So me vlay lanem also one em lo analyze em all la

0: specimen où mi vle carré mal l'olman, le tester. 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Or controls to Miller and Emetema Catas, because we control the slip outside the reading blame. It means a machine in Wokuto Sandin, so Miller must save how blow, make him fix him after Miller continue with him. The man I was in Cosena with me pin after we think we blow auto mechanicia after me take him up him away medical laboratory science. The man now make him say. Mi onlem koko kasem time we mi finish pe how mi statem blo kolo santinya time we mi sub school malaboya mi askola si blo mi straight finish blo auto mechanic be time a ndv no katite osem se time blo tekem auto mechanic kosia me lo Solomon Islands pe anyway time we orola blo mia calori ikam toko te. I made me talk about one, or say, maybe say, one specimen where he's a carem lol man where he test them, blow find him sick lol get after, or he can result lol doctor, and me see sick lol man. After all, same lot time, I said, or Lara beginning, I think, or the RMCCT, less blow star. Colo can cause we paralyze, babe. So me, lo ting blo mise. 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How me continue with them? Me come look for the tunnel calorie blo laboratory lo hospital. Let me ask him say. Me starting thing blo me start go from walk where you come to port lo me vla be. I use blo me or them. So me story and him ya. After me accept me say by me start for some one training inside lo laboratory lo Villa Central. So ya pen say me start 2 years with them ogata. Mi start lanem practical or someone blow listastic or someone blow runem all tests or kind of so. Only put me a mi make every something inside or list a coach me with them on Sunday Coco. 2 years after, me test go from study and or some blow current qualification blame lo fit school of medicine. Time of fit school of medicine, Nayali, since I finish, come fit national university avenue. So after lo have me walk all the way lo Villa Coco. Finish pagan. Was him me retail or Villa Central or Minomoko, different place pagan.
1: Outlaw, walk ya, one am now, or get a achievement, blow you law, walk or profession ya more. Share him me full experience, blow you law, or get a proudest moment, blow you, law, walk ya where you been making way, plantelino been sabelem.
0: Yes, law, walk ya, was him say. Time mi vla ista woke ya osem mi lanem full of something ya osem mi lanem hablo mi discipline mi blo work from sometime work lo laboratory sometime osem lo imagine osem ya osem only save come for you lo night osem se early morning or kind time or any time where you stop lo house osem ya only save come for you be only lanem itu lo mekem se wokia mi vlay no mas kiaman lo olrisal blo mi vla mi vlay 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
1: Sharam one lol get the proudest moment lo work for you where you been make him where you proud le him.
0: By me talu se mi make him full up work lo time where mi stop one time where mi work lo emergency. I mean se every nara friend blo mi only no come. Mi one no more mi work full life. Time I got a case blo only star. One money been katem to Chinese. After lo night ya, I'm a hospital ya. Some say if lo abno mo lo Chinese or about lo night ya. So mi pa mi mas takem plat lo kata, mi mas kreni mo kata, mo mi mas transfusion lo makem transfusion lo ali makem betay ma. Or some say plat I stakam kamot lo man hari abtu mas so makem say tokta. 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especially lo transfusion blood transfusion or something same I mean one lo keta dense treatment we hospital is have came lo one sick man from suppose you give one wrong blood na ya you start kill me mena from blood I katol something we you know good lem lo you give wrong blood so lo time mi osem se mi walk mi sta tale lo flap lo squate we mi bola sta ba se from some time a little scam mi lucky se 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
1: 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you may make him oversee lo time ya mo share him experience blo you lo time when you stop inside lo laboratory one em precaution now you must take him from you work with him blood where em risk it too blo you have infected with them all sick and even with them all to diploman all same say you fly test them faces or sisi diploman pis diploman how may you fly you got courage blo walk lo walk yeah
0: em all say one lol get something to where me lanem or me must abhole me every time only call them safety yeah so me fly must wear em lab coat after all hand club, all kinds of things. So, all safety precautions, yeah. And me tell them, say, me fly must wear them every time, regardless of one blood where me fly suspect them, say, and me fly treat him every specimen where me fly receive in the laboratory, or say, modi sabe pas him sick, lo me fly, or lo narawan where by me stop handle them or about, yeah. So mi fly take precautions lo every sample including him where also you ask him about HIV or be mi fly across the board mi fly I take my precautions. So universal precaution plom mi volaya mi volay mas abolem every day. Wase man after you finish, after you must wear a coat, lab coat or hand glove or face mask or any kind something no more where me require you must wear me in the laboratory at that point in time. But yes, lo time where mi volay start screening HIV too. So any time when mi volay I test suppose where any sample where me positive, but mi volay must send them out lo confirmation. But naya lo iaya. Okay, now you confirm the blessing. Only tell him, say, you tested me positive, you repeated me positive or something. Or remember, you mean say, you take me positive, yeah, from all the upgrade or test again or something. And you say, you don't need to, you missed up, send them out to the pop bag. Yes.
1: Okay, I'll send you tell anyone work where anyone essential service or Bamba, you meet tell him, say, emergency service way. You may walk low time low disaster, you may walk low any time service blow you me and me continue more. I mean, not easy or same way you tell them you must stand by blow walk any time. Talk low. What am now all challenge where you been facing be one am now me give him courage blow you blow continue because I'm low end.
0: Challenge by you me tell him say challenge me stop. Me no face him too much challenge for all get away me walk with them all get away. Only encourage me plant them, only support me. Lo every something we me make them. Also say me fly work. Also one team no more inside lo laboratory. Also all get all seniors ya. Only help them all get away. Only young. You save also by me tell them say knowledge me one other something. But experience me one other something ya. And me time when you come set up lo one different place. Also lo school by me different. Let me we actually work place so. Or something here, yeah, you missed a learning as you missed a go along. So me challenge you not too much lo sense only make no good lo me or something or some pe kind of some challenge no more some personally or some say lo time when me come start work here or some say salary skill no more than or some you say or some say that you want to build him up you pay you want him some money or kind something or some have lot of them good you have tally me I think challenge me and be to some extent me must make him sideline income too yeah lo time when me come work here sideline income yeah me say make him any something no more outside lo time where me look say okay by me make him sideline income lo make him he sabe help me lo or kind of some he give him some money lo me blo me help me one with him bargain plus him away or some normal way me start carrying lo work where yes or some lo work out blo me abe sometimes he start make him extra work on both sideline income no way. So lo one time me ask him all get a lo INTV from lo line lo all nara work where me start making a sideline income. Me start go night class lo INTV from me want them make him electrical wiring. Me fella few people me fella go attend him night class 2 hours flexible learning. Koli certify me fella time when me fella complete more hours from me. So make him say me fly save make him wiring after time when me fly finish me fly talk to me fella say suppose you want one wiring job somebody say you make one is tunnel one room one is tunnel one room you me wire him house yeah ah finish I lay a leap him you want to serve money or so kind of so lot time blow me me must look at them sideline income no more simple support me yeah. Me time when me start lo school yeah. Me come, me got wife lo me too, yeah. Make him say, with them low salary at that point in time, me must make him to work someplace temporary outside. Lo ting say temporary outside, ha. Koko me decide say, no, naya, sem say, I me work outside. I different lo him me with me work inside. So make him to realize that, kasi tete, me to realize that work separate, pe. Wife plo mi emi work on sema one physiotherapist emi osem one qualified physiotherapist lo emi should work lo hospital pelo time when mi to like come time ya pa you mi se physio department emi no popular lo vano atuieta oni no sabe lo emi yeta time ya wini pule nomo wini matari kina ya. Yes, em nomo emi pin star work pe emi no popular tu mas lo osem department bleh me ya. Ino popular tu maso oli no kating ting lo recruit tu one more person no sanin so megeze hem tu mi talem lem se pai megem sideline income from osem se pai support emi le pet lo finance.
1: Lo time where you been stop work mi lukim you been tua lo plante island blo you mi lo Vanuatu blo given lo people lo side blo health and tu mi lukim you been part lo plante sport activity blo support tu lo side lo sport tok tok mo lo narvla passion blo you mi kam lo side blo sport apart lo health where you stop all someone lab technician.
0: Yes, me no work no more the hospital or some me join them some falanara organizations too or some at one time me dark control of visa or some lost spots me one track control of visa blow Vanuatu after Coco one time or the make me come or some one board member blow anti doping him a well list I use some drugs or list yes. So me at one time, me one man where me stop testing all athletes. I say athletes, me start talk about all sportsman every place. Yeah, I say everyone. I athletes. I say where start run no more. I say local man. Yeah, they me include soccer players. Everyone. After me train them to one more call them sports medicine team. Lot time where South Pacific mini games semi happy na penoplesia mi falana or semi bola istalo mi one lol keta we mi istalo team lo time ya since then mi sta continue with the sports or sem lo mi sta travel with them fano a tu team ol pautea or sem lo aita mi call sem drug anti doping o mi call sem lo sports medicine la side lo mi vla i take a lo injuries blokata al athletes is okay na after lo all both where mi start running all training all both lo mi vla lo health or any community group all both have as you say mi start walk to with them all kata lo Red Cross all kind of only make a voluntary walk all both all kind of mi vla mi train lo any kind of thing no me also I'm from me make an interest flow a walker as I'm say and me call about to ya as I'm say make say me starting things say me must make a all kind of walk as I'm from something where me school from ya by me walk no more hospital pe after me finish as I'm retire pe all nara something and by me must walk them continue to walk them as I'm electrical wiring as I'm name me make finish after me make a more doping control or narrow something first aid training or can something or some me start running to ya sidelining come to ya me start make a more can me start running for training or make a wiring or sometimes is a spray one track or me start a tempo diplo one track or kind of or auto or some main team blame she was way I no puto sa wane male me think se me sabe make ale be lol nara something we mi sta ba pa mi talent se he me mi self tot no me isa lo se ma mi titi mi wan no mo lol something e se ma YouTube o 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o mi upgrade them so la system o mi sa me ke any kind na ya we them all sideline income ya we mi sta ko train from o mi self teaching me something, and then I'm stopping it from say, walk with me, train from there, you finish. Me resign, let me finish.
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0: Okay, thank you. Mina katumas pe osem se yumi kat nit lo ola lab scientist lo li kam help em ol tokta blemi from se ol tokta ta musik mani kam lukol keta oli lukol keta finis pa tokta I wait lo findings we pa yumi give him lo keta yana osem lab technician by give him all risaleko ba mi beslem na I tritim sigman so ol keta oli maskor la nem kut work here, lo make him say only any place where health facility is problem, he could look at one diagnostic unit is stable with them. Never mind, he was with me one small one, he me one small one, he me one health center or something. But he was with Elizabeth test him suka no more, Elizabeth test him pregnancy or kinds and yeah. Only say make him no more or ketai say make him or before only say give him lo or doctor or nurse only say pe osem or ketai you mean it him or ketai plante osem or can work ya lo lab science osem laboratory technician or lab scientist doctor only really need him or ketai from only no say work without or ketai from. Suppose we one man me come with them present with them fever, you know most of it is because of flu or malaria or one. So by doctor by save ask him test blood plot lo check him malaria. Suppose malaria no stop, then me suspect them on our something. Be story by him with them all sick man na by to la story le male doctor pa at least I rule them out one something with them laboratory test so laboratory I say help him all doctor lo li sabe pinpoint them sickness after I give him appropriate treatment be some lo all sick laboratory I sabe isolate them pepe to him cause him sickness lo man after I sabe test him all medicine lo him one time, so time we give him result they go. Doctor, he looks say one medicine, he is have a killing paper. One medicine, he no save. Ale him by choose lo side lo him which one way side effect blame me not too much. So him he depend lo story and lo him with him sick man. Finish okay. For him he some treatment they have like go. Make him say him is have take him after he no got too much issue with him. But otherwise. You mean it in full up lab scientist, yeah, and you help them or talk to him about that. Wherever we work all nurses, wherever we look at them health facility, good lo small diagnostic service system. Mr. Palemolsen from Mivola lo home. Mivola got one dispensary no. Lo am by. Pe me put one microscope no more, let me take him one young fellow lo way come, me train him. Lo fila central lo identify mo malaria parasite ano mo pepe lo malaria no alehem ista ko wokem lo we ELP kwan lo we okay message lo liang wala si boswe you wala you wanna ma lana ma lab science ikut lo you wala ne from ma lab science ya but you start with them me mo zem se but you take him science course first time. The science course you talk about them when lo school in lo place ya se malapoya him give him biology physics chemistry all kataya all ko subject lo ko ya be tan you ko you lane lab science so sem se he say make him in detail lo work lo you know mo be Or narasanti ali sabe kivim lo pak lo main bli or narasanti we by you tesa ting ting lehem lo you develop everyone you sabe or some say suppose we you ting ting lo want something where you want to make him by you sabe ipos ipor lo mo bro and something where we mista look time where we pin star walk ya kain o sem call setting in knockout be o sem mi play para que bus one time be y cumplo time where you qualify finish time you come you cumplo you got some goal blow you start you write them down from si was you ting no more head blue pa colia sometime y sabe y saca come out from o sem live y tricky little pet o sem say you mi koya maret lo blesia o teti happen lo wea naya you sab putu money blo help em all family or bot koko pe one we golia you no mo sabe continue with them number once you write them down then you sabe say life have me say push me or pull me out lo golia over time by you come blo line em you pagen blo you cause lo slow with them gol blo pagen so kaina we blo se va dia ya sem se 0 plus 0 and me 0 suppose we ali pem yunaya ta ino mo putumuan mani pe ino mo savena from 0 plus 0 and me 0 no mo pe suppose we 0 plus 1 at least you putum small next time pa ino mo start lo 0 you start lo 1 ya na ale you plus 1 bagen na ya is ta 2 ya na so mi ema no sem se lo big plus mi mestem lo pese ya na so me kem se time we mi 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mena, small mathematics, na, 0 plus 0, M is 0, 0 plus 1 equals 1. So, mena, ting-ting yung, you want them to know, you follow well, na.
1: 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And long focus lo wikia imitalem thank you lo Mr. Timothy Fatu we emi stable someone former lab technician lo savesta with them yumi lo program long wikia show us you learn plan de good fly information out long tok long hem mo kasem nikis week lo same fala time mi Marinoel Kaltak thank you
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0: VPT Sinis Bulletin, with me, Thompson Marango. Port Vila City Council, by Msave Katwa, new mayor, Plongem, Lombana, Long Manisha, we meet with Niste next week. All 17 elected councillors will elect the Molketa Long Port Vila Municipal Election, while it's Susum 1 Long Olketa Plong taken position. After long election, Plong number 26 Long last Manis, all new Vila 17 elected councillors Plong Port Vila City Council, while make them first sitting Plong Olketa Long with Niste next week. Acting Town Clerk, Plong Port Vila City Council, Mr. Adrian Rofo, and we confirm him say office plongem, he give him out notice equal on every elected councillor finish.
1: Yeah, province blow. Town clerk just bring home and maybe all citizens blow, but we learn more that we've been issuing all convocation notes blow, all quick all councillors finish, problem by all the meet law Wednesday next week. And agenda blow Wednesday next week, by councillor Likam blow. Will elect the mayor and you make up one at center number of time and we elect the mayor. What them all deputy mayor.
0: Also more time meeting plong all keta meet cut one at center number we plong elect the mayor, more deputy mayor, plong em we pile leading council plong next 4 year back again. Through long election we pass, people plong both fill out elect them 10 man, more 7 woman councillor we only come out long all different political grouping. More one long all keta now by himself take him up position plong mayor. Some long old top high-ranking senior officers plong for the police force only leko work long force long week ya plong go back long civilian life. I got 12 officers everyone we found the police force yost them one farewell ceremony plong all get long talem tata long all get that today. Inside long group plong all retired or former officer ya I got all get away only been taken up all top position long for the police force we got 2 all former deputy commissioners. Some long all get all start plong service plong over 30 years. Commissioner Plong Fanatu Police Force Kalsem Pongrane Mitalem Seol Officer ya, only leko force per footprint plong olketa istap throughout long country, long on walk will be mekem.
2: If I'm ready blow out, but you will make him kutulam walk, you will even finish legacy stop behind. Today, we will look in Mivola. Today, we will recognize Mivola. Today, Kapman, Mobibol, Republic, Lofanotu, and Behonda Mivola, Los Angeles will make him.
0: Pongrane Mitalem Seol outgoing officer ya, only leko people space long Fanatu Police Force. One long all time TPD commissioner, Willie Piancalo, where my longest serving TPD commissioner.
3: Lomi, also deputy commissioner of operations, he was privileged. Lomi lead him operations to ensure the peace, to protect them life, more property, more uphold them rule of the law, more humanitarian assistance. Where I no easy, where you may get all sleepless nights. Where you may face some changes, you may make up difficult decisions, you may stand up strong, firm, because you may wear a uniform.
0: One other high-ranking officer when named Longem full up communities, especially Long Port Vila, Elizabeth Good Longem, and my former Deputy Commissioner South, Jackson Noel.
2: One we stand out on leadership protection, and we not simply position where we hold them, but how now have we hold them? And we demonstrate them. One town to edge style of leadership, and we remain connected with them officers' plan. Mohemi understand them good. All communities who have me seven, and we still plan them very closely with them communities. This is who we is. We want to make one big black club, take a noise in this morning.
0: Long farewell ceremony, plong all 12 officers, only receiving all retirement checks, more gifts, well, family, plong all kitatu, only witness him. Minister Plong Internal Affairs, Andrew Nopwat, and we've been present too long time, plong talem, thank you, long all outgoing officer.
4: The day you meet, stop working with all the same, but you may know, talk about, or you may not miss them, contribution to you alone, ranks where you may stop, finish with them. We want them to tell them, but you may miss them, contribution to you alone, every people where you may save them all the time, all communities where you may protect them all the time, all offices where you may help, all the time. More positive difference where you will be making no years of service play for him and our contribution play for
0: no matter where get a violin over a uniform the full up talk will come out long farewell ceremony you show him see all fasting plong all keta all someone police officer while it came to park long community plong all keta all someone civilian VPTC News and me understand him say by cut some more retirement park again long for not to police force where by taking place in a long port villa no more belong on Narafala Island too. For now, we meet again Francis Iko Long International Court of Justice or ICJ from question plong Unau, Iona plong Matthew Mo Anta Island. Oplong make a clear maritime boundary between Vanuatu and New Caledonia. Deputy Prime Minister Molita plong negotiation, plong maritime boundaries, sovereignty mo decolonization. 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News long written, United States is prepared plong announce em one fuel security packets plong $60 million plong Pacific. Follow information we radio New Zealand Pacific emi kasem. All talk plong packets emi pin come up long one meeting we mino open long public long site plong Pacific Islands Forum Leaders Summit long Palau long Tuesday. Deputy Secretary of State plong US Christopher Landau emi stop long Palau long forum meeting ya. Emi talem se fuel security emi one important something from plan de Pacific country only tipen tumas long diesel plong make em electricity. News long sports for Vanuatu under 19 men's team is that them OFC under 19 men's team championship campaign plong em with them one strong fella fight pay lose long one scope long 7-2 against them Fiji long opening group against them Fiji long opening group P match today. Match is start long 9 o'clock morning for Vanuatu time of Vanuatu you make them one good fella start time will find them first goal long match yeah mo take them lead long 1-0 pay Fiji you no give up mo emi come back strong long time came round Kasemueli win long one scope long 7-2 long full time long match. 8 coach long Vanuatu under 19 Philemon Chon. Emi talem se football, emi always football mo emi must cut one winner, mo one loser all time. Pepa emi continue long building up all poe long em long next 2 months.
5: Mori talem thank you lo yufala lo prep belfala. Tante lo poya emi all under 16 we. Oli bin kolo PNC, what em level we you compete with em under 19 emi no easy. There was one team where everyone already got all height, more attacking ball getter. So, Mivra walk planted low defensive side, but defensive side to Mivra, you know, pin walk also Mivra want them. We also meet them, low side to eight by, you mean, I compare them with 2-3 is different. So, me as a coach, me clad low boy, we have come with them all young, but we look forward to the next 2 games. But by football, me always football. Why me no have a chance? Why you got one you win, more one you lose. So me brought the whole point, and we'll continue to fight on the next 2 games. We think say by the next level, all young fella, but by me got one good team after the tournament.
0: Emi talk top long head coach long for 2019, Philemon Chon. When you say me make him end long 50 News Bulletin, me Thompson Marango.

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1: One em long mekem, long time long El Nino or long fella dry time. Olfama, only shoot you some olfasin, long katem grass, long naravala place, long feed him animal with them. Mufum all animal round long farm, no leko olketa long one place no more. Leko some tree or bush I grow inside long farm, long all animal only save hide long hem. Leko all animal only kakai underneath long tree or bush. Mufum all animal I go kolosap long all river, more place where I got plant the water long hem. Long dry time. Long time we bless it right to mass. All farmer, only shoot salem some animal. Long ikat enough grass is tap. Long all nara animal ikakai. Example, salem olvala animal mo keep him some is tap long breed. Use some bamboo or any naravala local material. Long karem water under long hill ikam down long water emol grass lo farm. Building fence, long pig, fowl, tak tak, long place where I got plant the shed long hem. Feed him all pig, fowl, tak tak, long all kakai where I got plant the water, all same navara, mo all nara fresh kakai, mo fruits, all same popo, mo nakafika. All time listen long all advice, long department, long livestock. Hey, may I all get a talk survey where you all same one livestock farmer? I survey make him time at long for a dry time. Long carry more information. I survey call him department long livestock long 24686 or contact him Vanuatu Meteorology Mo Cheo Hazard long 33220.
2: Building resilience more prepare from weather condition where me go ahead to change all time. Hey, me come more. Important time you may look at impact of climate change. I got all work with him stop go ahead plus support the more community with the more stress survey or initiative we bamba him prepare him all get up also protect them livelihood. Now today bamba him take me go down the island of Pentecost where bamba you may have more lo cycle work with him stop carried out low community level.

0: Joining you middle program, Hemi Area Council Climate Change Officer, Blue Central Pentecost Area 2, and Bamba Hemi Sheremo, Losai Proleta Climate Challenges, where community stop facing, or walk where Hemi stop Karemaut Naya, with them all different sector really based, low crown, and how now community or the stop learn out low walk where Hemi stop Karemaut. Me welcome Mr. John Atabisa. Welcome to the program. Thank you for giving time here. I have a story with him. You also join the climate change program lo Radio Vanuatu. First time, suppose you have a story a little bit lo all work where you stop carrying out with them all 15 communities where you work with them all get
1: that. Yes, thank you. Kula trainings with 11 Kotulem. Training small workshops, especially in stakeholders who are in the Okotemo Hotel, Okina Vetradin, the fisheries, agriculture, I make into flower planted. So far, the Yayam Dandagama didn't manage to establish two multiplication drought and one planting harvest finish. One year stop. Lo le sube le yaya over lo 4,000 stamba different kind variety lo taro when la dalem and by hopefully next week ni go bagen la ni mo la activity lo total one jam ni ni sheri lo kona over 20,000 and after that by ni mo go tal multiplication plot the la dalem mo vegetables or corn or white corn. Yes, and then the activity we are multiplication plot we start on the sugar community, the immune or CP2. And then the multiplication plot we start on Ransasa, where only present the area I think by next week, by the planning or the ponem 30 gram. And so far, we got all sibling local power in the jerry. We got 200 white wood, 200 white wood, sorry. We started distributing, I think, next week or then. Next week or the following week, I'm going to distribute more coconut. We got over 4,000 coconut seedlings we already in Ayala, in the city of Rimil or CP2 or the first animal. And over 4,000 cocoa. Where Banmere did the distribution of the farm of the city, all 200 whitewood seedlings. By installation in there, we received the fine in the distribution. Yes. All the site, all training, Naya, and Naya, we like start last week, we got in Scalo and training, all training of Mama's governance training. When I work with them, CCCI, with them yesterday, Paris, Los Angeles, two days workshop, governance training with them all, Mama, where I help them with government savings, more help them with craft them all plans, canvas business plans, or groups, associations, all Mama. The 1-1 community, and then I'll be competing training here. Before yesterday anymore, I'll take some movie camera panning, I am the style of panning, the same training we had been in fact, the CB1, the last, Tuesday Friday, by same training here, by the style of panning, the Arakansi Blumal Pau Pau. Ni with them to la office I have, I'm like a little training with them all mama blow South Pentecost. And of course, by the year, by me make them one multiplication plot pattern block cover, then by 2,000 to 3,000 start cover, and by me make them more coconut seedling colon communities. So far, I got two multiplication plot yet. By the year, I'm managed to make 4 multiplication plot, 1 by Star East Pentecost. Since January, we've been going to full up the trainings. niko taun lo wan lo kata pikula tadi mungkin o agriculture expo taun lo loe an wan e wan mulai lanin mulai talem lem mula si wan mulai ni to 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one association o bigyan maybe let's say one house association, one house low groups, low button seven money inside our cash box. Inside low vacuum one money, some you got a one money to association, little house. Sometimes we shall have or you make them right side up there. You would in the game all community halls now, they got all of this inside. All of this inside where you shall administrate all community using say like so far it was between you got all amounts to more. Kung nakamas, ay hati di mo yung lukol all house kayo sa mga karoya, all house kayo mamalogun. 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Project ikat, indirect, with indirect training, yes, Direct energy is to say, project is put down the streets. Indirect energy is to say, look at our surrounding neighbors will say benefit now. Unless there are a lot of communities.
0: With them all 15 communities where you've like work with them. Miarem, you mentioned them, say, that plan the lol plot where VCCRP hemi establishing. Time you've like ample harvest lol plot, yeah. Or let's say you've like distributed all seedlings, all key household, all farmers. You got one fee where only people, only carry all planting materials, all seedlings here, or you've like give them out for free no more?
1: I'm going to give them out for free yet. From say, so far, I said, I'm going to have the same line, I'm incomplete yet, not finished yet. By we complete good fancy round and then play handover go to school or area council to handover the high salary pay now. Then I am Mr. Regis Small Walk Lemma, Mr. Helter Molfa Manomo. Mr. Helter Molfa Manomo and Kim Loka Tablo is starting more than with him.
0: You've been attending Agriculture yes. Expo lo Island lo Maivo. Mi yes. Sure say you meet him planting lo geta narvla farmer, you meet him all narvla stakeholder, you also storyan with him all narvla key correspondent blivla worldly base lo narvla islands blimi throughout lo Vanuatu. With him all storyan all discussion we you've like at one emna hemi some key lessons we you pick him out lo all get a lo time lo expose him or you carry come back lo save start lo work with them all community lo island lo pendigos.
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0: time where you stop coblo ranemol training o semblo community o also lo site lo work lo multiplication plot ya mi sure say you've like making one call out to all members lo community lo li come together lo look pri ol sem officer way base lo way. You look say kat positive response to the community only respond good tikat kut fla feedback especially between all young fala all mama all papa also
1: yes tikat kut fla positive mena she ta you give good information you go long finish ya but all she everyone must tell lo pressure lo time mai ke ta mo information no ni fil blog bulu ki information 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
1: 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The guy is the plan in Paganaya. 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
0: Since you stop lo Central Pentecost, what do you mean some of the climate challenges we you stop looking all climate threats we you stop observing, Navia?
1: One could last question one time. In the other side, you see the talent threat, you may expose to disaster or disaster. Too much, the people impact of climate change. 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
0: So Naya VMGT hemi been declaring season blow El Nino we you missed up lem Naya. You miss have say one little get a big flow walk way you've like look lem me build them up resilience blow communities. I cut all narvla stakeholder will get a tour this tablo crown and you've like stop walk with them all get a with them El Nino way only can blow declare me. I got some plans and stop in place finish lo how you've like have address them suppose with things and got some changes so it got it go worse lo crown one of them is some plans so maybe you've like got some meetings and stop taking place finish suppose you have share them small with you me.
1: Yeah, thank you. Yeah, all disaster committee with Mr. Rama Bogotá. Ol main work main responsibility blo gata ena ol ol kain iben to se mes mon tan ol tan sa sta se lo gata ena ren lo gata ena san tra tan ol tal el gata pa lo tan le ni nea mi se mo pan plan se pa mi lo pod mi ga wenes lo ni ra le tren ki mi pa mi ga wenes no mo o mi ne kem one refresh ano mo refresh blo roles and responsibilities facility policy. Next week,
0: Come back lo multiplication plot where you've laced up work lemia. Me understand him setting lo multiplication plot you got some lo introduce varieties plot different crops where you mister planning inside lo plots yeah. You got some lo get a traditional knowledge or survey or practices where you've like stop incorporating or survey mixing up two time where you've like stop working or planning or multiplication plot yeah.
1: So far, traditional practices, no, I think from where I think you work with the Mulyang Vala or Major Lynch, maybe I think only, you know, we have a method to employ, malo, sinceridad, si hay un cato one plot, pero one plot, every sinceridad, el stop one, every, traditional method now.
0: You make and plant the work finish lo crown. Now year before 2026 hemi camp lo end. When I'm now hemi all next priorities or areas where Bambai, you've like make him low area council.
1: Okay, next one in the area council, and me Anto Van Ujeri, we go to school. This is animal school from by school, no more, you manage him. You look out him from office style of LTC, school stand up. By all beginning, no more, you help low water rem, and at the same time, the animal beginning to out low. Look out, make him vegetables or plant him tree. I'm going to make a multiplication plot. From the name, Mr. Pocas Law, and that I know more than you know what I got more training set to come, got one water source management training by staff, by that gel training, the coaching with a mole mama. At the moment, you've like worked with them one school no more. Yeah, me work with them less a LCC, with them less a Salomon. You got two school carim. We stand now, we stand at all the staff and same now, by the fence and finish. By flower and crown again, blame them, have the animal vegetables. All vegetables, that would be finished.
0: So, you may have a say, Melsi si school hemi one school we katol boarding student too. Watem school katen we you've like amplo establish him. You look se bamba hemi support them all picking in too, especially lo side poka kai plo get away only live inside lo school.
1: Yes, of course. Ali, I help you one day from Numose. Suppose we only negotiate after to one place we pick one or block land outside Melsi si. Like one good flower farm, we flower them crown, and you have environment in the city. Sloppy after you look in, you know. You can see flower, pull wood, and a blow. And I'll finish to the mask for snow, but put look at the stuff I'm inside. Otherwise, small plotting in the line make a fence flame. I think I help next to them by next time. And you should look one, as you negotiate, or they want one. I am generating vegetables of a fabulous student in Stavoyana. That will be finished. I will spray it now with all the vegetables. And if I make champion, I will be a school in the city of the school.
0: Thank you, Tomas. Pamba, you meet to end them story and blame it in a long time. You stop work lo community lo Pentecost. You miss service that you may walk outside lo rural areas or same. I got plan the challenges for work. You also have office lo crown. When I'm not here, me some challenges time where you want to carry out work.
1: I think the main challenge is the environment. In Hilly, all community, all scattered, one the areas as a town. Yes, after all sponsors too, and then I'm challenged with me. And friends, you know, have too much. You have a university team, your friends, speakers, or you in school. Sometimes when you understand when we need a lamp, sometimes you can I guess when we explain them back in the language. And everyone know, I mean, one big learning challenge now, I mean, you mean it because city and all priorities bring me right. You show for us all, especially any part in traditional, you know. Salchadri, yes, marriage ceremony, get ceremony. We lose more time them than we make them all something with male dominion. You mean start it before, yeah. Now, life change, climate change, place of law, all you stop. Parably, me, the man will fight, still, disaster, taram. You mean start it before, you miss more, no more, you make a plan of resources. Yeah, resources and miscassity, yeah. Miscass the resources. We need to work and believe in. After you make a custom, Nova. And if you make one development, every animal we should make a development, or we should make a farming them. You focus on custom, and you go painting, and the chicken, you go, instead, we should farm them, no. I can send custom, we talk about the kind of cake with the marriage ceremony, and I have to have a dream, you make them enough, no. One of the main challenges, again, when you look, all man, all some papa, all in the really understand. All this other climate change, low walk one or something. Only get used, or only maybe only got career, then we're going to go on that, but you can't even have to work. You got some elderly, only understand them. Full up, understand them, full up. You got to put something, you know, it seems. What one another. When I am, you educate them, all young people are planned, but they want schools, by. You come happy to love it, I said, in the farm, but in the farm, sometimes, full of them, I'm half a time, look at them. But you can show, say, you should make me separate, and I'll look at high, and I'll be making see, and I'll make it every day, and I'll be making see, and I'll look at them. Look at, you go, and I'm all in one, and I'll look at me, come out there, I'll look at them, come out there, I'll look at them, come out there. They say,
0: thank you to Mas Plo Savekati inside lo program. When I'm now here me final message please you advice please you encouragement please you call all people blo CP2 where you work plan there with them.
1: When Mrs. Flynn, you know, Mr. Priority Slim, you're right. one in the important, one in the least important. We may organize all communities, we may get all church leaders, like a Leo, after, we may make a work premier, not what them roles and responsibilities for me. We may get more groups, we active, mama's group, chief, youth, we work together, no matter lo rao from crown, or one message for me, we must work one time, lo fashion something, or climate change, or Instagram, or is that all you need to learn things? We put more differences between the sides, or we rao rao woman, or crown, or one. Yes. One more something to do, naya, message for me, Instagram, from by I must have prepared before Colta, he came here every day. He made a division of house market, nursery, or you may organize, or you may farm them all agriculture products. We farm them people, and sell them the market. One good news, the university do, now you may get agriculture assistance, we miss I work with Mogota. Some one little challenge to me,
0: You will stop training program lo ngatiti hemi area council climate change officer plo central Pentecost 2 we hemi stop story and lo samla leta work we hemi stop make him all achievement or challenges plo work we hemi stop carry out lo crown. Emi also recommend them say man lol geta ting emi blo encourage him all youth we only just up finish school blo li come out lo comfort zone blo geta mo express him geta blo work blo help him all communities we only come out long him and all geta too we only stop lol communities no more they need blo reach out mo participate lol workshop all trainings we emi stop come up from where they will get up and by him easy slowly crap him one name way all people will stop walk look around and by only stop try and blow teach him equal all get up you may tell him thank you long him from time where he allow him blow you miss have a story and with him long week yeah.

beauty long country long yumi, and me one responsibility where yumi everyone is sharem, long keeping beloved country long yumi, and me clean, or hemi healthy all time. Country long yumi, and me not just one destination no more, and me way long life. From all crystal clear water where me full up long marine life, ye cock as em all green grass, all tree, all plants, more all life hillside, we all reach long all good for entertainment, where all time him stop come long all sing out long all beautiful tropical pigeon. Every situation long all good for resource we yumikat ya, only talk long harmony between nature more community. Yet, no matter lo plant the natural resources we yumikat, you may still face more challenges. Pollution him stop treating him all oceans blue you me. Planted time him stop looking all rubbish, all stop all about long all streets, more all parks long all area long town blue you me. Fasting long no stop cut responsibility long all waste, or thought you were money stop tambe all about long all villages, or long all towns blue you me, stop tambe some good. Environment blue you me. Blong cut one clean more healthy future, you me everyone in need long act long collective action through long community driven initiative, individual commitments, more cut one sustainable practice, blong take more responsibility blong recycling, more composing, blong promote them eco-friendly transportation. Every small action on them by have contributed to long one powerful movement towards how long preserve natural beauty woman by him show him true meaning long name ya untouched paradise. Together by you miss have created one legacy for future generation whereby all this have inherit him one fun what where him more vibrant more successfully developing also in the day to ensure say paradise ya by him remain origin more him stop pure long generation where him is to come.

Welcome Long Vanuatu. And here me good for a life lo one island Long Vanuatu. I got all kakai oli kro lo karen all sweet music long man bless I play more time lo ren too I stop come colossal. Long time long rain, under long sky, hemi all some one big wala nasara, way all cloud long Pacific only come together lo hem. Water way hemi stab inside long all cloud, hemi come out long warm pool, more all trade wind, only karam all cloud ya I come together. Office lo medio, hemi column cloud nasara ya say South Pacific convention zone. Cloud Nasara hemi stab move throughout lo 1 year more I make him all season long weather long yumi lo Vanuatu all some dry season long yumi way hemi start long May kasem October more wet season way hemi cyclone season long yumi more hemi start long November ko kasem April every year way them kind weather long yumi ya I make him say hemi straight one time long all current long yumi Isabel Karam 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

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But some other time, El Nino is a stop long time between 1 year long Vanuatu. Long some narvala year, obviously long El Nino is a happen. Obviously long meteo, hemi kolem old tamia La Nina. Long time long one La Nina, all trade winds become strong more cloud nasaraya hemi move long southwest direction towards Vanuatu. Make them say hemi sabi karam more rain way ipitim normal.

0: Obviously, long medio, he Mr. Watson, more make him seasonal forecast, or long fella look look, long sight long rain, more dry season, long all manage way is to come. You have a listen long radio, block out more information, long all long fella look look, long climate, long Vanuatu.
1: El Nino, more La Nina, only no climate change. To a part long normal climate system, long you me, long before finish it come. Climate change by Isabi make him say all rubbish time way hemi come way them El Nino mo La Nina Isabi come strong more long future. All fashion way Yumi Sabe Lanem long adapt more live way them kind climate long Yumi way he got all change lo him Isabi help him Yumi long prepare from all no good side long climate change long future. You sabi take an action, time you stop, karam all latest seasonal forecast or information, we come out long office long medio.
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0: Emia, olga the key message to earthquake where you need to survey. Before the earthquake, number one, find a strong place inside the house where you survey hide lohem, which is underneath the table or bed. Number two, practice him whenever you survey make him that earthquake strike. Number three, prepare him house from earthquake. Put him all thing with heavy, or sharp, low floor, or crown. Number four, collect them extra firewood, kakai, water, and put on one place where you have access in quick time. The time blue earthquake. Suppose you stop inside the house, go underneath the bed, the table, hold them tight, because they have a crown, and you stop the move. Suppose you stop outside the house, go to one clear open space, and sit down the crown. After the earthquake, check if you and my family suppose you got injury. Remember, but you expect an aftershock blue earthquake. Make him sure as a cast semi no leak from his causing fire. Listen to radio all time, or follow him Facebook page below VMGT for customer clear message. Talk Savea, he come to the Department of Vanuatu Meteorology, Mutio Assets Department.
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0: Voice blong not radio program blong tete imituka Chinese blong follow up story and blong Knox Daleo Cookery Skills Advisor long Navanatu Institute of Technology Bomi bin kat Chinese blong story and utim him time emi kivim update long cookery training where emi stop at deliverem ikolongolo woman blong motalava long week with training emi blong food safety more hygiene practice. More next one, you got watch on Colin, one teacher blong Katem Kenu, Long Island blong Motalava, where me can cut Chinese two blong historian with him, long week, more him historian, look how him stop Katem Kenu. Him now to la case for by to la stop with him, you meet now, first one, you got cookery skills advisor, long Vanuatu Institute of Technology, Mr. Knox Daleo.
1: Okay, thank you to my officer plus of a you back at the law money. We buy you three members later. Yes, thank you for saying that you did the money. All of it plus a little bit no more about training where I give me law Pacific Australian skills. You can run with them all participants or all bank loss owner or all care homestay owner where no island or motor lava. And still a little bit, no more training where Mr. Pon going now, you know. No crown and me understand any one part of preparation to watch him public service day. So still a little bit of training when we start ongoing now. Yeah.
2: Okay. So Mimlami Knox Daleo, Mimli work on Pacific Australia skills. So one skills advisor and if I come down today lo motalab, then if I run him training lo cookery skills. So Pacific Australia skills, semi work with them Vanuatu Institute of Technology. I'm going to use Vanuatu Vanuatu Institute of Technology na blo oli kam blo mi oli volume blo kam blo mi blo ran ma training blo cookery skills ya and inside lo training blo cookery skills training blo mi blo ya na ko trulo plan something and one lo first something blo ko trulo and mi lo sa blo food safety more hygiene inside lo one kitchen and mi blo help him on la participant blo mi we okota oli on la oli katol visita wa welcome staff to mo kota lo time blo PSC te. So training eh I like create them I need to prepare them all homestays prepare them all catering groups prepare them all stall owners lo Elizabeth seven kakai lo PSC day iku lo all visitors lo kata all kafan workers lo one way where I'm safe lo you know make them say that one way only camp lo kakai kakai apa lo sabe sick lo so so mitare ma first something of like control them I mean aside for safety and hygiene. And I'm going to go to different standards where I must follow him to ensure that I'm only preparing kakai, kakai and me safe, or man, I'm going to go to the kakai and I'm going to go to the sick. I'm going to go plan something, I'm going to talk about all different cultural examples for all hygiene procedures. I'm going to go through to all poor hygiene procedures or poor hygiene practices, more consequences for him, because I'm going to follow him. After all, mama will come to understand him. Say, be, if you cut some practice, you will be instant making we no stress. So, naya, I'm going to travel at just a mila, follow money, we will let us stop learning naya. And the man, we build on Nicola practical, we will as well. Time only couple make him practical, I'll have a place of assessing Mongatana. Say, when we will talk about them, of course, we make him happen or no. And lot time and up, we will look. Praktik amo training yang bilang kita kalau setelah finish kalau PSC day, mula end play hamp ayat. Tapi play finish, pak mama harus ada cara mana certificate play. One of something we play talk about them inside lo, lo side lo poor practice, poor hygiene practices, and mino side lo temperature. So inside lo kitchen, mi very important set ay mi kukung kagay, ay mi serve mi kalau guest to mi kagay mas hot I kalau guest na. Anta mi serve kagay we warm or cool call ala. Time at least of a possible case for only sick lo hem. So, we do other training or what I learn him set. I'm only cooking karai, most of them karai, karai mas hotikon. More time only want them store them karai, make sure that karai must go inside lo freezer or fridge, whatever chaplain him in straight, my cocoa could ploy, you know, encourage more bacteria lo liko. There are something to talk about him in the site lo poor. Hygiene practices, and we hand washing. So suppose you know wash your hand water regularly. Then we prepare them kakai, pa mani we kakai kakai sabi sick lah. So no side to put for standard preparation. We start off first with a new one. Suppose we like to control together. So personal hygiene is very very important. So that you want to cook, mas kat one clean clothes, mas wearing apron, wearing hand net, lo protect them kakai lo you. Amela mama on yela nem tete. 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ka na
1: thank you mas obvious so yes mino sa training him started eh think sa pa training him ni how long
2: So training blimi, I mean 9 days of training. You make a theory blow 5 days. Then you make a practical blow 3 days. After last day, you also want people a day when black come together. Or what happen? You cook more different kagai. 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Number satu will start blow look. So one am kain kagai na. Well, you serve them blow PSCD. One way where we clean, we follow hygiene procedures more. You use some plant or local kakai blimi available, more resources blimi available or more than lava or torpa.
1: Thank you, Mas. Lastly, I think it's, you understand that the time is first day, so it is first day yet. What am now observation for you, Lola, participant? You look, say, feedback here, so them only tremble picking up some point we tremble living with them, okay?
2: Yes. One will main feedback for me, all participants will come attend them training to today, and me. Only got full of questions we only interested lo only save and supply him and plant the lol question I mean to do with them hygiene, no side all different practice we have a time make him, no side to use how is a way, use some local kakai blokota, how is a cooking more fish, and then I'm like in control of the day. You got one range of participants when you start lo with them, even a lot training, you make a Togota where you part of catering group, you make a Togota where you look at them one or two visitor where lo homestay blokota. 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
3: First of all, suppose blow and you are them. Cut them one canoe. I'm supposed me select them say, okay, good ya now, I mean, good blow one canoe. Something me come, me town name. Before me town name, me must look. Say, good them a little bit, then also my name. I'll let me walk them out ya now, say. And now, I'm bend you ya now. And now, I should put them inside blow canoe. No, I'm away. I'm getting out. I'm in a way to backside blame lo solo ta. Blame kem se. I'm putting forward blame. I'm going up. I'm behind blame too. I'm mas going up from se. Suppose we meet facing solo ta. Solo ta. Why forward blame? I'm not sabi. Take what I'm not sabi inside. From forward blame, I'm stepping up. I'm behind blame too. I'm stepping up. Mo tu suppose when you walk him out behind mo for it finish why me then we would stop down suppose you got full friend lo Elizabeth Tanem Street position him good you good why me friend now by helping me plan to line liberate him you know lo position we backside plan plus or what mo which one up or plan inside I'm making some interest I tanem can do Suppose we no cut friend, buy me one more, buy me try and best. Then you can say, me must make sure say, suppose we no cut friend, buy me again, silip lo soluota na basta pantap lo mi sabe nem for it we behind finish is pos mi wan ay mi kem se ay mi ta mi kem for it we inside we sta pantap mi kem se mi sabe nem ale ba mi tikim inside mi kem se ba easy lo mi sabe tikim inside ku yes and now okay time we we walk him out good. We take him. We must make sure say, can you? We must long one blame. My for it blame. We must take him good. No, for it him long one from my for it long one. But make him can you speed? Suppose for it him short. Make him say can you is a very run slow. No, make him say suppose can you him. Long one by him sabe speed. Suppose when you cut him kakai far away, by can you must speed, suppose can you slow by spending time too much, look at you. Ah, yes, him now. Simple. Can you him must speed? No. Make him say, lo fast him, he must fast him strong too. That will complete him. You must make sure say, can you must tintin, lo him must light, him must heavy. Ale, but me must fast him, he must fast him strong. No, time we call up with him or slow tap. So, you know him strong, play him say come out. Yes, I think him now. How play him must make him can you have me complete?
1: Just, struggle a bit. Low experience for you. I think Sammy take him Hamas day or Hamas week, please, we complete him one canoe. Low experience for you also, one old law where you cut him canoe plant the yes finish.
3: Sen ma before we ino ka change so yet and me stop and we akis no more ma by take him week it depend lo kinu spus we small kinu me time before time sta karlo ka akis no more or small kinu ali tim by take him 3 meter day but lo me finishin be before la kinu at by take me no tan 1 week it depend lo strong wood too spus support by I think by 1 week we completing way no catch so yet get time we catch so now we can say one day we shall finish him from we shall save light lo me far me go home and then we shall plan him next day lo completing inside and that things possible 2-3 days also me fast him no suppose we walk with him change so mo electric plane yes.
1: Thank you, Thomas. So, also one teacher block at him. So, you think say so you clap lo pass him as save lo katem kuno ikolol generation or young people blo tete. You think say so you clap lo him?
3: Oh yes, me want him Thomas say by walk lo katem kuno him go on iko go his post when me finish your clap lo finish lo katem kuno. Manip sa memory mas ko on stop talem lon pikin ni plomi lo li masabe mo even nol angel plomi manip sa yos yula mas kam plomi mas lan yula how plo katem kun even anyone yet kete or sa kat chance lo sa kat one small group or simya miklatu mas lo only mas kibin ma sabi yalo kata plo sa continue lo future time.
1: Thank you too much. So, you think say you've like Hamas yet, where you've like stop alive yet, where you've like cut, you still cut idea of locating Kunuya is well, slow you miss Molelan.
3: Okay, Los Molelan, I think maybe I will for a little bit or see finish. All probably me will first time lo me, one me cut stroke finish, make him say me no more cut, we got two well no more stop one them cut him. Ni wanna mo yet all even kasen weli only been stop cut only no mo stop cut no sabe wanem now we pete ni mol ketape mi stop ware mo mi stop thinking se ni mas cut one plus the helping ni plo look him all mas cut access lo ke ni pa ke
1: So one message for you now, you save kill me call on serial young people where you try and block him, save all ketal week yeah. More narrow one two well is save cut save ya barely no stop use only no more use. One message now you save encourage him or get all him.
3: Kaya no adama encourage him all lang yang pala well stop say only no more flow time when you lay cut by you stop. No, no one them say by tomorrow you go. Only must cut on time, bro. Get up, bro. Practicing, bro. Even suppose we only look one well, is that cut them canoe, but you must come watch him or look from me. Me before when me all fall up, me is that cut them canoe. Let me not teach me, but me stop look no more. Make him say me look, sabe, say how okay, me must cut him or say, be you know, say one time no more, me sabe. No, he continue, bro. We got him one canoe, Miss Savage. Ah, okay, wrong blow me, mammy must cut him also back and next time you stop, Orson, you stop, Lanum, mistake blow me. So, Mr. Pancarit, some more, or get a young avalat, you know, set a ten or more blow you look, at least stop. No, you must continue. Oh, every canoe blow you by stop, Lanum, mistake blow you. Ah, first time you also, you must cut him next time, also. Make him now end time by you say cut him more can away in a good way. And Miss Ave speed more hand Miss Ave help him you law fishing or look at take him or something far away. I think him now me stop on him encourage him all young fella like him. Thank you.
0: But him now me take him to come long in long voice long not radio program long tete. I think you belong to follow up me, Vla, but you pass him on ice for a time.
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0: Emia olga the key message to earthquake you need to survey. Before the earthquake, number one, find a more strong place inside the house where you serve a hide low hem, or some underneath the table or bed. Number two, practice him when you serve a make him the earthquake strike. Number three, prepare him house from earthquake, or put him all thing way heavy, or sharp, low floor, or crown. 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After the earthquake, check if you and your family suppose you got injury. Remember, but you expect them an aftershock blue earthquake. Make him sure the cast a minor leak from his cause and fire. Listen to radio all time, or follow him Facebook page below VMGT to cast a clear message. Talk Savea, he come to the Department of Vanuatu Meteorology, and the Geo-Hazards Department.
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0: 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Mi club long yumi welcome em guest lo yumi Daniel Kelly we mi stable sem special invite long program long yumi lo save talk about life long hem long work where me been make employ save contribute long development long nation ya Vanuatu.
1: Hello, welcome to keen listeners from Radio Vanuatu. Thank you to much Marinoil long cat with a milo interview ya. Yeah? Name blow me Daniel Kelly. Mimi come out long Talawa Village Lo Island Blonguna. Me been born lo 10 June 1974. Now you in stop talk to me cat 52 years old. Talawa Village and start lo southernmost tip lo island Longuna. Talk about a little bit Talawa Village, I mean one village way. I mean gateway long gospel lo not long evate, but in 5 fala offshore islands, go as far as Shepherds, Malekula, Sandomo Ambai. Now you got one missionary Blomivala waiting come all the way low South Island low Taco low New Zealand. Missionary Society been commissioning mem blow any time come low one or two blow make a book blow missionary. Now any sail taken course blame all the way come pass him all island low in low south and me target me fate. And then me go cast me fate me come lo south evate mi tinting lo decide lo pay time round em island lo looking one place where with an help lo tapo spirit pambay I find em one place where pambay emi settle lem. Now we pass em at island come through lo lelepa pass through lo moso and then emi look em Andin Bay. 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Let me throw too much time. You stop come lo notivate. You stop lo top lo ill lo silver. You look at my land yanguna. You, let me look at someone lion. We stop sleep. Look at blame, body blame, tail blame. And let me look at some other thing. Thing blame. Click now. Say, lion. Any or strongest animal lo jungle. So island yanguna. I mean must be one. I learned him strongly eat anything. So with the male plutabu spirit, let me direct the male because so long. They go to the southernmost deep and now, Bivala lo, Taloa. Because so, he look him, chief. Now, chief, let me give one piece land, let me call him Taloa mission. So, place here now, let me start him off preaching gospel, more, run him out to tackle some of them, say, eat anything. Start long, mi vala longuna, koka sempele, kolo emau, kolo lelepa moso, and all villages lo no devate, koas fase, but malekula sando mo ambai. Emena mi lelepa story about him, village lo mla taloa. Anyway, I'm stop the first time, and you should ask one more question, and then continue.
0: Talk long educational background, do you where now? You've been school hem, ka same time we. You been kasem festival walk for you. Festival walk for you. Emi a link with them. When em you been stop wish or dream? Lo make em time where you been start the school.
1: Good luck question. You been start em of kindy blami lo village school no mo. Totaloa. And then me continue lo class one lo LS primary school. LS primary school. Emi one school lo village no mo. But anyone school when do that is three blame the cycle missionary. Before you call them LS District School. Before you call on as well, you must pass through law. LS District School, I think probably 1950s or 60s, by Reverend Graham Miller. Manena is at LS District School, way back in 1950s and 60s. So school, you know, me go through them, I started class one, because I'm class six. Before that, class six, you must set them exam, call it year seven. And then, me can set them exam, and then me manage law. Take them one place, Loma Laba College. And then me go on Loma Laba College, start law year seven, pass them year 10. Time me set them year 10 living exams for me. And then we manage to take one place like year 11, more year 12, Loma Laba College. Lot of time I'm in school. I'm so fortunate that all teachers from me, a lot of time only in already I teach in Europe no more. I'm all the teachers only come to Spain, to Wales, to Ireland, to Scotland, and of course to England. Most of all teachers only already I teach. Lord, please, and I can teach me fella. You know, got one black man, it teach me a lot of time here. So, I'm so fortunate to get all expatriate teach only teach me a lot of time here. So, I've been able to get number one. So, then, after we set an exam year 12, and it's a time where, after law, graduation from me fella, before time, law me fella before, time is finished year 12, but you shall take a scholarship now. You write a call of Fiji, TNG, Solomon, Sony, even New Zealand. Now, you where you stop, you got first time where Ministry of Education me introducing time from Islana, the first time where Ministry of Education me introducing year 13. After year 12, me introducing year 13. Me introducing not all the college no more. You got Malabo College more, Matevolu College. Apart from me, all the high schools, but I finished year 10 no more. Time from like, two all school, I'm not only making year 11 or year 12. Now, if I will map form, local year 13, you must will map form. And then me from my form, local year 13, and then only accepted me. So me from a few way, me from like a block year 13. But then, I went to start ready block of back. Before he got one newspaper, suppose me write, I think, all journalists, block radio Vanuatu, all start producing newspaper, you call them Vanuatu Weekly, suppose me write. Now, me look one advertisement in Vanuatu Weekly at that time, Department of Finance, only advertise them one job vacancy about them assistant salary official or finance department in the government building. Yeah. At the time, you got all senior positions, all social teachers. Most of them, a lot of time, only all expatriate no more. I got one man in England, and he teaches law finance a lot of time. And meeting about Willie Chini, me, Minister of Finance a lot of time. And he teaches me one man in England named Terry Fisher. I think all of the staff, all of the manually work like man before, but I think about money, Terry Fisher, and we teach him finance. And then I will look at them accounts, and me, Martin Sibley, he want money in land too. Now to interview me, me manage to make an application, and then only accept me, me go interview. And then me fortunate that me only grant them work along me, as an assistant salary officer, law department of finance. We think about, say, post from me, so much lot time, I mean, Mercy Tony, and then you got George Karai, law assistance plan, George Karai, and then pay mistress, any later Willie, and then you got Juliet Firewall, woman to George Firewall, May Vira, woman to Chief Vira, law, and by law, first one. May probably some long get only lose me, finish condolence, long get a family's law, all way. They've really been work together a lot of time. Most law staff lot of time only all woman. If law man, if lay few no more. If lay work into work environment or finance department, yeah. At same time we Mr. Tarem some talk now. Time if lay finish work or senior staff, all staff call over no yeah, plot meeting. Play turn them association only call them Fano to Public Servants Association. Now Mr. Tarem say all staff law small talk start to get up now about them work conditions, some privileges, salary. Maya also say, all start talk about, all talk all same, and you also one petition will start giving the public service now with the government lot of time. We think about, say, at that time, Prime Minister lot of time, and Prime Minister Corman, supposed to be right. Now, Maria Krupi now, I mean, say, lady blow public service. Association of public servants, and strong now. Now, we start petitioning government about something where you need all government to sort them out with the or civil servants. Now, one MERN, only no compromise. Thing you know, settle, make them say, I always start announcing date plus strike now. honorable Kulimfana took a 7 association strike action. So, at that time where me plane no come up with one compromise thing, the civil servant only call them on strike. And then people are strike all over Vanuatu. In every civil servant only call strike. So, one year then, people or junior staff at that time, there it is a way me teach people finance, white man, and me advise them, me like back work all junior staffs. Let them all senior staffs only on strike, and me like junior, they must go back. Just block up, run and payroll, because you can see what the ones only staff work. So, blow running payroll, blow that in the middle of local. But time when we like, oh, look at man building here. I mean, all the staff, all your lemon panel. All the stand up the gateway, all the stand up the doorway. You block and we like, blow me like enter. We like try and local, knock at no more. Talk, talk, we talk, talk. All the sing out, you make them we like, go back no more. And then I am playing of a choice, we play to any more staff now, all junior staff. And then the only track and case, you continue because I'm caught. We play lose civil servants, executive, and we lose some case. Now, only. Call a court of appeal and only still lose some case. In the Naya, the money me terminated me fella. Public service me terminated me fella. When me fella on strike. Let me stop. No more laws. Because I'm 1 year past. Now me looking one advertisement back in. Lo Palms Casino. Before that, he got one casino no more. He got club for no two, then the slots machine. But I do put casino, it's put all gaming table here. Casino, I mean, name, lo gaming table. But then he got slots machine, lo club Vanuatu. You know, got club 21, you know, got Grand. And then me make an application, lo me, lo Palms Casino, and then me work as one dealer, more inspector. Me inspect them, more me dealing all games, all same. Inside name, all same. Blackjack, Baccarat, got roulette, more some Pacific poker, more some other games. Melo gaming table.
0: Because all in our business house, we only compete with them, you follow, lo side belong all poker machine or casino.
1: Yes, before that, we got two places no more. But Palms, for instance, one place where we isolated a little bit, me down a little bit lower, we can say, you know, got too much money for all white man now. Brand the law, only all tourists. The local fanatic, for instance, law, San Pablo town, you make them say, full of money, you see, local in and out. Pero, me for a lot of town, the Palms casino, most of the only all big gambler, only marketing overseas. All big gambler, only come all the way to Australia, lo New Zealand. Only gambler play just gambler. Having fun no more. Pele no gamble the small money, only gamble the beautiful money. All people gambler only come. But you know, too much local. The most local only tourist. Be. Sometimes, also more you miss up talents. Only come to compete to show him no more selling that money. So, time we come back, when people are come play them. Amy no come, M1, he come with my friend, then just go have him fun and then only go back. So, with them gaming table, only no play all slots, machine only play all table. Just go have him fun no more, 1 week and then only go back. Only come with all beautiful money, only suck him with him, and then only go back. Now, you know, just got a crown with them club 21, but before me, to go to place no more.
0: Now, with them 10 year experience, play you low walk, yeah. You been continue or you move to one or flow walk? One am now, you been make them after Lohemia?
1: Thank you, Thomas. Time we Mr. Walk, after me manage Lopem one service pass for me. That way Mr. Walk at Lopam's casino. But then you happen that me give him one family, no more play me drive him pass. We want me Mr. Winchum walk. But somehow, driver play me, go accident low pass way. Pass him Mr. Lom. You make him say me must take him one. Quick decision, blow me out of and we go along with them accident with stuff. Driver blow me, been paying one taxi. Now, driver blow me, mean honest, blow me. You make him make him some talk, me go find him out. You make him say, me take him one thing way. He must take him one step forward, blow positively out by me and let me one. From now, he cost me now, wrong, blow driver blow me. You make him say, me decide to resign, me fix him bus, blow me. He fix him taxi and me one no more me driving pass from me. From me finance, buy his double loan, and now he costed me. So me resign lot that. After 10 years, me resign, and me drive him on bus from me. Cause him today when Mr. Talk to care. He pay one night for a pass back again, he continue to walk here. So Mr. Enjoy him walk here.
0: No matter lo challenge where you been go through him, be good for something, say, you think positive. Law go through law situation where you've been facing. Now through law, one M where you've been go through him, is say you've been facing one challenge law life for you where you make him say you stop kasem law today where you stop go through long dialysis, long hospital. Story and you mean law experience for you law how now people too is have learn out him.
1: Oh Marie, look at him all challenges for life. You missed up law one all today where all the machines speak on, and it's full of challenge, Mr. Friesen. Now you mentioned them small about dialysis. Okay, I think full of man on them say, when they make dialysis. But Mr. Adolf Sam say, any depend on lifestyle. Dialysis is one treatment in the hospital. But any depend on lifestyle. Me, Mr. Regret, Mr. Ting say, from challenge when we go through land, time all get a lot of health, all start about lifestyle disease or something else in here. Most you me also me one we not start taking him serious. But talk to him, Nicola, you me everyone. You mean must take him serious or talk with all get a lot of health authority or start giving from life blaming is very, very important. More one we may consume, low body blaming is very, very important. Time to podcast, I wouldn't drink. And then you go back to lifestyle. And then you end up with lifestyle disease. So, I mean, I mean, one way, they will start controlling this time. Suppose you're not careful, you buy me pass to law. One treatment where you just mentioned, I mean, dialysis, I mean, one name, law, one treatment here. Treatment here before, you got to know me, I know what they said. Now, I'm so fortunate that treatment is up, yeah? I mean, treatment way. Suppose you're not careful, and you got problem, all kidneys for you, and then you end up with dialysis. And dialysis, anyone something where you go for lifetime treatment. Anyone expensive treatment, pay for lifetime. So you know, so I live without dialysis. And you must go through the dialysis at the same time where big money missing out in your lawyer, then you finish another. And you must go 2 times or 3 times a week for lifetime. But though it's expensive, but you have to go through the treatment, or you continue to live for warrior. The millennial challenge when you can go through. So advice from me is that when animal health authorities will start giving your side law, lifestyle, and by you must look out in good body, you know, to look okay, or whatever drink we start drink. The millennial advice from me when you start giving, because this treatment is very expensive treatment. And Bamba, you regret supposed to go through the treatment, yeah. But anyway, God is good, and then he gave me a life. And he praise him, and from me, I keep going. Despite one challenge me go through, but me always stop for life for me, and still long for you.
0: Condition for you, yeah, and me come after, well, he just put him all get a dialysis machine, lo Villa Central Hospital. Suppose me understand, all machine, yeah, all he just come, yeah. But since where you got sick ya kasem lo today, you must call the treatment lo Fiji or lo New Caledonia or how now you've been managed lo go through lo dialysis kasem lo today.
1: Only been introduced in lo 2024. Dialysis machine and been coming lo 2024. But before that, all patients premier go kasem Fiji or them Caledonia, they are very expensive. Treatment lo is very expensive. But you are so fortunate that department lo health me manage lo bring him in and they come. I mean, no come, nothing, they may come with them all doctors from India, from some people introduce them to India, yeah. Only come all the way to India, all doctors with them all technicians, well, you start set them up or something, yeah. And then only train them up all local nurses, more doctors for me. And now, yeah, after, yeah, no more, 2024, you set them up a machine, and all doctors from India, you start, only train them all nurses, screaming them all doctors, and then, yeah, no more, only just go back to India. And only like, you mean, no more, you run them special machine. I mean, life-saving machine. Where before, you used to go from Lonumea, but it is so expensive Lonumea. And it's so expensive for Fiji. Even Kazem today. But you so fortunate that you may take a medical, but even the medical is really more cheap, but yet it may expensive for me because my lifetime treatment. But you have to pay every day you go, you pay big money.
0: One process, more how much time, low 1 week now, you must go through low dialysis here more. And it cost them how much, or same, you with them family manage blow, make him sure, say, you go through long machine here every week.
1: Normal treatment, low dialysis machine, you must go 3 times a week. And it take him you 4 hours, low machine, make him walk to you. So one treatment, 4 hours, and it cost them you 10,000 vatu. So one need to spend them around 30,000 fatu. I mean, no more blow. Machine make them walk them. People call them stretch. Suppose you know, machine, me lose some life from me finish. Machine, I mean, just block it.

0: Ano, and will you stop all the treatment? Yeah, you fall a plant take or through the treatment or some no more?
1: Oh, yes. Me fall a plant. Just recently, yesterday, me go. I got one more mama, I come blood, Pentecost. And I come, all woman, all man. But I got probably 10 only loose finish loss sickness. Well, after we fall a control all machine, yeah. But it depends on how you underline yourself. You must got positive mindset. You must think positive. You must keep in your thinking good all time. You know, must think down you want. Motorcycle, you drink, you follow more advice for doctors. Then, Mama, you still keep alive. But you will only lose, I think, probably 10. When we play all the machine, but then only start like a wall, yeah. Salusum life blow all condolences of families blow it. But we will only start. I think we will cross up 16 now. We will start from machine. I mean, you full of man or no safe, but I'll tell you something now. Start to come now. But all you join group when we start all special treatment.
0: Thank you so much, Mr. Daniel Kelly. Blow service stop with them. Vanuatu focus blow radio. Vanuatu blow. You be service celebrate them more. Talk about work more life for you inside law special edition blow week here. Before you me to stop Leko studio law week here, me service say through the life experience for you. Bamba, you got message blow give him to lo get a young fella with Bambali walk out for them road where you me been falling.
1: Oh, thank you, Thomas. Question you give me, I mean, general a little bit from a full of advice when you have given. By me, the patient doctor, Flemilo, positive mindset. Me advice we're making in all young valley. In all young valley, no more. But I mean, young valley across the board, everyone of one or two. Because all is have changed here. Yeah. All is have changed, and we must change according to one more step. You mean us have left out, left behind. That I'm only Mr. Change, you mean to Mr. Change. According to changes of stuff. Now, one something where any very important, come by me look again. Any mindset free me. Now, one doctor, one wise talk with Alemonson. The greatest prison house, any no one house where wall blame me, I fence around them. All correctional service only work 24/7. Yes, of course, any one prison house. Why so talent the greatest prison house is your mind. It means your mind blew you no more. Mind blew you no more, start trapping you. Mind blew you no more, start putting you upon that. You start, yeah. You think say me and blow all yeah now. Because of your mind no more. Mind blew you no more, trapping you. Okay, by me taking me come back low one equation also. And I'm start off from negative. Negative mindset, let me make him you always talk negative. You speak negative because of your negative mindset. And then you talk negative, you start making say you got negative character. And then you got negative character, even you say you start got negative attitude. And then you got negative attitude, you start making say you always, all accents really negative no more. Now one thing happens, but you don't have a prosper no more. Because everybody only live the world today. Only start dream, look at one something. You know, from money. No. Everything you got chances for you to succeed in life. But it's all about your mindset. How you focus. How you make them thinking for you no more. You stop trapping you, long you not achieving goal for you. Because everybody only got goal, yeah. Only run, blowing one goal. But you don't have achieving, no, because you got pondered your mind for you. That's why, Bamba, you try at a mass. But because you are just a new no mind blue. Now, I mean, tell me question the other side of the coin. Let me also time you got positive mindset. You always talk positive, and then you got positive character, and then you got positive attitude, and then it produces you got you make them all positive accents. And truly now you shall succeed in life. You know things in the end blue world. No, you still got chance, opportunity. You shall make them. And suppose me be tell him, say, me save make him. You too save make him. Me be tell him all achievements for me. Yeah. Me got one crown. Me build a mouse. Me be one bus. Me all personal achievements for me. Because of the mindset, positive mindset. Me got one family. Me got one daughter. One granddaughter. Any true or something. Suppose me save make him. You too save make him. Why not? You know save make him. Why not? You think positive. One talk, one.

Vitale Monshemdu. Can you travel one tunnel? At the end of the tunnel, you no give up. You push on, you push on. You trap inside the one tunnel. Tunnel one in heaven, any very dark inside. But at the end of the tunnel, if you continue to push on, in the tunnel there is always light. So you mean him say, you know things they know me and blow me now. No, no, no. You mean starting negatively. What? That's what? You know some children call blow you. So advice from him, you cross the board, young and old, that you never give up. You never give up hope. Always think positive and go for it. The main advice from Miss Maria, a small doctor, can I give him thank you, Thomas.

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8: 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Bitalam, thank you back a lot this week, plus I've to run with yumi along one of the program way you may cut with them over the team long survey when they all start work part around Lomalakula 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play me long day to day
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8: Thank you, Louis. We follow us, my listeners, long voice from Malamba program by Ken this week, and me, Robson Rumi. Tell them thank you by Ken, plus I've taken time. Plus I've started with them all trivial offices, premium, set long one survey with Kathman, and we've been giving long or Katalikam Lamalakula, plus I've been called Kota Communities Premium, more collecting more data, plus. Details of use, plus sometimes some more very important information. You go back to Kathman, side of statistics. So, Noela, please, you make at Noela, you do your one long all officer inside long this survey team. When I'm not looking for you long this survey program, we've left a book what make and brand name Malakula.
10: Okay, thank you. Look, look for me, survey when we fell, I stop contact them. Mifala ibin start outlaw survey. Sorry, survey. He mikama na lo ministry bureau of statistics. So mifala ibin start lo March lo iya lo 2026. After ba mifala finish lo next year lo 2027 lo semanis lo March 2027. So survey mifala start contact them. Papa he mi 32 rounds everyone, the whole community, by him 32 community, by Mifalai visiting Molketa. So outlaw 32 community, by him cut outlaw one community, by him cut 10 household, no more, by Mifalai survey interview, or by Mifalai survey him. So Mifalai walk about with them one map. We Bureau of Statistics he mi give him and lo mapia ikata sa ba mi vela fo le mapia no mo so out lo one EA or one enumeration area bamba emi ka 10 household no mo we bamba mi vela save interview le him
8: so with the program where you've blessed a work le mo you readily tell them the introduction to me was a mu a church you do you start inside long team where you be work le mo side lo severa lo manakula now I am directly telling you some more tipping PI in love with the survey where you've been making them. So you also have church, you do you start inside the team where you work with them communities with me. When I'm now all look way the several questions where you've asked him long get communities with me about the survey where you've start put through them.
11: Okay, thank you. Thank you back and let's answer. Look let me know more side all questions when you last ask him some house when you last put through them. Pada time mula saya sama lalu nak clear kut, so mula mas kau slow itu muka ta, tekan time blok ta, askem repeatin question one time, two time, tekan time pasal dia understand, so mula just tapin tarang question, and sampai mungkin saya tablet.
8: So buat mula kata questions, we mula start askem blok kata communities, we mula start what you mean all areas premia. All when I'm kind question now, so you mean specific law one or two questions, we you mula rightly askem blok community, we live law areas ya.
11: Okay, thank you. Some questions, maybe like at some less around about 900 something questions from last game one household. So sometimes time you like take them one day also. We like start make them one interview no minimum, one house no more one day. So question we like to ask them maybe mainly about well-being, play you me, how you may live, Well, I must kaka when I'm kaka you make 7 days. Money where you spend them, how you make a money, how you spend the money, play you me. Yes, I think health loss, side long health. Suppose you sick, maybe like asking question to you, time you sick, after you. So she got one sick, professional C, one sick, lopoti play, one talk to Italian, last came all places. All that time, you will collect them, help them, half man be me, lo fanuatu.
8: So with them all the data where you may collect them, local community play me. No, you may even visit the Mamat's community play, you may finish long Malakula, or we are placed straight, you play start lo random program LM after you start move from lo area play me, Malakula.
10: Okay, thank you. I think 14 community finish when me I been work lehem. First start me I been start lo central, me I start lo Lingarak, me I move fi kam lo Urpif. After me I follow me kam lo Norsup with them Tautu, me I kolo fin Mavis, Lambumbu, me I finish them all area lo central, after name me I move fi kam lo area lo mi lo northeast.
8: So with them all areas so you've like been go through or walk part with them or same all questions where you've like been ask them long all get the communities here. When I'm not having one common challenge where you've like look say plan the all communities here or call us up all the common issues here no more all questions play like way you've like stay with them all get that.
11: Okay, thank you. Close some areas where you've like stay some challenge them, I think, MEP one, no some places, pe also one friend Italian Venice, also some brothers of Lomita like Italian. Love some plan the challenge, pe no site lo.
8: Come back by again, no some lo site long challenges where you've like been go through them, lo communities where you've like been ready talents, you've like been start lo central after you've like moved come. When I'm not me one common challenge, we've like looking lo communities where Colossapoli similar no more. No, only areas, believe me. Awesome. For example, by me como, by me talemos small say, lo said lo sabe block wisdom, or get a legam block clearly understand them, or language block wisdom where you've lay repeat, only understand them, or lo said long language where only put on the paper, suppose Mr. Lo English with them, Franis pay, all clients, all family will live there, and if you understand them, all questions where you've lay. Explain them like that, really understand them concept long. What part do you like on that?
10: Okay, thank you. Lo tingting ya, all question ablo mi vala, ista lo language blue mi lo pis la mano mo. So, also se lo mi no se mat, sam lo mi oli school kut, sam lo mi, also mo li no sabe understand them kut all question na. So, time bo mi vala I kolo one house, suppose mi vala I find them out se, Oni no sabe understand mo question ba ba mi vela sabe repeat him mo mi vela sabe kam lo level lo oni mas understand mo question lo mi vela oni sabe answer him.
8: Okay, so I may me one information way you may go through lo what you vela lo sabe mo you may ask you vela questions about all what part you vela and you may sabe say what part you may lo program me no one easy work you may face some challenge. Level play education bro all communities play me no so much and you need to take them time so with them 10 household where you've like been visiting more people populations for all stop so you've like believe say with them 10 household where you've like capture them low one community yeah and we give them full scenario long full community low one area but tell them say I mean life low how people live low area. Thank you Pamina.
12: Yes, that's MES, and that's why I'm very important. I'm very good at asking more questions. That you look one numerator, come to ask a question to you. I'm very important that the information where you give him out, but I'm one honest information. Information where you ask him, where you give him, I'm very one, it must be one honest information. You know, just give him no more from say, you think, but you're saying, tell you ask one question about household, but you must be honest to give him information. And for information, but I'm very helpful to make him improvement or country, but you me. From say, suppose you start giving him all wrong information, lo mivla, but mivla start collecting, I mean him, say, mivla start picture him, say, area, hemi live all semana, pelo back of the head, all information you give him, hemi no straight. So that's why I'm very important that mivla come time, you look when you're ready, sit down with you, give him information, please give him straight information.
8: Chia tosa yimi kotrua lo this la program lo seve lo yimi lo malakula. Eme mi first time we kavman mi fante project ya bile wo clear.
11: No, I think emi one number three time. I think number three time we help in contact them seve.
8: So while you lester work na ya church, you lester work no malakula. I got same team while you work lo ampre wo tempama ono got.
11: Lo mi vela lo malamba lo yimi lo malamba yimi kat two team. Mi vela team one at team two play mi emi wo koton lo sot malakula. Mo boli round nema alam lo ambram mo tempama. So mi vela lo team one ba mi vela koron lo chena kolo star lo notice mo vela kolo northwest northwest A northwest P after koton lo southwest P mo kasem south to malvagan.
8: So what then people la walk we kafman nemi putum lo sort of live la plo meke mo collect mo kra data we ali must be right from the village mo community plan be kafman lo national data blame to what statistic primi lo future Instagram maybe lo look look pian at kafman nemi stack something ding when am na mi stack pian lo ting ding blue la meke observia kafman ni kat something ding lo give him development ni kam lo yimi no follow mo la severe or when am na thinking behind the people that work with you, like make a little bit of Pamina.
12: Okay, I think Kaufman hemi emi kato emi wan de kato clear mo straight picture lo life lo people lo Vanuatu wan especially lo area blo emi lo amalamba lo blesa ol tete wemi fla collecte mi misa ve help ema kafman plo meki mol kut fla plan ol kut fla decision lo site lo education lo site lo health lo site lo housing food employment mo social services plo development lo country blo emi and especially lo malamba.
8: So with them all people like thinking in Miharem, emi to do with them national strategy plan lo kafman lo maybe lo yume active one something lo 2030 we Instagram. So with them work with you like again lo your communities play me approaches play you fly equal all communities when I'm now impression lo all get that time look you like go through lo ask him we still all that all you fright or all you know one them only no one them part lo program we've like oh when I'm not look get that to what you've let them where you've like go in lo ask them that question Naila.
12: Okay, before me vela ikolo one community, pa me vela imasa make them awareness plo me vela first time or me vela imasa ko first time send them one make them announcement plo me vela first time before me vela iko and time we some vela lo yumi time we only no stop haremola announcement or only no start local notices plo me vela vula plo la area we me vela stako some time start look me vela le 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
8: che cho si mi sta long climate explosion play mi lo set long CV program we mi sta go through lem o sem you work with them or get a lot team lo survey mo maybe mm experience for you number two number three now we stop make them survey run long you me long it is free me long maybe Malamba province or love not to you survey tell them small say lo communities apart lo malakula lo sam na rafala area so you been work with them or get before when I'm not look play you compare lo whenever you work them lo this year lo community play me lo malakula.
11: Okay, thank you. Bilok say Mr. Blo one time which first time time we last the population census with the agriculture census all the we last collect them I think contact lo Kaufman mo canton plan the man the land when we Mr. make him so time statistic Mr. put him at all all some all man all save play him plan the man all the cat in respect put him all cat in respect take part him so sometimes those some areas we last got on them. Pasal nak sambal lo kata lo saut malak gula, tapi mula istakol lem. Lu plan dia improvement lem. Tapi mika mak lo not double, soal sempat lesen sisi pin pas. Ayam lu seka tenot dem ikut, tanda mana le willing pro. Stau tim latin few mana mo valika difference lo saya lo save with them senses. Thank you.
8: Pak Bina, saya mio supervisor lo team le mio lo malak gula mo yo work with them all communities. When I'm now one very important talk we want them like along with the community spree me lo presia about the survey program where you blessed to go through level you be lo malakula mo
13: I got narvla communities too, where you lest aquatico, lo meeting of the lo side lo program, lo email, lo civil, lo molecular.
12: Thank you for this, Malamba. Okay. Me want them give him all information. One important very information. No more go out lo area lo you may say time one area where me vla call him and suppose you one household where you select lo pa me vla come make me interview with them you. Me want day you save no more say. You know only help them survey we start go to relay naya, but you start help them voice for community blue where you start lehem. Lo you start contribute lo planning blo community and more planning blo future also one picture picture. And we want to give him more information too, colo area where you come me fla be make a survey lehem finish, me tala thank you to maslo you fla where you fla help me fla blo you save make a time or commitment blue blo stop with the numerator blo him interview. Mo oi katolere we ba mi vla kole hemie di olse va wi ko kazem lo notwi notwes e mo pia mi want them put my information out to se ba mi vla sta kam and suppose you look mi vla you know hide or you think so or you fried or suppose you want all vla we house for you hemi select ba mi vla kam ke interview you know fried you check check but you answer a question from all questions you ba mi vla give him out and mi want very important and mi want very is simple questions no more and mi ba mi vla ask him about them household blue you no more. And motu mi vla ask him, you vla save make a time or commitment, pos save stop lo numerator el interview. Mo mi vla stop, mi sta call out to you, call all AA, I think mi sta try blo reach him out all AA, some blo AA, phone blo get day off, but please, pos supervisor call him you, or one lo mi vla kase him you, please make a time, pos save talk, pos mi vla save kamo klo area blo you.
13: Well, before, Pamela, before you me finish lo program, blo mi lo, lo interview, blo me think about one la think lo ask him no more lo side lo survey where you missed a patrol him. Also when I'm supposed to where you me up to so one la house where house emi one widow way emi old fella you me save take a one relative lo him emi save camp lo help lo answer them mogata questions for him or when I'm now you lay save camp lo story and lo or situation also Pamina.
12: Okay, suppose me like one air one play one sorry one house solo me select to bambla make an interview but me wito no save talk talk or suppose me nambut but me vla save take a one where me save more information about him la house solo please save sit down please save help him but me vla save and ask him more questions lehem.
13: Okay, so Noela, maybe lo one situation where you Mr. Gotrulem the community. So you got any say again to support them Pamina lo lo ting ting we suppose you me go through them lo side long any one where me deaf or me widow or me hype lehem in a good or when I'm now look play you.
10: Okay, thank you. Lo one enumeration area where me velai stop call him. Me velai follow up or stay with me talent finish. Me velai the list him every household. After bamba hemi cut ten household no more. Weba me velai me select point of view. I cut list A more. I cut list B too. And suppose we me velai call one house where me velai count them all. Hemi no stop. Bamba me velai take him. Mi velai ko three time hemi no stop so bambai mi velai ko lo list B. And suppose we mi velai ko lo one household we mi velai look se hemi olfala hemi no ino save answer mol question blo mi velai mi think se bambai mi velai make him list B.
13: So time you talk about list B me minim se ol narfala list blo household well stop inside lo communities here or when I'm now I mean list B I'm really meaning that way. List A, I'm in a cut, and list B, suppose I'm in a 10 up 3, you've like all 3 times, I'm in a stop. So you've like the suppose you've like all list B. So inside the list B, you got some more names also by the community. Oh, when I'm there, I'm stuck inside the list B. Thank you. Thank you, George.
14: Okay, thank you. The list B, you got 3, I think. Three standby. So one lo list A, in available, I'm like pushing call list B. So. Sometimes I will call some areas where or some one man where I'm deaf or I'm not able to talk. Sometimes I will have one relative plan, like I'm support, or by have help member, or assist member in the few.
13: Thank you, Church. Lo information mo, no ila lo talk to me, lo story, lo detail mo. Pamela, so you survive something along a survey team, where you missed a Koran Lomalakula before you finish the first Lomalaba program. When I'm last talk, you want to tell them, Lord, people, more citizens, Lomalakula, long story and dream along today, Pamela.
12: Okay, I think the last talk with Pamela, want to give him out more, say. This is not first time we want survey is takorong. Like at survey and especially blow household income expenditure, but cut on a survey do by come and we want them no more so one very important no more from say plan the way list a confused him or list a thing say hemi me also more nara survey, but me no nara survey, me no census, hemi particularly about them household income or expenditure. So me want them say please time survey at time group or list a come around all era you make him time or commitment be you please have a staff, but me plus have a make him interview.
13: Thank you, Thomas Pamina, more Noela, more church long interview play me long. First of all, program, or Mr. Tekem Time, lo wishing you one nice time, or work for you, or work for the community, stream in Lomalakula. More suppose you make a time, you may have a meet back and blue story, and the same program back and blue people Lomalakula, or you have a listen and learn back and. Thank you, Thomas.
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13: Story and blame me with them team long survey when I only stop round long. Well, community diploma like let me put you me and long program long for diploma lamba and me take some time to wish you me one nice la time. We looking you same time. We'll send back in next week. Please me have a control long. Narvela program long all development inside long Malamba province.
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0: VPTC News Bulletin with me, Thompson Marango. Port Vila City Council by Msave Katwa new mayor plongem long banai long manisia when we with niste next week. All 17 elected councillor will elect them all get along Port Vila municipal election by the tusum one long all get up long taken position. After long election long number 26 long last manis, all new fila 17 elected councillor long Port Vila City Council by the make them first sitting long all get along with niste next week. Acting town clerk long Port Vila City Council Mr. Adrian Rofo, and we confirm him say office plongem, he give him out notice, he call on every elected councillor I finish.
1: Yeah, province blow. Town clerk just been informing me on citizens blow, Port Vila no more that we've been issuing all convocation notes blow, all quick call councillors finish, blow by only meet law Wednesday next week. And agenda blow Wednesday next week, by councillor Likam blow. Only elect the mayor no more. And we got one at the time, and we elect the mayor. What them all deputy mayor.
0: Also, more time meeting blong all kita meet cut one at the time no more. We blong elect the mayor, more deputy mayor. Blong em, we pali litim council blong next 4 year parken. Through long election we pass, people blong both fila will elect them 10 man, more 7 woman councillor will only come out long all different political grouping. More one long all kita now by himself take him up position blong mayor. Some long all top high ranking senior officers plong fana to police force only leko walk plong force long week ya plong go back long civilian life. I got 12 officers everyone we fana to police force yos them one farewell ceremony plong all get plong talem tata long all geta today. Inside long group plong all retired or former officer ya I got all geta we only been taken up all top position long fana to police force we I got 2 all former deputy commissioners. Some long all geta all start plong service plong over 30 years. Commissioner Plong Fanatu Police Force Kalsem Pong Rane Mitalem Seol Officer ya, Oli Leko Force Be Footprint Plong Olketa Istap throughout Long Country, Long Ol Walk Will Bin Mekem.
2: It's already blow out, but you will make him Kutula Walk, you will even finish legacy stop behind. Today, we will look him Yvula. Today, we will recognize him Yvula. Today, Kapman, Mobi Bolbel Republic, Blo Fanatu, and we honor him Yvula, Los Angeles will like him.
0: Pong Rane Mitalem Seol Outgoing Officer ya, Oli Leko, Pifla Space Long Fanatu Police Force. One long get time TPD commissioner, Willie Pian Carlo, where my longest serving TPD commissioner.
3: Lomi, also TPD commissioner operations, we want me to be privileged. Lomi lead them operations to ensure the peace, to protect them life, more property, more we uphold them rule of the law, more humanitarian assistance. Where I mean, no easy. Where you make at all sleepless nights. Where you may face some changes, you may make up difficult decisions, where you may stand up strong, firm, because you may wear a uniform.
0: One other ranking officer when named Longem full up communities, especially long Port Vila, Lisa Vekut Longem, and my former TPD Commissioner South, Jackson Noel.
2: One of my stand out, the leadership protection, let me simply, let me not simply position where we hold them, but how now have you hold them? Let me demonstrate them. One town to edge style of leadership, and we remain connected with the officers' plan. Mohemi understand them good. All communities who have me seven, and we deal blood very closely with them communities. This is who we is. We want to meet one people like Apollo, Texano, in this morning.
0: Long farewell ceremony, plong all 12 officers, only receiving all retirement checks, more gifts, well, family, plong all kita too, only witness him. Minister Plong Internal Affairs, Andrew Nopwat, and we've been present too long time, plong talem, thank you, long all outgoing officer.
4: The day you meet, stop working on the same thing, say, by you know, talk about, or you know, measure contribution to you alone, ranks where you will start, finish with them. But we want them to say, by you measure contribution to you alone, every people where you will save them all the time, communities where you will be protected all the time, offices where you will help, no mentor all the time. More positive difference where you will have been making no years of service for you. 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
0: No matter where you get a pile in more uniform, be full up talk where you come out long farewell ceremony, you show yourself fasting plong or keta or someone police officer, while you take a micro park long or community plong or keta or someone civilian. VPTC News, and we understand them say by cut some more retirement park again long for another police force where by taking place in no long port filanomo, belong on Narafala Island too. For now, we meet again Franis Iko long International Court of Justice or ICJ from question plong U now, I honor plong Matthew Mo under Island. Oplong make clear maritime boundary between Vanuatu and New Caledonia. Deputy Prime Minister Molita plong negotiation plong maritime boundaries sovereignty mo decolonization. 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Fonatu imi wan dem tu plong ICJ imi kem wan last decision long maritime boundary between Fonatu mo New Caledonia. News long written. United States is prepared plong announce one fuel security packets plong $60 million plong Pacific. Follow information we radio New Zealand Pacific emi kasem. All tok tok plong packets emi pin come up long one meeting we mino open long public long site plong Pacific Islands Forum Leaders Summit long Palau long Tuesday. Deputy Secretary of State plong US Christopher Landau emi stop long Palau long forum meeting ya. Emi talem se fuel security emi one important something from plan de Pacific country oli tipen tumas long diesel plong megem electricity. News long sports for out under 19 men's team is that them OFC under 19 men's team championship campaign plong em with them one strong for a fight they lose long one scope long 7-2 against them Fiji long opening group against them Fiji long opening group P match today. Match is start long 9 o'clock morning for not time of for not to make them one good for a start time will find them first goal long match yeah more take them lead long 1-0 pe Fiji you know give up more me come back strong long time came round Kasemweli win long one scope long 7-2 long full time long match. 8 coach long Vanuatu under 19 Philemon Chon. Emi talem se football, emi always football mo emi must cut one winner, mo one loser all time. Pipa emi continue long building up all poe plong em long next 2 months.
5: Mr. Talem, thank you, Lord Yifala, Lord Prayer Belfala. Tanja Lord Poya, emi all under 16 we. Oli bin kolo PNC, what em level we you compete with em under 19, emi no easy. There was one team where everyone already got all height, more attacking Volketa. So, Mivra work planted or defensive side to Mivra, you know, pin work or something, Mivra wanted. We also meet them, low side to eight by, you mean, I compare me 2-3 is different. So, me as a coach, me clad low boy, we have a come to we look forward to the next 2 games. But by football, me always football. Why me no have a chance? Why you got one you win, more one you lose. So me brought the old boy, but we'll continue to fight on the next 2 games. We think say by the next level, all young fella, but by me got one good team after the tournament.
0: Emi talk top long 8 coach long for 2019, Philemon Chon. When you say me make him end long 50 senior bulletin, me Thompson Marango.

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Yumi talem pivala, thank you back again, lo big man, lo wanar la chance tonight, lo Yumi save aram tok lo big man before Yumi save sleep. Before Yumi aram tok lo big man tonight, pa Yumi pao meds play Yumi prayer. Papa blo mi vala, will you stop on double heaven? But you never stop lo will mi vala talk play you lo Hebrews chapter 13 verse 5, and mi talem, I will never leave you. I will never forsake you. And Mivala, I want to tell them thank you, Lord, continuous presence for you all time with them, Mivala. And from where you stop with them, Mivala, now here, tonight, Mivala is having aram too, talk for you, from you stop. And before Mivala, aram, you speak, Lord, Mivala. Praise and by you open your mind, Lord, Mivala, blah, understand them scriptures. Eyes, Lord, Mivala, blah, look wonderful truths, Lord, know for you. And prayers by spirit, Lord, Kifan, for you. By leading me, vla, mo kaite me, vla, into all truths, Lord, talk to you tonight. Thank you, Papa, Lord, stop our prayer. Praises to you, honor to you. Name to you, Jesus Christ, me, vla, stop prayer. Amen. Tonight, me want them share lo you me, starting tonight, mo all days ways to come, all nights ways to come. Me want them share lo you me, lo one topic also. Children are special and valuable. Children are special and valuable. Olo pislama you miss have a talem say, all pikinini only special. More like at value. And tonight me want to introduce some lo you me topic ya, we me just stop talem. Lo question lo, one emi want something where emi special. One em emi want something where he got value lem. And suppose emi want something where emi special. Emi want something where emi got value lem. Narvla question emi. How now by you save handle him? How now by you save treat him? How now by you save approach him? One em now by emi tok blow you. Lo want something where me special, me valuable. One em now by me action blue you lo. Want something where me special, more valuable. And tonight me want them introduce some topic ya. Lo scripture ya we stop lo Genesis chapter 1 verses 26 eco finish law 27. Me want them read lo yumi translation with me all them Bible with me all them translation ya yeah, and me only Bible and me new King James version with me want them read him lo yumi Genesis chapter 1 verses 26 mo 27 and me tell them also. Then God said, let us make man in our image, according to our likeness. Let them have dominion over the fish of the sea, over the birds of the air, and over the cattle, over all the earth, and everything creeping thing that creeps on the earth. Verses 27, last verse. So God created man in his own image. In the image of God, he created him, male and female. He created them. And with them, Emia, me want them tell them, lo you meet tonight, God, he created man. Lo image more likeness plan, and that man where God emi create him, Genesis chapter 1:26-27, he reveal him, and you may look, he come clear, lo uya man where Genesis chapter 1 verses 26 is that refer to, you may look, he come clear, lo verses 27, say mania, emi male and female. So,
God he created man, he created woman, lo image, mo likeness, plo em. Together. You miss have a talem too, all same, say, God he created one boy, with him one girl, too, lo image, mo likeness, plo em. And you miss have a talem too, all same, say, God he created one baby boy, more one baby girl, too. Lo image, more likeness, plongem. God, he created one pikinini boy, more one pikinini girl, too. Lo image, more likeness, plongem. And that is why, kopaglo topic pluyumi, all pikinini, only special, more only valuable. That is why, kopaglo theme pluyumi, children are special and valuable. And tonight, before me finish, also question, lo introduce some topic, me been ask him say, one em emi want something where emi special, where got value. Mo, nara question emi, how now? But you save treating one something where emi special, more valuable. How now? 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How now by you save approach him? One something where emi special, more valuable lo you. How now by you save treat him? One something where emi special, more valuable lo you. And me never forget them small girl blo me time emi baby mo grow is the command up emi suppose me mo mami play me pem one something lo store where me blol pikinini play play blol pikinini small kel blo me buy mas karam something ya after buy mas sleep with them by putum with them em by sleep close up with them pillow with them by I cover them up em with them from emi one something where lo pikinini blo me emi tekem se emi special, emi valuable. That is why approach blo small girl blo mi lo one something where emi play play blo pikinini where mi tovla wete mami play mi just spam lem. I also mena also where mi talem. Emena approach blem lehem. Emi want something where new to. So emi semak lo anyone. Ta you mi pem one something new. You save how ba you under lem. From lo you. Emi special, lo you emi valuable. And on top of that, even suppose emi want something where emi expensive. Oh, by you save raulo narvala man from two suppose. I andele mino stret. I manage mino stret. I approach mino stret. And meeting about small girl time, mimo mami play me want the car out. One new vla play play play where me to play pem play him or emi want to sleep with them. But emi kraya now, emi aram no good. So that's how one man he approach him. He handle him. Mo he treat him. One something where emi special, mo emi valuable. Lo em. Pe emi emi one something. Pe you mean man referring to male, female, boy mo kel, pikinini boy mo kel, baby boy mo kel. You mean no one something. You mean human beings. You mean special. You mean valuable. And how you me treat him each other, you me approach him each other, he must be low level here now. Where you me treat him each other, all same way, you me valuable more, you me special. Likewise, same with them all beginning, you me prayer. Papa, thank you, Lord, talk to you when we will serve Aram tonight. Me prayers and by you help me will allow week up lo my service all beginning it too. All he created lo image more likeness for you. More all get that too. All special, more only valuable. Help me will allow me will allow my treat him all get that, handle him all get that, manage him all get that. All same way only valuable, more only special. All same way you want them.
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Long time long cyclone, you may must understand them good all get a community warning where National Disaster Management Office and me stop give him out. It got blue, yellow, more red light alert. All get a 3 community warning where National Disaster Management Office and me stop put him out long time long one cyclone. Blue alert, any time with Vanuatu Meteorology Mo Geohazard Department, and Mr. Predicting Long One Cyclone, any happen long neck is 48 hour time. Long time ya, you me must start long prepare. Time where you put them out blue alert, you must ready from say all strong wind, bambay start long kasem yumi, long neck is 48 hour time. Time where it got blue alert, you on them more listen long will get the information long radio, TV or internet. Look out more stop long way long will get a 30 iron, more get a 30 way save fly all about. Put on good stop long good place, more tight them up good roof, prepare them more hang them all get a cyclone shutter. 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More cut them out all get a leaf, plong all banana, more manioc inside lo yard, more current plong you. 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Make him sure phone blong you e charge good mo ikat credit long him all time. You must make him sure say radio emi on mo ikat spare battery emi stop long side long him all time. Identify mo ikat a place long house where is strong good in case low time long emergency. Find him out where place now evacuation center long community emi stop long him. Follow up mo ikat a close all medicine mo ikat a narfala something long one evacuation kit. More support them family, more all neighbor blong you, especially all get a waste of need, long community blong you. Yellow alert, any time where Vanuatu Meteorology, more Geohazard Department, any start predicting one cyclone blong any happen, long neck is 36 hour time. Time where you got yellow light alert, you must ready, more move quick time. Time where you put them out yellow alert, you need long take action from say all strong wind, bamba is start long come, long neck is 36 hour time. You must listen more karem information long radio, TV, SMS, or internet. You must make him sure say all people where you look out them, only must stop together, with them all get a beginning safe long house. Put them enough fuel, long track, more put them long one safe place. All boat, more get a canoe too, he must go long safe area. Install them all get a cyclone shutter, more tight them up all window, more louva. Finalize them every blue light alert activity quick time, more keep him all get a animal long safe place. Consider them distance more time where you need him long kasem evacuation center or safe place more move early. Suppose you leave long one house or area where him no safe. Check him good pack again. Every water, kakai, telephone, radio, monarfla emergency supply. Suppose where you got HF radio system, you piss him HF radio system, mo put him long one safe area, long waterproof container. Mo, no forget all time, long support him, family, mo neighbor long you, especially all get away stuff long need inside lo community long you. Red light alert, any time where Vanuatu Meteorology, mo Geohazard Department, Mr. Predictim says cyclone, bambay, emi kasem yumi, long 24-hour time. Time where you harem red alert, you must stop no more inside long house, or you must stop long one safe place. Long time long red alert, you must listen no more karem information long radio, TV, SMS, long mobile phone, or through long internet. Ofem every cars, more electricity, more unplug him every electrical item. Long PowerPoint inside long house long you. You must stop no more long place where emi safe inside long house or evacuation center where you stop long hem. More no must go outside. You no must stop golos up long all door, more window, more must sarem, more lock em all get down. Stop no more inside long house or long one safe place, more continue long listen, long radio, more no must go outside, the same time where NDMO, emi put them out all clear or everything is clear, after where VMGD or Vanuatu
Vanuatu Meteorology mo Geohazard Department i-cancel em cyclone warning long area blong you. You must look out long all danger way stop, all sem all rope long light way fall down, all tree, house, mol geta narfla damage way emi save kosem danger long life blong you. 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Emi 10 o'clock lo radio Vanuatu time now station emi kamblo Closem Town ol normal broadcast long hem long ol geta frequency we mi flesta broadcast lo yulo hem emi long 1125 kilohertz lo medium wave 3945 kilohertz lo short wave mo 100 megahertz long FM frequency behalf plumi Marino El Calta radio voice blue lo today night kasem lo time ya mi shua imi to bin basem one kot fala time together mo 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

Good morning, good morning, Lee Yul Keen, listeners Blow Radio, Vanuatu, welcome to Good Morning Vanuatu, the show blowing today. 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Anyone have a beautiful day back and more radio van what to him stop back. If you look at the transmission long him long look at the frequency long shortwave 7260 kilohertz or 3945 kilohertz long medium wave for him 1125 kilohertz long FM frequency where me FM 100 or 100 megahertz. Channel 211 long canal plus long website long VBTC we have www.vbtc.vu. Also me every morning before him talk about the day blue me too move him to start him off day blue to what morning devotion blue to first time move him to join and pastor with him devotion long today open him up heart blue open him up mind blue ready blue receiving one of them by seven blue papa code through lo pasta, but I'm sharing what the you meet all of this for a beautiful morning.

morning, everyone. I'm redeploying. I start more activity for me today. And you could hear me listen to what long God. You put on God first level something, and then they bring me by me success. You look like God, Lord, pray me, pray, Papa. Thank you, Lord, pray, Lord. Thank you, Lord, protection the night. But thank you, Lord, for that day. And thank you, Lord, life for me for that too. You protect them. So all glory, all praise me for you, and you God alone. And me fella acknowledge me, you holy, you taboo, you start look like me fella, you care like me fella. Thank you, Father. Bless him, talk to you, Lord, me fella. In the name of Jesus, me fella, I pray. Thank you, all listeners, bless all listen. By me, say, I'm talk to you, God, back in. Let me continue, Lord, with Blong God, Lord, side of family. The topic play me this year, this week, I mean, about family, Blong God. How God, me want them, blame me, call him up, or lead him, family, blame me. Or you want them family play look like. So, me tell them thank you, Lord God. All instruction names, a lot talk to them. So, me want them talk to them, me stop talk to Lord Papa, or some old man. Now, yeah, me want them talk to Lord husbands. But that week to today, Lord morning, me husband. So, you look at Ephesians chapter 5, verse 25. I'm going to say husband. Ephesians 5, 25, the husbands. Love your wives, just as Christ loved the church and gave himself for her. 26, he said, to make her holy, cleansing her by the washing with water through the word. Then 27, said, and to present her to himself as a radiant church, without stain or wrinkle, or any other blemish, but holy and blameless. In the same way, husbands ought to love their wives as their own body. He who loves his wife loves himself. After all, no one, verse 29, that'll say, after all, no one ate his own body, but he feeds and cares for it, just as Christ does to the church. For we are members of his body, you mean members of body of Christ. For this reason, a man will leave his father and mother and be united to his wife, and the two will become one flesh. And the two become one flesh. So, when in Bible is after them, all husbands, let me tell them, say, me love him, all wives, play me, all wife, play me. Husband, love your wife. Then, when pastor, me join them, man or woman, and we call them the husband and wife. And one of them instruction for God, one of them God, if you want them, look, Lord, one of them all man should make them, or treat them all woman, blokata, or wife, blokata, and me by love them all wife, blokata. You know, blow, hate them all wife, but at the time, you are all rabbis, news or story, and you are a violence lo home. Me papa with the mama or husband and wife or lay rau rau. And sometimes you may end up with that, so me one in one could fill a news. And you may not want them say may continue. So you must pray plan the Lord God. All papa, all husband, you must pray plan the Lord God. Them all you got all disagreement in child house between husband and wife. Suppose you got something way it may go wrong, small inside or low house, whatever situation. Bible in the time of say you, me, or husband ought to love his wife. Husband, love your wives. So, husband ought to love the wives, so verse 28, as their own body. You love them wife, you say, you love them body, blue. Body, blue, you must. It's what say he could, you know, sick, you know, he clean, you make him good you. You also mean now, how you treat him body blue, you mean, how you treat him woman blue, you treat him wife blue, but them love, you love him, man. Even though he got all disagreement or so small, that time when he go through him, yes, it may happen, but the time also mean now, love must manifest, it must come out, love. Then you serve love him no matter. Where wife be wrong, but you love him no more.
But you make them everything. Peace stop. But unity stop. Good for life. Joy by stop. But suppose you start blow ATM him or start telling him some rubbish talk topic or describe him woman blue or wife blue, but different kind something. Then Satan will laugh now. From Satan, he meet Bible, and Satan come to steal, tell him life, good for life, for husband and wife relationship, yeah. When he come to kill him or destroy, Bible, tell him something, so he must careful. Not let him Satan him come inside, lo row or so small misunderstanding or disagreement. But Satan in come inside. Love now, but he must take over the whole situation. Then things will come up. Think about what block God. He tell them, say, love. Then say, may you start winning now. You make him say, humbly, steady, strong. You want wise man, you build him house, to your rock. When you would block God. But thing he pass away, but would block God, but never pass away. So you life blue too. You as a husband with him, family blue. By in a pass away because you built the right place, the wood long God. So ask Ben, through what love or not, remember, time got a small kind disagreement, he come, whatever. Think about talk here. Talk long God. You can say, love him, wife, play. Even though you love him, but a woman, you know, by looks at him, he's always said by you wrong. That you saw him cross him, but him looks at him. Then you saw him love him, but him looks at him. Say, no. Maybe you're wrong here. I start to ask them forgiveness for you. So let them, or situation you say, man, time when it come, you let them love in the big one. But you must ask him God, the spirit blood, because spirit blood God and the spirit blood love. And God is love. So you to love two, husband and wife, you know, two human beings, you may say, the flesh, you may say two, but the God, I'm united to love, you to love one more. To lay one. The spirit you to lay one. God you look you to fly one. Husband you look wife blue, you look you as wife you look husband blue, you look you one wife. So treat him you to fly what them love. God you bless him talk blame him the heart blue fly and you me everyone. Thank you, Father Lord, you bless him the heart blame you fly from every listener when you start listening low. One or two, more love us, your God. Thank you, Father Lord, believe in the name of Jesus, my prayer.

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2: 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Blowing a terry, me trust and belief on a way you hara me come out the mouth to 7 blow back or terry the morning. Baba me bless the heart, be and buy me one and we you need him blow walk part of this flat day. You've been enjoying too nice la voice blowing and a father power of praise, but I'm tired of sing everlasting laugh. More me put time, blame me to straight one time to 6 o'clock terry the morning. Baba into crossover now we call a news desk. Join a company blow prenda Daniel. What am I looking at? 6 o'clock, Pishlama News Bulletin.

0: Good morning, VPTC News. Me Brenda Daniel Miridim. All new for 17 elected councillor plong both for city council by holy making first sitting plong will get along next week. Acting town clerk plong both for city council Etienne Rofo emi confirm him se office plong him he give him out notice he call on every elected councillor. Reporter Thompson Marango he report.
1: After long election plong port villa municipality long number 26 long last manis, all new for 17 elected councillor plong port villa city council parliament first sitting plong olketa long Wednesday next week. Acting town clerk plong port villa city council, Etienne Rofo, emi confirm him say office plong emi give him out notice equal long every councillor ya finish.
2: Yeah, office plong. Town clerk just been informing me, all citizens plong port villa number that we've been issuing more convocation notes plong. All quick all councillors finish, problem by all the meet law Wednesday next week. And agenda law Wednesday next week, by councillor Likam, will you elect them mayor? And you make up one agenda number of time, and we will elect them mayor, with them all deputy mayor.
1: All same old time meeting blong keta emi kat wan agenda nomo we mi blong elect them mayor, mo all TPT blong em, we pali leading council blong next 4 years. Through long election we pass all people belong both filial elect them 10 men, more 7 women councillor will come out long all different political grouping, more 1 long all get now by him seven take my position belong mayor. Thompson Marango, VPTC News.
0: Start long number 31 August, kasem number 1 November, hemi close season belong a first time kakai crab coconut, hemi fallen fisheries coconut crab. Regulation. Himikat mo report with them Mika Halpi.
3: Order ya emi follow no more fisheries coconut crop regulation we minimum se long period long 2 months ya September mo October ino allow long picking up paim salim trade transporting o kakai any coconut crop regulation or law ya emi long fisheries we emi start put them out every year. Torba fisheries development of visa RV Hopkins italem se 2 months close season ya emi time long coconut crop only start lim e.
4: Reason mo close season ya no go make se emi time
3: Community liaison of visa long tourist area council Kino William italem se one long men income blong all people blong tourists and is coconut crab the close season blong crab coconut long to manisia ino affect them income blong all keta
5: unikat all nara resource sapwe isabe kirimi all revenue also lobster fish ikat all fish market lo every island kumra tu ini sabe contribute botem kakai lo karen dari online taita unit lo especially all people lo ini sabe kasem so sumo chilen kasema November number 1 dan go kena kat para hemi open paket.
3: Mr. Hopkins, I could not tell them. Suppose anyone in a comply long lawyer, he got penalty with him. Say fine, no one big money.
4: Yes, any penalty. Lawyer, I mean anyone when no comply no regulation, he got a long fine. When he say fine, 100,000. No, you are the individual. The law company pay for as far as 1 million.
3: Mr. Hopkins, I could long respect them lawyer, long save protect them good old crab coconut, long all future picking me only save look good for the benefit long. Him. Mick Albi, VPTC News, Torba.
0: For province, plong no dipadlongan police commander conference long look and feel long Highland long Santo, plong look long all planning, but challenge we affect them work plong police and long week ya. You make out more report with them reporter Sabrina Furoparafu. Assistant Commissioner Police ACP Note David Pong Hemitalem Sen Noten Command Conference Hemi Important Tumas. We take him together all commander of Ovala Province Long Torba, San Mapena Mamo Malamba. Plong only talk about all plan more policing operation long only work long hem long make his 12 manis.
6: If you come to Noten Commander, you can make a one plan for me to get a lot of things every time I'm with one province, and it's be meeting one resource or one mobilities or infrastructure, having some ask everyone. But today, we will have a meeting, but then there are more challenges for me to have one. And then we'll have to go to the one plan together. Okay. But let me get specific resources for me to have. Which place now, which province now, any priority? Then we will have priorities. Millennium priorities. The thing is that I'm with any Tunas funding in some way. The Nicholasian will be responsible for the
0: Commander Torpa, Chief Inspector Rexton Langkon, Emitalem Selon Conference here, he may give you one highlight long on provincial commander, only work together long achieving policing priority, commander sustainability, more commander priority, also traveler, important pillar, where you find them out long conference.
6: When and now, we must think them, we need them to command when we look at them, to come up to the activity plan, to achieve all one strategy objective, we start in jail, tribunal killers, not on command, we attend to them, we will have all commanders, we work to expectation, we not on command, we looking to achieve.
0: Senior Satchian Mosem Time Acting Commander Penama, Mari Aka. Emitalem say conference yam by help him pick one to make him all planning work.
7: I'm training when we come to him or Selena, and we go back from the place of come with them all plans, all priorities, when we bless our work to help them community where been affected or help them Penama province.
0: Every first time when not in command, he ran him commander conference and more look like he stopped long only ran him sema conference too, with him more commander lo southern command. Sabina Furuparavu, FPTC News, Lukenville. Long Lukenville yet Adventist Radio Vanuatu, FM 107.5 station, and me launch him coverage long him long week here. He got more report with him reporter Ranita Fiti.
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9: Station ya istap lo vilano mo, be mibla one them extend them rich ikam kasem tu lo Santo, ikat people lo Vanuatu istap lo Santo tu, ino istap lo vilano mo, and ikat istap lo Malakula. 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
8: Pastor Senembe, talem si Hemia, with him religious station, yeah, pampay help him, full of people, blong harem, tok, blong god, motu, blong all driver around long Luganville, isave entertain him all customer, blong keta, with him all religious music. Ranita Viti, FPTC News, Luganville.
0: Money news outside long country, America by announce one fuel security deal where money plong hemi kasem $60 million long Pacific region. Radio New Zealand report them se detail plong announcement ya, pahemi finalize yet, pahemi understand se deal ya been discussed long one close dialogue partner meeting long Pacific Islands Forum later summit long Palau hemi along Tuesday. U.S. Deputy Secretary plong State Christopher Landau is tap long koror long annual meeting. Trip long hemi kolong Palau ikam after long some engagement long region long iaya long Trump administration all 7 percent long Pacific. America iwan long all PIA founding dialogue partner with them Canada, France, Japan, mo UK. Special envoy plong China long Pacific italem se Beijing he got strong consent from Taiwan is tap long Pacific Islands Forum leaders meeting plong iaya. Taiwan Foreign Minister Ling Chia Lang with them one people delegation plong all businessman plong Taiwan all is tap long Palau long week ya. Molong sports fan matu ista pronem tremblong Olympic APC Pacific reportem se National Women's Beach Volleyball Team ista plong China long 2026 Asian Beach Volleyball Championship. Championship ya, pa hemi kohed o hemi pin kohed yesterday kasem mo pa ista kasem long number 6 September mo hemi first qualifier tournament long 2028 Hele Olympic game long all woman. Cheresin toko mo coach Milapata histap long one training long Sydney, Australia in a long time. Moemi hen blong fipiti sinus mi Brenda Daniel.

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Lo every corner of Vanuatu, Long Island, Long Village, Long Town, Mivle Karam True Story, come straight to you. 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

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Follow with the bulletin where Vanuatu Meteorology and Hydro Meteorological Services have put them out the day blowing today. The day blowing today.

Following with a bulletin where Vanuatu Meteorology Mochia Hazards Department and Miputumato Day blowing at today. Thursday, number 3, Blomani, September, cloudy with them partly cloudy conditions and expected throughout the group. With them possible isolated showers blowing rain all along northern islands. Light to moderate southeast, more east, southeast winds and blow over along all the islands. Pigumi. Maximum temperature blowing at the day by me range long 25 degrees Celsius down south, but 27 degrees Celsius and up long north. Now look side blow marine focus. Looking wind me blow low one direction long east, more southeast. Long one speed long 16 to 20 knots. Sol warm by me moderate seas long 2 meter over look at the open coastal waters long yumi. I'm going to update the set of weather information. Bring me to Kin Listeners to Radio Vanuatu, where place you join the broadcast long ham. Whenever you cut, you pass someone good for the morning, same time one good for the day.

Good morning, good morning, good flow morning, Lee Yukin, listeners for radio, Vanuatu, welcome, good morning, Vanuatu show, long today. Well, bless you, general broadcast, long ham, start long northern part of country, Kasem town, southern part of country, Mr. Wishim, you one good flow morning, and Mr. Welcome, you'll show, long today. And me one of a beautiful day back in, and me second last day, but this flow working week, and me number 3 day to blow this flow new month, where me September. Me hope see you come out finish la better in the morning ready lo you want protocol walk or you stop call walk finish you stop make away blip protocol walk finish one good fellow morning to you and welcome lo good morning one of the show blowing at today into cut line up lo kata programs we stop by him to follow him and a selection lo kata music by him to enjoy him throughout the show blimi to one more time you serve a custom broadcast for radio one what to him clear long all kata frequency ya long shortwave, you have a Kasemi clear long 7260 kilohertz or 395 kilohertz. Long medium wave, you have a Kasemi clear long 1125 kilohertz, 1125 kilohertz. 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One good fellow morning, Lee. You'll get a keen listeners for radio one or two. Might you stop make a way, you call a walk finish the real morning and you stop join the broadcast. One good fellow morning, Lee. You don't forget them, you way you just stop care about the bed. Good fellow morning, Lee. You might just stop ready, Lee. You one, what I'll get a picking in, ready, breakfast, pre fly before my buy you fly head out. Head out, might buy you call a walk and picking in, you'll go to school. One good fellow morning, Lee. You and welcome the show, blowing a terry. Don't forget them, Lee. One potel water with you, try time you stop walk out, Lee. A day blowing a terrible blow keeping you hydrated all time. From the time you Mr. PC and you Mr. Forget to drink water. But hold on, put the water with you. Take a small sip throughout the day. Sip the bottle water bleed throughout the day blowing a terrible. You establish any camel Luganville or long Elena Kelo Lakatoro Terrello morning. One good fellow morning. You will kill listeners for radio one or two. And welcome. Good morning. One of the show blowing a terrible. Might you something thing blown by you call a current array, or might by you call a plantation sagam coconut, or might by you call a pet copra, light and fire underneath the pet copra pack and the table terrain. One good flow morning, Liu, and welcome the good morning, one of the show blowing at terrain. Run down the program, Lim to the show blow terrain, by you me to, by you me to. Follow Molkata general update information or when I'm using out the Molkata community news and follow selection Molkata music as one time 7 o'clock today in the morning. Baba into follow Molkata 7 o'clock news update. Just after Molkata 7 o'clock news update, Baba into join the company Plong Robson Roro, but I'm a Pishlama doctor program Plong a terrain. As one time 7:30 today in the morning, Baba into follow first load Molkata service message Molkata announcement and straight one time long. Straight one time long 8 o'clock terrible morning we to follow Molkata 8 o'clock news update. After long Molkata 8 o'clock news update, we got Molkata story and we'll be give him out to come to you. One more time, can listeners for radio one to me wishing you one good fella morning and welcome, Mr. Welcome you long. Good morning, one to show long Terry. Show we so welcome up you every morning. I'm sure we start waking up you every morning. Sure we start putting you in one good fellow mode. Plus start them off day blue you. Reminder on all of you, we start listening to the broadcast. Start them off day blue, one positive note all time. Start them off day blue with them one good fellow thing, one good fellow heart, one people smile face blue, blum bye bye. Day blue, hemiko, smooth. But if you start them off day blue with him, one strong face, one strong heart, my friend, also Mr. tell him every morning, but by day blue, him, he go horrible no more. But remind animals, you start them off day blue, low one positive note all time. But I'm going to check him out, small update, side blowing, all together, community news, terry long morning.

0: Olsemwa national broadcaster, Radio Vanuatu, emi one important source long information, where emi savvy influencem, mo make him change long old standard, more value, through long use long language where you me use him. 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
1: Small update the site long look at the community news today long morning looking for another mistake one case against in France long International Court of Justice and alongside long Hugh Losai Plohu now hemi owner plong owner long all island Matthew Mo Handa Motu long side plong make him straight boot plong solo rap between Vanuatu and New Caledonia. One press release Italem say Wimpin come out long government Italy se Vanuatu em announcing case long witness tale weekend number 2 long September 2026 mo government Vanuatu em Italy se decision em come after long planning ya long talk with the Franis mo visual negotiation where me no pin save a stratem this dispute ya Deputy Prime Minister mo lead negotiator long maritime boundaries sovereignty mo decolonization journey corner po emitalem seven or two emi holem strong thinking or mindset as tufla island emi plong all people plong Vanuatu more protect them territory plong country one important something more protect them account territory plong country emi one important something no side plong nationhood plong Vanuatu Vanuatu emitalem to say Tufla Island emi pin stop all some part plong territory plong hem before time colonization. Mokafman emi talem sel community long all island long south all some anaichum futuna motana likohet plong kad bloodline more cultural connection with them Tufla Island. Kafman emi talem to se hemi shoem one long time more lifeline relationship between all community and Motuvla Island down south. Follow one where government mitalem Vanuatu mo Franis Tuvla ipin kohed plong make bilateral negotiation plong plan de ya pe olu no pin save kasem one agreement plong stratem dispute jam. Vanuatu mitalem to say amad emi tekem case emi kolong International Court of Justice. Mommy give him one road long side plong law where me serve make him set of la country and because one last decision where all narafla country long wall to only look serve him. Listen Explore Radio Vanuatu 15 more minutes before him to cast someone time long 7 o'clock today long morning. You want picking any establishment come set of broadcast or some radio friendly Mr. Wish me one good fellow morning. Me got one short story and love sabak and look him out little day long terre all show blim to blow terre entire blow story and me call sem me fala eco long soul water. Me fala eco long soul water me tire blow story and blow terre. So if I find one quiet place, loud and volume blow radio blue enjoy him story and blow terrain.

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S, I, S, T, A. S, I, S, T, A. Prata. Prata. B, R, A, T, A. B, R, A, T, A. Family. Family. 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
I A Blong Blong B L O N G B L O N G Me Me M I M I

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0: Elizabeth Radio Vanuatu, Mina Isla Voice, Blong, R City with them terrible Sing Sing. Make up maybe some time blim to for more minute before him to cast some one time long 7 o'clock today in the morning. You continue to listen. Or by in a long time, you need to follow Molkata 7 o'clock news update.
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0: Okay, okay, squad. You need one strong states, ne? Anyone is have any man we must contact them, blow rent one states, lem, ne?
1: Eh, boss! Me hara se fi bidisi got one states, we must have rent them.
0: Be a le kolem, kolem, ne, ya?
2: Yep, we start planning one event, concept, festival, or one community celebration.
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3: 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Big or small, we've got you covered.
2: 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Memory.
4: Oh, this stage is awesome.
5: HIV, pepet blong sick AIDS, hemi attackem ol soldier blong body, makem hemi easy blong kasem TB, sick long brain, lung, mo cervical cancer. 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Test hemi quick mo hemi secret.
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0: Good morning, VPTC News Update. Me Brenda Daniel. National Workers Union is the book plan de nowia long al issue plong termination over time mo plan de mo with them over 300 member who hemikat. President Long Vanuatu National Workers Union Church Firiam italam si hemia mi want something we holikat mo register long hem.
1: The nagging is a focus plan de logo unjustified suspension, unjustified termination. More to all of our times, more you address them to issue blow compensation, you may address them plan denaya. Full up case, you will register finish, stop inside law, you support them, department of labor, you will have been cut conciliation with them, department of labor, through law, Joari, with them, brother Joari, with them, comrade Eddie, with them, make them plan the work of the share, and we will have no caucasum as far as tribunal, implant tribunal. Conciliation no more through the labor, we will have winning case. Got some, all the stop. Pending stuff yet, but then Lebanon, by me, I decided what time. By me, let's have a town, by me, let's have a social dialogue, but by me, let's have a solve more issues.
0: Mr. Firiam, Italam Seol Wokmania, planted Holocaust report now. Yeah,
1: all employer planted, get a stop, take him all workers, same old man, we only end the museum and get a same tool. Whereas I get a for them, say, all workers here. I'm going to get an affiliate law union. All the time, I'm going to come report them, you will come report them, you will pay. So that we will consult them, all employer, blue talem say, treatment here, we are making a lot of time in a straight. I'll let me call them to all parts inside the Employment Act. We say, I'll get a breach him, all provision for Employment Act. So that I breach him, he may come with one dispute. Then you will come to labor. Leba emi conciliate or emi come intermediate lo mi fala between mi fala so mi fala isa emi kamo sema posi me kam se sometimes mi fala isa be staff no more social dialogue no more sema o temi employee mi fala will say for example sabalan temi ko as far as iko hatu mas mulai garam ko leba you make him.
0: Emi tok blong president blong Vanuatu National Workers Union Church Firiam start long number 31 blong Manis Okes kasem number 1 November hemi close season blong afestem mukakai coconut crab hemi fallen fisheries coconut crab regulation yumi kat more report with hemi kahalpi.
2: 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Regulation or law, yeah, emi blong fisheries we emi stop put them out every year. Torba Fisheries Development of Visa, RV Hopkins, italem se 2 months close season, yeah, emi time blong coconut crab only stop lem e.
3: Reason mo close season yung ano, no medyo se emi time mo kada crab only ya, only po ita. 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
2: Community liaison of Visa, Long Torres Area Council, Kino William, Italian say one long woman income, long old people, long Torres, and Miss Coconut Crab, the close season, long crab coconut, long 2 months here, you know, affect them income, long old keta.
4: You need a dollar resource, Chapwe, Isabe, Kirini, Revenue, also lobster, fish, you got all fish. Market law every island, Cobra 2, any sabe contribute, what am Kakailo Karen, all entire unit, especially all people, you miss have a Kasim Sosumo in Chilean, Kasim November number 1, then go on a crack, Hemi open back then.
2: Mr. Hopkins, I could not tell him to suppose anyone in a comply long lawyer, he got penalty where he say fine, no one big money.
3: Yes, he got penalty. Lawyer, I mean, anyone when no comply no regulation, he got one fine when he say fine 100,000. No, you are an individual. The law company, by go as far as 1 million.
2: Mr. Hopkins, he called long respect him lawyer, long save protect him good or crap coconut, long all future picking, he only save look good for the benefit long. Him. Mick Albi, VPTC News, Torba.
0: When you outside long country special envoy blong China long Pacific italam si Beijing ikat strong concern from Taiwan istap long Pacific Highlands Forum latest meeting blong iaya Taiwan Foreign Minister Ling Chia Lang with the one pifla delegation blong all businessman long Taiwan holistap long Palau long wikia. 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
6: 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Pambai you harem kutfula music, news, tok tok plong day, mo plante kutfula 5 plong statem day plong you. 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
1: 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when I'm na look look play long this survey program we have lesta work what lo make brand le mi lo malakula.
2: Okay, thank you. Look look lo mi lo survey we have la sta pa contact them mi fala I bin start out lo survey sorry survey he mi ka manda lo ministry bureau of statistics so mi fala I bin start lo match lo iya ya lo 2026 after ba mi vela I finis lo next year lo 2027 lo semanis lo March 2027 so se veo mi la sta contactem a pa ba hemi 32 rounds everyone lo all community pa ba hemi 32 community wa ba ba mi vela I 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So mivelay walk about with them one map we Bureau of Statistics hemi kivim and lo mapia ikata sa ba mivelay fole mapia nomo. So outlaw one EA or one enumeration area babay hemikat 10 household lomo we babay mivelay save interview lhem.
1: So with the program where you've blessed a work lem or you read little lem introduction to me or some you a church you do you stop inside long team where you be work lem lo side lo severa lo malakula no I like me write little lem in the same old tipping PI in lo pick la survey where you've like been making so you also church you do you stop inside lo team where you work with them community stream me when I'm now all look way the side little questions where you've like ask him long get a communities please me about the survey where you will start control him.
3: Okay, thank you. Thank you back and let's answer. Lo mi nomo lo side lo questions we will start ask him lo some house we will start control him. Pana time mo sam sama lo le no clear ko so mi will mas ko slow wata mo kata. Take him time lo kata. Ask him repeat him question one time, two time. Take time po so li understand him so mi will just start in tarang question. And sablo ko sa tablet.
1: So with the market questions where you've lost the past the communities where you stop what you mean all areas premium. All when I'm kind question now same you mean specific law one or two questions where you've like rightly asked him community where you live law areas here.
3: Okay, thank you. Some questions we will catch some around about 900 something questions from last came one also. So sometimes time you like take him low one day also now. We like start make him one interview no minimum, 1 hour no more one day. So question we let's ask him mainly about well-being play you me, how you may live. Well I must kaka when I'm kaka you make 7 days. Money where you may spend them, how you make money, how you may spend the money play you me. Yes, I think health loss side long health. Suppose you sick, maybe let's ask him question for you, time you sick after you so she got one sick professional see one sick lopoti play when talk to Italian. Last came all places. All that time, we will collect them. Help them, Kathman Bimil of Anuatu.
1: So, with the market data, we may collect them, local communities, Bimi. Noila, you may be visiting Mamat's community, play me finish long Malakula, or where place straight you lay start law, run and proclaim LM after you must move from law area, play me Malakula.
2: Okay, thank you. I think 14 community finish when we will have been work them. First start, mi vela bin start lo central, mi vela start lo Lingarak, mi vela move kam lo Urpif. After mi vela follow mi kam lo nor sup wetem tautu mifelai kolofin mavis lambumbu mifelai finishim ole riablo central aftane mifelai mufikam lo eriablo imi lo north east
1: so wetem ole rial so you like been go through mo walk part wetem o sem on questions where you like been askem long al geta community sia when I'm not have one common challenge where you like look say plan de lo community sia kolosa pole kasemol common issues here no more all questions play la way you will start with them all get
3: okay thank you los america so me will start facing some challenges them I think MEP one los some places pe also one me one friend Italy Venice also for us problem like Italy la vision plan the challenge pe the site lo
1: come back by again, assemble site long challenges where you've like been go through them, local communities where you've like been ready talents, you've like been start the central after you've like moved camp. When I'm not me one common challenge where you've like looking local communities where Colossapoli similar no more. No, only explain me. Awesome. For example, by me como, by me talemo small say, lo said lo savvy block wisting, or get a legam block clearly understand them, or language block wistings where you've lay written, only understand them, or lo said long language where only put them the paper, suppose Mr. English with them, Franis pay all clans, all family will live here, and fully understand them all questions where you've lay. Explain them look at that really understand them concept long what live on that.
2: Okay, thank you. Lo tinting ya all question ablo mi fala is ta lo language blue mi lo pis la mano mo. So awesome say you mean some max I'm lumi only school code, some lumi or some molina sabe understand them cut all question. So time mi fala I colo one house, suppose mi fala I find them out say only no sabe understand more question, but by me fellai sabe repeat him, mommy fellai sabe come lo level plo, only must understand more question, plo me fellai only sabe answer him.
1: Okay, so I may be one information way, you may go through lo with the yuvla lo sabe more, you may ask yuvla questions about all what part lo yuvla, and you may sabe say what part lo yuvla program, I mean, no one is in work, you may face some challenge. Level play education bro all communities play me no so much and you need to take time so with them 10 household where you've like been visiting more people populations will stop so you've like believe say with them 10 household where you've like capture the lower community yeah and we give him full scenario plan full community blow one area but tell them say I mean life blow how people are live low area thank you for me now.
4: Yes, that's when yes, and that's why I'm very important. I'm even able to ask more questions. That you look when you marry the one, you marry the come to ask a question. Do you have me very important that the information where you give him out, but have me one honest information. Information where you ask him, do you give him? Have me very one, it must be one honest information. You know, just give him no more from say you think but you're same. That you ask one question about household, but you must be honest to give him information and for information up. I am very helpful to make him improvement or country. Blue, you me from say, suppose you start giving him all wrong information. Lo mivla, but mivla start collected. I mean, him say mivla start picture him say area. He me live all semana, pelo back of the head. All information you give him, he me no stress. So that's why I'm very important that mivla come time you look when you ready, sit down with you. Give him information, please give him straight information.
1: Church also, you may go through long this program, lo sevelo, you may lo malakula. And maybe first time where government may find them project, but you may work there?
3: No, I think I mean one number three time, I think number three time we have been contacting sevelo.
1: So while you let's work near church, you let's work lo malakula, you got same team where you work lo ampre, what the pama or got?
3: Lo mi fala lo malamba, lo yumi lo malamba, yumi kata two team. Mi fala team one, team two, lo yumi, yumi wo koton lo sot malakula, mo boli raun nem alam lo ambrem, mo tempama. So mi fala lo team one, ba mi fala koron lo semia, ko lo star lo notice, pa mi fala ko lo northwest, northwest A, northwest P, after koton lo southwest P, mo kasem soto malvagan.
1: So with them big la walk we caf man me putum lo salt up live la plum came or collect them or data we only must be right from the village mo community plan be caf man lo national data blem to what statistic primi la future Instagram maybe lo look pian at caf man me stack something ding when I'm not Mr. Pian lo ting ding blue la make him severe caf man got something ding lo give him development ni cam lo you mean lo follow more la severe or when I'm now
4: thinking behind the people walk where you've like make a blood pressure. Okay, I think Kaufman hemi kato emi want the cattle clear more straight picture of life for people of Vanuatu and especially Rabu Milo Amalambalo Blessa. All the time we've like collected, we miss a help him. Kaufman will make him all good flat plan or good flat decision, the side for education, the side for health, the side for housing, food, employment, more social services, blood development, blood country, blue me, and especially lo Malamba.
1: So with them all people like thinking in Miharem, I mean to do with the national strategy plan block of man, lo maybe lo you may achieve one something lo 2030 with Mr. Gam. So with the work we've let me game, lo your communities play me, approaches play you fly equal on communities. When I'm now impressing lo all get a time, only look you like a troop lo ask him, we still all get a. All you fright or only no want them only no one them part law program we've like oh when I'm not look like that to what you've let them we've like go in to ask them about a question Naila.
2: Okay, before me vela like color one community but me vela like mas make them awareness plus me vela like first time or me vela like mas go first time send them one make an announcement plus me vela like first time before me vela like go and that way some vala lo you meet them we only no stop haremol announcement or only no start local notices plo mi vala vula plo la area we mi vala stako some tali start look mi vala li ting se mi vala ko plo collecte mo la license no one em some vala li stop hype or even time we mi vala ko plo ko enter one house or some vala some only welcome mi vala only clap plo answer mo question plo mi vala and some vala also say only staff fried better mi vala ka mi vala introduce you my CV where mi vala work proud from mi vala ka plo explain em kut lo geta mi kem say only happy mo only one only answer mo question plo mi vala
1: Church so you missed up long climate explore story and play me lo set long survey program where you missed a go through them awesome. You work with them or get a lot of team lo survey more maybe a maybe experience for you number two or number three now you stop making my survey around long you me long and it is free me long maybe Malamba province or love not to you serve it them small say lo communities apart lo Malakula lo some narafala areas so you've been work with them or get that before when I'm not look for you compare lo whenever you work them lo this year lo community play me lo Malakula
3: okay thank you ma Bilo say Mr. Blo one time or some first time time you blessed the population census with the agriculture census. All the time we blessed the collector, I think Conta Lokafman, Moy Campton, Plandeman, Lilanem, when we missed up Mekema. So, time statistic, Mr. Putumat all some old man, all save, play him. Plandeman, all some only cut in rest for Putum, all cut in rest for take part in my. So, sometimes those some areas we blessed the cotton. As an example, of the South Malakula, time last of them. Look, plan the improvement, them. Time make a maclo not to bless also plan the censorship in pass. I am looks a cat and of them, you could plan the manually willing to start with them. I think few man more only cut difference loss. I plow survey with them senses. Thank you.
1: But me now, Sam, you are supervisor, plot team, blame me long Malakula, where you work with them, well, community itself. When I'm now, one very important talk where you want them like all over the communities play me love this about the survey program where you bless the control level you mean Malakula more you got not for the communities too where you bless the aquatico lo meeting with that lo said lo program you mean lo survey lo Malakula
4: thank you for this Malamba okay we want them give him out one all information one important very information no more go out lo area lo you may say time one area where me vla kola him and suppose you one household where you select blo pa me vla kam me kem interview with them you me one day you save no more say you know only help them survey we start go through them naya but you start help them Facebook

0: Or you think so, or you fry those, but you want all the house, but you have me select, but me black and make an interview. You know, fry, but you succeed, but you answer a question from all questions, you black give him out, and me want very important, and me want very simple questions no more, and me but me black ask him about them household, but you no more, and more do me black ask him, you black suppose, you black have make a time or commitment, but have a stable all numerator, all interview, more me black stop, Mr. Call out to you, call all AA, I think Mr. Trump will reach him out all AA, some all AA, phone block a day off, but please, post supervisor call you or one of me play casting you, please make a time, please have a talk, and let's have a come local area, please.
1: Well, before Pamela, before you may finish the program, please, me, and if you please, me think about one, la, think, ask him no more, side, law, survey where you Mr. Putrolem. Also, when I'm supposed to where you me up to someone, la house, where I'll say, and me one, we don't way, and me old fella. You miss have take a one relative blow, help me miss have come blow, help blow answer them mogata questions blow him or when I'm now you lay have a come blow story and law or situation also, Pamina.
0: Okay, suppose me like a one air a one play a one sort of one household and me select to bumble make an interview by name we do, you have a talk or suppose me number. But me vla save take one we him save more information about them him. La house solo please have a sit down, please have a help him, but me vla save and ask him more questions. Le him.
1: Okay, so Naila, awesome meme lo one situation we by Mr. Gotrulem the community. So you got any say by again, support them Pamina lo thinking we're supposed to go through them the site long any one where me deaf or me widow or me hype le hem ino kut o walang na look look play.
2: Okay, thank you. Lo one enumeration area we mi velai stop kole hem. Mi velai folema pol stevo mi talen vinis. Mi velai za listim every household. After bamba hemi katen household no mo we ba mi velai mi select po interview. Ikat list A mo ikat list B too. And suppose we mi velai call one house we mi velai count them all. Hemi no stop. Bamba mi velai tekem. Mi velai yes sorry mi velai call three time hemi no stop. So bamba mi velai call lo list B. And suppose we mi velai call one household we mi velai look se hemi olfala hemi no ino save answer mol question blo mi vela meeting se bamba mi velai make list B.
1: So time you talk about list B and maybe name say or narfala list blo household well stop inside lol communities here or when I'm now I mean list B I'm really meaning that way list A I mean no cut and list B suppose you have not ten up three you like three time I mean no stop so you like the left but you like a list B so inside the list B you got some more names blow household back in the community or when I'm there we start inside the list B thank you George
3: okay thank you lol list B you got three I think three standby so time one lo list A in available me will push him call list B so sometimes I will call some areas where or some one man where me deaf or me no save talk sometimes will save car one was one relative plan play come support lo by save help member lo assist member in the few.
1: Thank you, Church. Lo information mo noila lo top primi lo story lo detail mo Pamela o service o vice primi lo survey team mo yung Mr. Koran lo malakula before yung finish lo first lo malaba program. When I'm last talk you want to tell them lo people mo citizens lo malakula lo story lo primi lo detail Pamela.
0: Okay. I think the last talk we Pamela want to give him out no more say. This is not me no first time we want survey stuck around. Like at me survey me especially blow household income expenditure. By cut on a survey do by him stop come and me want them no more. So one very important no more from say plan the way list a confused le hem or list a thing say hemi me also more nara survey be me no nara survey me no census hemi particularly about them household income or expenditure so me want them say please time survey a time group list a come around lol era be you make in time or commitment be you please have a staff but me vlas have make him interview.
1: Thank you to my Pamina mo Noela mo church long interview play me long program or Mr. Tekem time lo wish me one nice la time or work play lo work part lo community play me lo malakula mo suppose me got time me bisa be meet back and lo store and lo same program back and lo people lo malakula or lo save listen lo empire.

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Few more minutes before him to cast someone time like 8 o'clock. You continue to listen straight long 8 o'clock by him to follow Malkata 8 o'clock news update. One more time I'm wishing you one good flow morning, you which to join the broadcast for Radio Vanuatu. Welcome, look, good morning, Vanuatu Show Plong today.

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All animal only save swim, so no putum olketa, the place where man is have stop safe long hem, long time blow flood. Number 5. Look out long old road or bridge where water I cover map, long time blow flood. And number 6. No let them all pikinini only pleble, with them all bivla water or water where I stop come out long old drainages. Hemia emi wanem blom mekem after long flood. Number 1. Stop long way long old disaster area after long time blow flood. Number 2. 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Number 4. 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Number 6. 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

0: VBTC News update mi Brenda Daniel Meridiem. Vanuatu ikat wan National Sign Language blong first time blong save yusum blong old school National Education Program Manager long Ministry blong Education Marichona itala maut long time em historian long radio Vanuatu education segment.
1: Olgata we only old beginning we only no save haram save. You must use some sign language, so teacher him need blow him communicate with them beginning in low sign language. And so you make out one national sign language where now we are you make out for the first time in Vanuatu, where you make out national Vanuatu sign language, where you make out is that. And so him here, Ministry of Education, with them all the role stakeholders, blow you me, only develop a national sign language here. Yes, blow. You may save give him accessibility here, low beginning where him be deaf, but you save use some sign language.
0: Ms. Chona Hidalem say education is to implement the national inclusive education policy now ya we blong every learner.
1: Three components blow inclusive education. One hemi access, also Sylvie Talem also. Time beginning hemi come out of house, blow hemi come inside lo school. School gate no more hemi accessible lo beginning hemi go inside. Classroom, hemi accessible, then you meet them accessible, it could be two different things. One, in terms of facilities, beginning hemi save come, it got ramps, but hemi stand low wheelchair, it got ramp, hemi save ride them wheelchair, blem, go inside the classroom, drop the classroom, hemi big enough, hemi save accommodate them wheelchair, blem, go inside, then naravala the thing around accessibility, all teaching and learning materials, so beginning hemi stab you inside the classroom. For example, beginning hemi blind, hemi need one braille or braille resource. And so Ministry of Education, hemi provide them hemi all braille resources. Blow beginning ni wohem hemi low official or hemi no sabe look hemi sabe useum.
0: Hemi tok blong National Education Program Manager long Ministry blong Education Marichona. One fee increase long leads worth a melong molecula is the megamwari long old domestic shipping operator say all extra costs yeah is have affect them to all local consumer. Chief Executive Officer Long Ocean Logistics Limited, but Chairman Long Vanuatu Shipping Association, Andrew Pon, italem long fee PTC News increase long worth fee yeah, he put more financial pressure long domestic shipping fleet. National Workers Union is the book plan de now we are long issue long termination overtime more plan de more with them offer long 300 member we hemikat. President long Vanuatu National Workers Union Church Firiam italem se hemia hemi want something we holy cat more registration long hem.
2: Then I am a focus plan de local unjustified suspension, unjustified termination. More to all over times, more you may address them to issue below compensation, you may address them plan denaya. Full up case, you will register finish, you have inside law, you have with them Department of Labor, you will have been cut conciliation with them Department of Labor through law, Johari, with them Brother Johari, with them Comrade Eddie, with will make them plan the work of this year, and we will have a custom as far as tribunal implemented by the tribunal. Conciliation no more through the labor, we will have winning case. Got some, all get a stop. Pending stuff yet, but I'm Lebanon by me already said what time. By me less have a stone, by me less have a social dialogue, but by me less have a solve more issues here.
0: Mr. Firiam, he tell himself Wokmania, plan the Holy Ghost report now. Yeah,
2: all employer plan to get a stop, take him all workers, a small man, we only end him using a same tool. Whereas he'll get a forgot him say, all workers here. I'm going to say affiliate law union. All the time, must come report them. You will come report them. You will pagar so that we will confront them. All employer, blue talem say treatment. You will make them look at them in a straight. I'll let me like quote them to all part inside the employment act. We say talem, we say get a breach him all provision for employment act. So time you breach him, he may come with one dispute. Then you like army called labor, he may conciliate to him, he come intermediate, lo mi fala invitu in misura. So mi fala isa me kamo se me. Po si me kam se, sometimes mi fala isa ve istab no more, social dialogue no more, se me otem ni introyo, mi fala isa ve fala isa. Sabana ta mi ko, as far as iko hatu mas, la igaram ko lo leba, you make him.
0: Hemi tok blong president blong Vanuatu National Workers Union Church Firiam. Muni South Ceylon Country, America, Pahemi announced one fuel security deal where money blong hem, ikasem long 60 million Tola long Pacific region. Region New Zealand report them se detail blong announcement ya hemi no finalize yet. Pe hemi understand se ti lia hipin discuss long one close dialogue partner meeting hemi along Pacific Highlands Forum Leaders Summit. Molong sports in a long time with Fiji he been sign up long Pacific Rugby League long Australia partnership he got move long India mo China he help long develop em one new stadium he got more money interest long Rugby League long India mo country ya he just fought also one member long International Federation. We mi hen long FPTC news update me Brenda Danielle.

Dai mi kamlo news, ting bo VBTC news. 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
1: One more time, keen listeners for Radio Vanuatu, update the site, the weather information, following weather bulletin, where Vanuatu Meteorology Mochi Hazards Department in Miputumagdo Day blowing today. Cloudy with them, partly cloudy conditions expected throughout Long Group, with them possible isolated showers blowing rain over along northern islands. Light to moderate southeast, northeast, southeast winds blow over along the islands, be humid. Maximum temperature long terrain by mid range long 25 degrees Celsius down long south, but 27 degrees Celsius and up long north. Minimum temperatures long terrain long night by mid range long 15 degrees Celsius down south, but 23 degrees Celsius up north. Now look side long marine focus, looking one marine strong. Look side long marine focus, we name it long direction long east, long southeast. Long one speed long 16 to 20 knots, solvaram by or moderate seas long 2 meters overlook the open coastal waters long yumi. I'm gonna update the site with the information when weather will you got to you pass a nice day.

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1: 13 minutes in 8 o'clock Terele morning, listeners for Radio Vanuatu. You've been following Molkata 8 o'clock news update with them company blong Prenda Tanya Lema straight one time long news desk. Mamba to continue with them selection blong the music before Mamba you join the company blong Marino El Kaltak with them Molkata story and where we stop.

0: 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Lo wiki ami clap long you me to join him Mr. Fraser Tofofor, also area administrator long North Efate Area Council. Thank you to much for save join him Radio Vanuatu long wikia. 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
1: Okay, thank you too much, Mari. Thank you too much for the opportunity. We're going to make him coming from the port. Small one is coming him, and firstly, I think that you tell him a role blog is a mere administrator, there are council being on the fact. Role with Mr. Pochumer administrator and responsible, but we continue to work on services. Προσωπότε μου community, λόγω development, μου μην τσούασε όλη effective administration με την Λαγρία Council, μας καρεμάνονται. 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εμείς administration and governance, administration and governance, more community engagement, project coordination with the financial and resource management, services delivery coordination, and disaster and climate response. My name is Amrol. Main task we missed up from you, Mr. Karamoto, level B, municipal administrator down the council level.
0: Now, Amy, I'm asked, money so here finish you serve low area where you stop long him.
1: Thank you too much. I think the past years we've been spending a lot of time with you, work low panelists first time, area council from Merlau America, and we take my position communal semi administrator W. Melona Devate since last year, and we take my Polish low, okay, 2025 last year.
0: Now, with them comparison lo work play you lo Torpa province with them Shefa province one em now, I mean difference lo to full area where you been work le him.
1: Okay, thank you too much. I think I may one good full question. We been work first time lo Tula province challenge free lo Torpa, I mean semi minister lo Shefa. Challenge for me, lo torpa, me la elan is so isolated, and me hardly believe is a very casual government services. Lack, we got full of lack of something. We must have is a mandate for some lack of shipment. You want to make one project, we didn't want shipment. How now? But material, we got casual lo site, and how now is a very casual supplier in terms of network connectivity or communication. I mean, we want something we really more challenge to us and remote. Island screen and you travel on boat, you cross them shallow them when you got challenge with them, you face them on rough sea with them. You may know, chef, I think we come to Brisa, I'll challenge when you look in this cafe, some of the torpa. Since when you come to take a map of this challenge, when you look in the Brisa, I'm very likely to get so. We look in every something and symbol and easy project, you go directly how to end on you. Είμαι τα ρεποτήσεις, είμαι το πρεπέραμε το κείμενο, είμαι το finance, finance, είμαι το κείμενο, είμαι το κλωγά του, θα το κλειβά στρέτο, σε ουμένα, είμαι ο challenge, είμαι το λουκί, τι ρίνση, είμαι το challenge, σύμφωνα με τα λεμπερ λάβα, μου μικά μου πρέσα, είμαι το κείμενο, είμαι το κείμενο, είμαι το κείμενο.
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1: Okay, thank you, Thomas. All walk where you start making now your long area council. Our priorities for me, low EIA, you want development funds, you have money, you give them, you help them community, low development, and you just 3 million of that. So all priority premium lo iya ya you milo na javati you mista look look plan de since we all area premium lo na javati ino katol kutfula stream lo community sa kasi sa mul kutfula safe drinking water so Après le diplôme, il a mis en place un établissement, il a community, un développement community, il a mis en place un développement, il a mis en place un projet, il a mis en place un household. 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And local heavy rain, Mr. Lucky into my study, more softmat is a full map by the train. Mr. Receiving softmat, local heavy rain, the captain, your benem, no sometime, or some little connection, little by Vinja, what animals are flow through from them softmat, if you love after fast. So the last year you come in, you walk with them, community blue, you put them. 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

0: Yumigamlu Shiviri in 407 and Shama Yumigarwan population to 243 so Yumilbatwan total population to 3,435 people in council. And Emiami 1 data we missed our claim and by the end grow EIM we should update them TW we missed our claim show me 1 data we may walk them to 2 years we pass finish and then from area administrator we may out so we may live in data we stop and data now Mr. Walkland. We should update them data we by implementing Walkland at the end of this year. So Mr. Walkland for another 2 years.
1: Mr. Fraser Tothokur, lo year 2026, you may look him area council for you me, been host them some long will get a major or big fella events where me been taking place. Highlight them lo you me, all get a development way, and me been taking place under long administration for you, in lo effort no more, be too long province, long you me long torba, all get a good fella work where you been start making me come.
0: Okay, I think firstly by Mr. Temanda Blotorba, I've been working with Merelava before. Merelava is one island where I'm full of blue, where Mr. Blizzard out, you have a talent, you have a point them that challenge where people blue will face them. Merelava is one island where we have a suffer in a mini source for water. So then we've been working away after the TC to team of Kevin. People will face them at time, they'll face them water. So we got one recovery project when we've been working with them, and we've been happened to make our funding for them, one partnership with the law department to Emilo Water with them, Emilo NGO or Skills Partnership, and we've been funding one project for water where from Relawa and for Bali should have been them Manisha June the number 16 by Elisit Longshem Water Law Emilo Merelawa. So me and me one people achievement to Emilo Era Council of Merelawa. We call the people to Emilo Merelawa or Palisha Yushim. We me been only been fund them at 10 standard shelter to Emilo Water we been building 10 standard shelter with them on 10,000 liter water tank. With them 10 water tank will be put on the 1.5 we will have a pipe and two all communities free me with them all people will stop with them disability. If we come to Emilo Notevate, we've been coming to last year, we've been accomplishing project free me by MOA Micro Hub, where we full of Yumi, Yumi Harem, Yumi Harem launching Glam, MOA Micro Hub, where name Glam, you like Putum, Yumi Olsem, MOA Villa, MOA Villa, me one name where community Blue Yumi Lo Epulena, where he gave him that name. Blooming Shetamo Lista Talem Sekamlo MOA, and Miminu Shelista Kamlo Villa. Every 7 years is under Kamak Semlo Villa. In terms of IT or police clearance, we have a lot of services, so we have a lot of economic micro hub. So we've been looking launching them, and we have to manage for April. And our event we've been hosting, and we want to fly event for the Digital Roadshow 2026, where we host by Commonwealth and our support to the Department of Communication Digital Transformation. We've been hosting the 26 March. And the last month is, we've been hosting the number 8, we've been hosting number 12, sorry, we've been hosting National Necessity. We've been Sheva, or you may be hosting the Saubia Health Center, or not the other. Shimena, we sounded people even to you, may be hosting the yeah.
1: Good for the work where you've been stop making under long administration, but you, Igam Kasem long now, yeah. Now, with the work where you will stop making me service even by any no easy from seven by that will get a challenge where you will face him way. Emi important blo people mo government blo yumi I putum hand together blo save support them important a work we've raised up make them inside lo 11 area council blo yumi lo Vanuatu. One em now pamba you save address them all sem some lo get a challenge where pamba you get a area administrator blo yumi only needing help lo people mo government blo yumi lo republic blo Vanuatu especially lo area we use Tablehem lo North Long Efatimo. What experience for you too, lo Toroba province?
0: Okay. 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

0: 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From time you talk about one population and same time you have one figure ουε μιμιτάλε. After you think about distance or mass flow area ουε μιουλα εις τα πόκαν τσάλεντζε. You think about on budget, where you stay, you zoom to 3 million. After you think about all priorities, also one thing, we miss a thing, the national anthem, do you know, you stop singing every time, so you got planned the walk, you stop on islands, for you mean, more or communities, for you mean, now especially. So when they come back, also, you like station, or the council, you like picking up all priorities for the council, you got people priorities, you got all development priorities, we stop at the council, for you mean. The funding or money we government minister giving them not enough. The mules are completing every project question. The people are really needing Mr. Also, we do Mr. Okatemol politicians, Olympics. Sometimes, Okatali, only stand up, only make them development for them, one and only one. Sometimes, development, she come, people are not really needing that development or one and one politician put in them. The following process where you must have make them the council, you may pass from chief, you go to the communities, you may sit down together, you may story on, you may pick him up one and now, and you may meet, you may have a pick him up, you may have a put him also one priority for each community, then you may have a development, you can also one project for each community, then you may have a budget for. So all development priorities here, MEP one, we will full up. So 3 million what we have, you may spend them low one project, low one community or two community, I mean enough is have completing that project. So funding we Mr. Kam, ME one we full up from you life is a challenge level, you like completing all project you go young over. Sometime next year you start one day make that project, but another community should not do another thinking or project level we follow up, say you've been work club place avenues, after now you start work level back and you know what time. So me one people are challenge lo pleasure lo miula lo miula at the same time. You must achieve the more community developments. We got the more project the community and it is much in priority. Lo that can be the council show funding and we one we miula at the same. That is something we more resources we miula at the same. Full up lo miula especially you miula fate and not fate we one the council we so fortunate we got one area or land we build him own office plan. More mistap, more one land we secure where you pay most of government and we pay out. Lonara 7 year council be me round lo evate, or still stuff I name space, lo little them of an office. We want challenge to a administrator, Mr. Facem. From money we blow him make one development, but I'm still stop using blowing me pay one rent, lo one building, equal one man. So MNM one or challenge two of full level low lay or stuff is another something any metalem resources, Mr. Minim all transport of them it a truck or boat to mulays have used to help me from work. From nowadays mule stop suppose me one them call a film you must have on public transport or me one them some move from some material me come to film you must pay 15,000 or 10,000 low on transport, we move on material. So, we may now be one of the challenges where meetings government should look more on me, but he help him. To save him that money, to give him one truck or one pot, to help him with a council, to make him work here, and receive him that money, to make him development instead to stop him transport, to stop cost him with a council, one people money. So, we may now be some little pot. Challenges for me will be sufficient. You may live at especially challenge for me and me land. Land will build the one era council office, but I miss have a house and all the services block of man, where you miss up on them. From there, you build the one office, block area council, inside the office area council, I miss have a house and one IT machine we stop inside, but people have a come print them IT or come print them the certificate. So you may not have a I think some little challenges you meet Mr. Vision before, I think you've been got them down. Since we you meet current one land, we may go to building the council and I always stop, you Pesa challenge for me, challenge for me no more. Is that any in a caravan IT machine for you yet? We come finish lovish, you know, come and I'm one challenge we stop yet. Unfortunately, the machine is stop low way blame, low come and you should install them before end of year. So, what's the challenge we stop now? I mean, you like stop make them registration. Take them a photo, blow make them IT, then you like still stuck all over here, then you like bring them IT, you like them transport. Go. So, all my challenges, also micro hub is a finish from you like usual, and you still got one challenge, we stop to do with them, email of finance, blow list with them a ball, payment system, blow data, before once you meet a mistake, then people is have come access them hub, blow, and you have a, full map form or launch em form normal obligation instead to start pem bas pake ni kam revila. Once you start them all system by the police should come you launch em you full map form or any service you have want them and then you launch em you got a red once every process frame you finish you may have a print you know straight to pressure lo happy. So when I mean one challenge I think Mr. Walker him yet. We shall say by soon, I think before end of year, something should come to run smoothly. Otherwise, on our challenges, we meet them, we still stop where I think government need to come in them to help them on our accounts streaming from all areas of same stuff. They may build them an office or one building is eco stop low one. A community base or low level being the community, you're looking at government is out of the now. So, government and minute come in to help them. You must build in every officer from by in every people, only got money plus a pen bus, or pen bot, or pen blend, where we come at the same one chevis. So, you know, you want all the challenges of the problem, like at this time, you like the reason, and suppose you will not know if at it. If I take this issue, but she missed up. Apparently, you should give him all last year in the office. Again, one challenge whereby by that amount challenge, we administrate that in the station, dressed up in the build or one building and stuff. Question and make a council with the money to stop him one year.
1: Now, what them all get a need where you identify any staff? How now you work with them all get an arpla area council, play you milo no fate, mo even lo island play fate, and the lo chef of province, plurace them up voice here, yeah. Eco through lo ministry, blong internal affairs, blong government, blong you me, emi save address them mo. You me save say, blong you stable them citizen or man lo narfla island lo walk lo one area administration I mean no easy from by you must walk lo one area council with by you must understand them first time custom culture language mo fashion or way lo people lo area yeah before you walk lo him how do you cope with them him yeah
0: okay I think let me one kutula question where I think first one I think they need to start them walk lo miralava. And we can't really understand them. You work with some area administrator, then you take a position, you go down the community level. And that experience for me with Mr. Talem, I think we share with the full up area administrator when we work like that, especially when we see that similar challenge. And Talem Lord as a community, we work with them, and we backbone with the council, we work with them. So then you work with the council, you want them to buy a community, give them support, you must. You also may be administrator, you know, keep him the protocol, low work, or integrity blue, you also want to administrator, might, because sometimes, but sometimes you must put to me, go down the level of the community. So you work with them, what are closely, or chief, talk with them, what are story and grande with them, what are, or what are, save you, you save what are, when story and grande with them, community leaders, because save, we are, him also want him, how now him you walk, him too, but he have a work with the council, how now the council don't know. So then you build him up a partnership of first one, and you find him out, you walk through the council, by any time you see from them using out the one language, chief is he understand them language where you using out them. More than chief using out the language, them local, so you understand them language with chief and you should show. Now by work with the council, let me say, run smoothly. From some time, then we established a council in Yusum Danuch, where we met a government in Yusum. We have told Chief Yumi, you know, really understanding the imbalance structure of Yumi, Mr. Wokler. But then we go down, we work closely with the mother, you explain the structure, bro. Government, you come to assemble the council, and you link him with the structure with the initial structure with the under the chief when you look out the community. So, the blessing now, by you looking more by me, for future council. Especially, you one man, different race, you will live low and different race. And then every one, though, I'm thinking we me pinch the work lame. So we can live life and we continue from using the tactical work with the community. Of course, for me, we got some challenges. We pull up also talents. You know, man place, so you know, man place, or you know, have a custom location, or you know, have a community, or you know, have a one little best way we have a make him. You got that skill, we have a work. Also, we have first of all, you must put on community over time. So, anything you must go in for memorata before you run them on something like a council or one, you consult with them chief, you consult with them community, or you carry them in the kickoff from our area council. By every time you work with the money. By some time, by need him one free support, we come to community. So that's why you must have work with them chief more community every time. You may build him relationship very strong. So then you go work on some new one month different race, you go in your low and area council. First of all, you must have a workload chief. One and kind chief now, any that person he meant to be. Ruling Blehem, you got some policy with Glow Village or the Blessing now by Michael building up you. We talk with them all community leaders, we talk with them all pastoral and churches from the Blessing now, and we have communication. The way do you is have a possible information, you control the people, pastoral church, or pastoral chief, you call on Nahama. So, even now, me $1. Fashion the work when you install we can build him up, we can lava in this time so for banks and we can leave at him, we continue from the mission. For some time, when you install it, the full up all man of the community, and you got the issue is up, or need this up, and sometimes by the fact that you can address him, you may be accountable, and you have to help him. That community, the one need. Sometimes, when you install a full up unit, and you walk, you know, you install a unit in Karma, in the town. And then you know the story and too much of the people in Stafford, you know, you can start them after you come back to the house, you know, and then just tell the story. Sometimes people really get to respect you after you know, so they give him out to one and now we start looking at that. Then you can get the story with them, old people, the story and done with them, but that too, different people, you got some share and thinking about it. And also, you can follow me to what they are. Stuff around the communities and say, you need to know something, you need to know information, or how now government and you work, you need to know this, you have to be receiving you as your one client, you come, you have to be receiving you the one service, so you come and open the story. So you should have more work when you start making, because you should have got thinking of you can share them, learn people, learn stuff, providing information. So we can stop the work with the Shirendo, where you stop the community. Or for me, I can become a local man, more sorry, a local man, local man. And if something we use, you cut, you give him the money, and we shall put him in the counter. Or when we become the local man, you come down, and we give him the money.
1: Mr. Fraser Tofofur, Area Administrator Blong North Efate Area Council. Thank you so much for timely UTM Radio Vanuatu Blo Save. Sherem Olgeta good flow work with you stop make him long place yeah.
0: Thank you too much. Lo time we shall give him to we shall come out to give him out all work for Mr. Make him all challenges for we try to tell him or something we so helping all our colleagues from here on the one what you

listeners by radio Vanuatu, Ibn Folam Asturian, Tere with them Kambani Blong Marinoel Kaltak, Tangwe Mintok with the Mary Administrator Blong Note Evate. Mabain to continue with them selection blong the music. Few more minutes stop if we took us some one time long 9 o'clock Tere in the morning. Straight long 9 o'clock, Mabam Stablako with them Narfla Radio, Friendly You, Alice Say Rangi, Inside Long Vanuatu Life Show Blong Tere.

1 minute ko 9 o'clock terelo morning listeners for radio Vanuatu hemi time number bam sab talem tatali you and bam sab lego you tem narfla radio friendly you alisi say rangi inside lo Vanuatu life show blong terei Awesome radio friend, Biblo, good morning. One of the shows start long 5:30 in the morning. Kasemlo this for time. Me glad to get company blue with the Milo show long today. But we have a chance to meet back in the show long tomorrow. 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

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Long this Thursday, today, Hemi number 3, Lomanis for September 2026. Me hopes you may have run me carabla right side of bed long this morning. And first off, to tell them thank you, Lo Radio Friend Blimi. We have me welcome up you this morning, long 5:30, Massing Falau, where you may clap to have me save. Use of a cat company blohem start long 5:30, come custom long 9 o'clock. You've been joining company blong me 7 minutes emila ko 9 o'clock. Pampayim to stako straightforward lo round down the show blim to today. Pampayim to join women's program blim till 9:15. And pampayim follow with them weather update lo 10 o'clock and financial literacy program long 10:15 long day today. And ultimate time, by long 11 o'clock, into follow news update with the news team long VBTC. 11:15 today, by him to Haramul get the update long Southern Islands, Pliumi, long Tafia province with him correspondent Pliumi, Iso Yarwell inside long voice, long South program. And I'm by him taking him to Kukase one time long 12 o'clock, where I'm by him to follow him Pislama news bulletin, Pliumi, and by long 12:30, Kukase 1:30, by him to still go ahead to join him live dedication long this afternoon. But for now, you enjoy Molkata music. We pay him to listen to him because in the 9:15, we're going to go ahead long follow him women's program, Pliumi. So also when we been telling me hope see me stop cut one nice fla morning and me hope to seven by with him company blame me today inside long Vanuatu live show long today bumpy me say put him Jimmy for one nice fla morning mood long this Thursday morning. So you continue to listen to come bumpy him to go ahead more start him off show blame me to long today with him tipa. My Maya Emil Sema song title. You enjoy long this wonderful morning.

0: Up with voice from Justin Bieber featuring Chris Brown. Bambai, oh, you mean to just up harem no more longer this morning. And with him here now, to hula, nice for a number, you mean to enjoy this lo starting the show blong today. Hemi putu local time, blim is 17 minutes, hemi lako 9 o'clock. Bambai, you just go ahead now, blong, join them now. Women's program blong, you mean long this morning. You stand where? Might you stop low house, you stop listening to come, or low bus, you continue to listen to come as you meet to start come to join you. When I have a story and bring me back in today morning.
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0: Hello, ¿qué tal? Listeners, we stop listening come and welcome inside law. One of our program, do you meet today? And today, you meet club, do you meet Slavic at one of the young girls, do you will be in part in law Vanuatu Youth Parliament 2026, law EIA, where me been happen law Manisplong August. And you meet club, do you meet Slavic at Joelin Joel, where I'm a honorable and serve as awesome chair lady inside Long Youth Parliament. More Jenny Blehem, I'm a great example of how all the young women always have a step forward, more take on all leadership roles, more only feel confident, all own voices from all the so with them, I'm a thing to let them guest bring me. You need to tell a hello to him, or thank you please have a cup. Time up you come join them you mean at the studio. Tell us more about yourself. Thank you.
1: Okay, hello. Me name Lumi Joelin Joel. Me make at 19 years. Me blow me come out island blow Ambrem. More me one third year student and blow USP Emalus campus.
0: Thank you back again Joelin and yes, also, ma'am, you've been mentioning in several programs. I'm going to go ahead plus story and with him, Joelin Loplesa, where I'm say talk about two experience. One of now, have been learning out law training where you've been joining him inside law Vanuatu Youth Parliament 2026. So, me believes that this year it's number three or third of Vanuatu Youth Parliament. So, but this year, I got 52 young representatives who are from across the full country, all part of the islands, and the program I suppose where you may be in looking. I got all parliamentary debates, question time, all written statements, all discussion on national issues. And two, you may be in looking, all you've been take part one very interesting sitting where me happen on Friday. Which was 21st of August. And what's my theme blow this year? I'm empowering today's youth to become tomorrow's great leaders. So, again, thank you, please, for accepting blow joining me today. And I'm going to go ahead with them story and blow me. So, as you may say, I'm Joelin Joel, I'm 19 years old, and I'm one third year USP student. So anyone very young age and hemi take him on chair lady also hemi stay inside the youth parliament hemi kutumas bimi look on such young age as hemi take him up a role. So I think first off before you need to stop going with him story and blim too but you should tell him more about one am now inside law youth parliament. You've been learning law first. I think law first trainings for you.
1: Okay, so I think law first trainings. Me've like at all. Okay, don't tablo parliament. Only come. Only explain him. Me've like all the different roles. Blow and member blow parliament. Is under law time only elected. Con tablo parliament. All. All roles, but get I got all the different kind roles, where from only elected by all people, by all members, all community, where you put them all get I contact. So role get I time only contact, only serve, only voice them concern, all people, all get I. So yeah, I'm only one role, all get I more all get all MPs at the time only contact, only couple only debate him all laws blimey. Zem one removal make him a youth parliament a whole purpose plan all youth only quality actually experiment him first hand. Yes, one MP and me contact law and me make him. Yes, one was something law one of first sessions from Mifla. Mifla Kambla find my two all different roles by parliamentary committees inside law parliament. Mm-hmm. We you may stop, you may not save all MPs only actually make a big flower work. Especially take law side law budgeting, finance per country. They all get only make one only cut one big flower walk. Well, over me call country per insurance say every money will pass him. Mm-hmm. He actually follow right process. Yes.
0: Thank you, Thomas. So yes, him to go ahead with them story and blim it too, and yes, you look at them, emi one, I think some lol keta young fella, emi one could follow something, lol party and lol kind, something we happen as some youth parliament, emi lol could tell young fella, li party in them from might some you look all MPs or make them all walk, be you mean as a really, some good one, I'm not role to get inside law parliament. So, one now, emi inspire you lo lo pa you ko you ko patin tu lo youth parliament.
1: Okay, so mimi chenem youth parliament ya lo help me ken mo one understanding mo actually experience him firsthand one role lo one MP mo lo apply am one we mi lanem lo studies for me. Mi no been mentioning pe mimi actually one law and politics student on WSP. So yeah, me joining my programmer blo actually helping me understand more what is to happen outside. Lo yeah, outside my apply whenever me gain studies for me. Lo real life situations. More also blo learn to lo nara youths. Where we come lo youth parliament here, lo yes, learn out lo geta, lo yes, learn out lo geta, and one more something where me join him youth parliament here from, and me from say, lo help me towards him goal, lo me, was him one working to be a member of parliament one day.
0: Yeah. Very interesting. And yes, I mean, good. Blue looks one way you make him, maybe towards own career blue.
1: Yes.
0: You look a interest blue. So, times you make him, you service one of the objective blue inside law, youth parliament will you join him. Yeah? So, it's good. And also, you tell him, eco to blue, you serve. You go, you times you go inside lo youth parliament, you mix around too, with the Narayang Falawe around lo Alkata Narafala Island. So, me been look to some might one Alkata youth, one past video, and me been look and mention him. It's good to know that one young fella, so might you me, you mister complain, one him, mister happen lo villa, but you mean as I want him, he me Okatala Island, or you face him. So, time Okatali come partying with you, Flana, you fly look the real problem,
1: yes.
0: So sometimes you miss out talk about all problem, be me, be a big one, or somehow Okatala. So, it could be you miss have a stop by, you me lo, any one program where you have a mix him every young fella come together. So, also one young fella girl. And how now you feel him time still of time you like, give him opportunity yeah, blo, by you now by you lo by you take him by you serve as some chair lady lo time yeah.
1: Okay, so to be honest, Mimi sec first one time name blo me come out really selected me to be the chair lady or speaker blo youth parliament yeah. Me panic small me sec be me grateful too at the same time where from me beliefs I think I plan blo papa court where me make me go through lo me call go through application blo me go through me go part lo youth parliament there. Mo me happy too mo me happy from say me things me look me happy from all get lo committee only look potential blo me. Mo li give me honaya mo li trust me blo me take my pa role blo kam speak up lo youth parliament ya. We say also one young woman me take him as one opportunity blo show him on blo me show him out say yes all girl too only capable blo save take him up one kind role same. Yes,
0: thank you. So time say you've been taking up role some chairlady or speaker law youth parliament. One em now I mean some little main responsibilities where you've been learning to the time.
1: Okay, so some main responsibilities or some chair lady blow youth parliamentar. Emi mean or some one chair lady or some speaker or chair lady minami in control of house. So me ensure him say sitting hemi follow my order or procedure where he mister blow standing order. Mo me control him sitting, me decide him say who na emi allow blue talk. Mo time emi talk, me must ensure say me must talk by according to my time where only allocate him we start standing order. Yes, me must make him sure say standing order rules only followed, me maintain him order all time. Time 1 point of order me raised. Time 1 point of order me raised. Role blow me me blow ensure him say me guide him back in house, he come order. And yes, one more role blow me lot time hemi after one section blow one bill or after one bill me debated. But me put him low floor blow all members only vote them. Blow me save pass.
0: Thank you, Jalen. Let me look at some you learn him kutu one em now some one speaker of the parliament or speaker hemi one em now get some will get responsibilities during all sitting, all parliament sitting. So,

0: Talk. Yeah, so lesson learned is to make sure everyone has a chance to speak.
1: So you look at all young women or girls inside the country, all you got enough opportunities, please have you taken on leadership roles, please me, or leadership roles?
0: Look, for me, any one yes or no question. Well, answer for me, I think I mean yes and also no. So, I got all opportunities, but since you got one patriarchal society where all leadership roles only mainly held by men, it make me difficult, more challenging for all young girls and women only take on all leadership roles here. Where all women and girls only must compete, only must prove themselves, so get only capable of taking up all leadership roles here. Yeah? Well, I might go for both male and female, they have to prove themselves that they're get only capable of taking up one leadership role, leading one country or community or whatever. But I think women only must try twice harder than men. And sometimes all opportunities, yeah, time we come to take on all leadership roles or all opportunities, only no take him chance for women. But time chance we come, if you are a girl or woman, just go for it. You know what? Sebali came to you. Suppose you look so you capable, more you serve make him, you go for it.
1: Thank you. So. I seem to talk about women in leadership roles. Huh?
0: Mm-hmm.
1: So sometimes I got some girls probably feel shy or probably fright, or you know, got enough confidence, probably so speak up. But with them, one of you may look at them at that time during the youth parliament. Mm-hmm. You had that. You got confident up. You speak up. Law. You feel hamas inside. Law. Time you yourself talk and you. You share more to you serve make him. So one em now you've been controlling finish, so one em now you serve tell them all get girls listening out there, mm-hmm. all young flag girl, you serve encourage more get up, you serve believe all get up, you serve use some voice for all get up.
0: Okay, so one em serve tell them him you believe you want. And you serve a talk here where little limbs say just fake it till you make it. You just fake the confidence and you believe say you serve a make him, but you sick, but you make a finish. So, yes, you know, fright the talk time you, yes, you fake it till you make it, that you talk, you believe say you serve a make him, but you sick, but you make a finish. Once you use a 6 second, I have a short time no more. Once you get the hang of it, you flow no more. When you remember, say you number one supporter of you all time, you speak up. Service say, I got full of man, only not agree with him. You, but him, you're right. You mean no stop making all something, please him, not a man. As long as you believe, say one way you make him straight,
1: mm-hmm.
0: more you confidently you want. You must get confidently you want, more but you make him.
1: Thank you. So, during the youth parliament and all that trainings, where you've been part in them, so, during the time, he got any challenges where you've been facing? How now you come, you overcome him?
0: Okay, so during the youth parliament, yeah, you know, me not really facing some challenges, but one thing when me take him say one challenge when me believe say me life run me like go through some like something, he me time we come lol debates. They come lol debates plus share more thinking. I got full of disagreements. All talk by come somebody agree, somebody no agree, somebody got all narrow thinking. But you must respect them the thinking the different man. More you must. You know, take him time all talk all stuff. You know, take him all something personally. You look the issue is that before you, and me always reminded me with him to talk. Me always one little talk here. Me Yes.

0: So sim, talem, you know, let the feelings play with the control of you. You must train a mind play, play me stronger than your feelings. So please have make one decision where he me actually benefit him you more tool naraman. One more talk where me holem tight with me, he me come law honorable as speaker of parliament be me. He me pin talem say, you must think about the time law la debates, all kind time we come to situations, we come cut full up talk, you may debate them one issue. You miss the debate, you may not debate or find out, or make it say we win, we lose. You may debate or find a solution to one issue.
1: Throughout the time, yeah. When I inspire you or encourage you, lo work we used to make him.
0: Okay, so throughout the youth parliament, yeah. Throughout the leadership role, let me say one speaker, even beginning throughout the sessions we come. We got full up speaker, we are guest speaker, we come only talk to me throughout the training sessions. We got both women, we got all men too, we got high leadership roles, we come down, we talk to me a young fella. We got few main ones where only come to talk to me, where talk to me actually inspire me or encourage me, blow me keep doing what I'm doing. First of all, I'm vice chair blow Pacific Youth, and another one is the honorable member of Seychelles. We have me save take time blem local country blem we come down blow part with them blow the youth parliament there, and the other ones are the all honorable members blem blow parliament, which is one me the only female member of parliament blem, and the other two are the honorable speaker, honorable and also the honorable minister of climate change. Yes, and there are many more wellies of the get time blog double come talk to me talk all get all really inspire me la. And all man really encourage me la plante throughout the program he me especially steering committee blow youth parliament yeah.
1: Mm-hmm.
0: All staff blow parliament motto all staff blow for the national youth council. All get all the stuff with me since day one, only encourage me, only train them up me, because they blow actual sitting. Yeah. So, I'm telling you, all get on now, the main man, when they actually help me, start behind them, throughout the program, whatever something we face them, they simply face them full of challenges to do with them social media and other things. But all get on all start with them since day one.
1: Thank you to us. Any good to blah harem say got full of all get members premium of parliament. We all leaders premium. We have got make them time ablo. Give me a good talk to you. Let's have encourage you. Let's buy you. Let's say something strong. Lo youth parliament. And you make him you've lato you've like make one very good job lo sitting blue flyer. It was very interesting time see me watch him and it could look how you fly everyone throughout the training you've like been save good one role blue fly play him lo time yeah. And me one something we've like go through with them and now you've like got one some skills now we've like been taken out to training, yeah.
0: Mm-hmm.
1: And you've like have gone with them some youth talent since some studies blew him to do with them. That's the reason why you go take him for him is not with them course we might you take him, yeah. So Bambay to stop story and Bambay no long time to end them story and blew me to. So one important issue na is affecting more girls, more young women, lo Vanuatu. You think sehemi need more attention?
0: I think one thing where young girls, more women, really they seem lo Vanuatu lo pesa. We think se we need more attention. Emi to do with them training, lo empower them all kita to become. Yeah, blow empower mol kita. Moto support, lack of support, not enough support. Ikam lol communities, and families, and even women themselves, they don't support women when it comes to leadership roles. So yeah, I think area ya you mean it lo tok tok plante lem lo save give him that support and training lo all our young women or girls will start thinking to become a leader tomorrow.
1: Thank you, Tomas. So how now you look at program of some youth parliament? You look at me save help lo me empower more all girls or young women blimi blisa vekamul great leaders one day.
0: Okay, so all kind program sima meeting se bahemi definitely make him all tamol one young girl or women or even young people tamol join him all kind program sim bali feel confident moli feel se voice bil kita hemi actually important and someone by save listen dol kita and especially taliko li train alongside all nara brata mo sista pa all kita li feel confident that all nara youth li got that same goal mo all program same by provide mo kita wanema all skills plo li save come all great leaders plo tomorrow and yeah for young girls and women all kita will lista plan to be parliamentarian one day. All program sim by actually lift them up thinking the lit up. Thinking look like I'm strong really act full of one and really want them.
1: Thank you. Yes, I think I'm going to stop end them now story and blame me too. I'm going to stop go ahead with them last question mo blur up my story and blame me too. One am now sure you've been talking full up plan to go to la talk top throughout lo story and blame me too the discussion blame too the day. One of them, one advice, one message where you like to give him a young flag girl, where you might dream to become a leader one day, or how to make a voice for that be heard. Thank you.
0: Okay, so me one young girl, me too me one young girl yet where I'm dreaming of becoming a leader one day, but even this young one message for me call all young people out there, especially young girls. Even this young, you are already a leader, and your own ways, areas we stop them. You are a leader, and yeah, start acting like a leader you want to become. You know, fright blue talk talk. You know, fright blue use of voice blue. Also, I'm talk to a former member of parliament where I'm talk to Lumpla through the youth parliament program Lumpla. All of us said there again, Vanu, him talalum Lula, say voice blue, him weapon blue, so you know, frightfully use them. You know, frightfully use them, you know, frightfully share him thinking blue from, you know, you never know. Thinking blue or idea blue might be the answer where you missed a wait for little issue we missed a face in there. So yeah, don't you know fright blow raise my voice blue, you feel confident more, you stand up you more, you yes you stand up, you follow him hard blue.
1: Thank you Thomas Sterling, and emena hemi kam blo putum en lo story an blo you may long today inside the program. So you waste up listening come, you may learn them out full up good for a talk talk, and me sure as him informative too. It lo all kata young for girls listening out there. Some you may haram guest me been mentioning throughout the story. Anna, you may been haram him italam say you know your number one supporter blue you one. So mainly too, you must cut confidently you one. You want them come on great leader. But you know, if you have a great leader, suppose we, you know, if you got confident enough, please have a stand up, you have a voice for you. So you must be confident in yourself, but you say, put you out there. So some confidence now, and you some keep, suppose you want to have one big flower leader, especially lo, you your young flower girls. So yes, me hope so with them story and play today, from by me informative and follow up, you me, we missed up, please in. Throughout long the islands, blue me lo country, bumpa you. So we walk follow my talk to me been shared long today. Thank you.
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Nice little number you meet just up in join with them Black Sisters. Long this morning, right after you meet just the follow me women's program. 8 minutes, me stop into custom 10 o'clock. You meet to stay in join. Nice little number of place with the Black Brothers. Me no Maret. You continue to listen to come and by in a long time you meet to follow with the update. You enjoy nice little number long. Please stay with them, Black Brothers.

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2: Emi straight one time long 10 o'clock inside long studio. Bye bye, Mr. Kamna Blong. Haram, emi weather update.

Ohememi weather report premi wevan watu meteorology Monchi Hazard Department. Hemi putumat long day today, Thursday, number 3 long money, September 2026. Moimilugim lo weather report hemi show mbamba imikaton cloudy weather. Partly cloudy condition, we may expect them throughout long like the islands, premium country, with them bamba hemi possible. Blimika isolated showers so over the northern islands Brejomi. Light moderate southeast more east southeast wind pambahemi blow throughout long country. Maximum temperature blong today hemi stop long 25 degrees Celsius long south, more 27 degrees Celsius up north. Minimum temperature blong today night hemi stop long 15 degrees Celsius down south, more 23 degrees Celsius up north. Mo yimi luk long solwara one wind bamba hemi blow kam long one direction blong east mo southeast with one speed blong 16 kasem 20 knots with a moderate solwara we pa hemi kontap ko kasem 2 meter high over long Olketa open coastal waters Priyumilong country. Eme now hemi end long weather update Priyumi. We are please stop listening kam long hem. One weather we you got long day to day. Bumba you pass one nice full day.

Nika rau e te mā, toko ia local string band, hei sifala nāmba I mtu just up, enjoy em long this time, o te mā, toko ia, we I mtu kamplong listen lahem right after me, listen numolong weather update. 8 minutes emi lako 10 o'clock, you continue blo listen ikam, bambay long 10:15 today, bambay I mtu step go ahead plong, volem financial literacy program bli mi, we all time you missed up clap to join mul kitalo National Bank Vanuatu inside long program. So as you missed up with long kasa one time long 10:15 pampa him to go ahead mul listen a nice flash song le plesa red red wine with him UB40 you enjoy him.

A new day with him, now your band team is doing jam. Nice for last song, Lopisa. But the one, all get a local band, bring me long. Vanuatu no more, hemi put him local time, bring me 16 minutes, hemi leko 10 o'clock. You continue to listen, come, pampa him to go ahead now, plong join him. Financial literacy program, bring me with him, all get a team, long National Bank, Vanuatu.

0: 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Make him say you stop alert all time, must have a one MPM stop happen long account blue you. You start a check in balance or look last three transaction long account blue you. Choose an ECMS blue enjoy one peaceful mind, but same time you start say account blue you and stop safe all time. Long more information, call him 22201. Yumi Vanuatu.
1: Hello, all good time. 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With me, Chester Titus, also digital brand officer, lo National Bank of Vanuatu. 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So, NBV Me Tomorrow Vanuatu, me one expo, session event, whereby me taking place, lo number 9. Kasem number 12 September lo Fawia Park lo Port Vila. So platform ya hemi LBM Yumi ol ni Vanuatu ol ni van entrepreneurs, tourism operators, accommodation providers with them or communities bring unlock them opportunities within a growing tourism industry. So domestic tourism hemi create them economic opportunities. Tourism itself and me benefit him or communities play me, small medium enterprises, transportation or transport operators, accommodation providers, more all tour guides. So objective plus video and me encourage more participation blue you meal nivan inside the industry and particularly or specifically to blow encourage more participant. Will you market ready? Will you come participate during that event? So, blow make them say you eligible blow participate, but you must contact them or go to the tourism office, blow you register, then blow you shall come participate during that event. So, this year, NBV, I'm proud, blow me one primary sponsor, blow this flight event. From you, me believe, say, tourism and me one lol keta key drivers blo economical growth lo Vanuatu. So through lo partnership lo Vanuatu Tourism Office with the National Bank lo Vanuatu, and me support them local entrepreneurs where we want them building tourism products and also improve from accommodation service, or develop more cultural experiences and for that National Bank of Vanuatu, I'm proud to be the main or primary sponsor of this event. So, why do we support this initiative by Vanuatu Tourism Office? I mean, from you, me believe, say, tourism is one of the key drivers of economic growth of Vanuatu. So, through the partnership of National Bank of Vanuatu with Vanuatu Tourism Office, you may support them all local entrepreneurs where you want them building tourism products or starting them to improve more accommodation services or develop them or different cultural experiences sites. Through local businesses, you may create them employment opportunities too for you may local communities. So, role blo mibla or role blo National Bank, I mean, blo make them sure, say, all these ideas or businesses, only got access to banking, more financial solutions, only need to employ, only make them sell businesses there, probably grow. Plan the Yumi, you make all business or tourism business ideas. But you may still struggle yet. So, how now by NBVM is have help? So, one way you may need to, you may think about, say, tourism business and we require capital to start them or even on any business. So funding may be needed for several reasons. We need to upgrade them all bungalows or increase the number of guest houses where you can finish. We need to some resort upgrades or you need tour vehicles, boats, other equipments. 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So, success by I mean come meaningful no more, time you may market ready. So, after the event there, when I'm now by you make them, you in order you become successful. But NBV and tourism probably proud no more blue look. 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

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Long more information, call him 22201. Yumi Vanuatu.

Emir will get a key message for earthquake where you need to survey. Before the earthquake, number one, find a more strong place inside the house where you survey hide the hem, or some underneath the table or bed. Number two, practice him whenever you survey make him type earthquake strike. Number three, prepare him house from earthquake and put him all thing with heavy, more sharp, low floor or crown. Number four, collect them extra firewood, kakai, water, and put on one place where you have access in quick time. The time blue earthquake. Suppose you stop inside the house, go underneath the bed or table, and hold them tight because they have a crown, and you stop the movement. Suppose you stop outside the house, go to one clear open space, and sit down the crown. After the earthquake, check if you and your family suppose you got injury. Remember, but you expect an aftershock blue earthquake. Make sure as a cast a minor leak from his cause and fire. Listen to radio all time. Or follow Facebook page below VMGT for customer clear message. Talk Savea, you come to the Department of Meteorology, Mutio Assets Department.

struggle. Cherishing our ethnic, linguistic, and cultural diversity. Mindful at the same time of our common destiny. Hereby proclaim the establishment of the United and Free Republic of Vanuatu, founded on traditional Melanesian values, faith in God, and Christian principles. And for this purpose, give ourselves this constitution.

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Mi alisi serangi mi Radio Friend Bielu this time. 19 minutes mi stop and him to find one time long 11 o'clock him to follow news update. We have a blessed you stop tuning in Kamlong him. You continue to listen Kam. Pa him to stop enjoy Malkata music. Please me. Kokasa one time long 11 o'clock. Imi to been just a follow him financial literacy program with the Malkata team long National Bank Vanuatu. Keep on plus a tune in come. Imi to stop go ahead with the Malkata music selection.

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